0: fuck, then I got no round.
1: T-House up north or near the coast, through Dubai, there's both. Spend this bread on jewels or spend it on both. Count up this money from O or money from shows, man's counting up both.

0: Rail says an investigation will take place following major disruption for commuters. Train services were delayed or cancelled after a signalling failure. Journeys across the country were affected. This man was trying to get from Manchester to Bolton.
1: Everything's locked up, nothing's moving, everything's either delayed or cancelled. Or the ones that are actually still running then turn around and say that they're cancelled, so yeah. Bit annoyed, I'd like to be home and comfy right now, but, you know, what can you do?
0: Football's civil war shows no sign of being sorted in the wake of FIFA president Gianni Infantino's abandoned plan to sell off a stake in the World Cup. UEFA says its threatened boycott is still on, the Football Association's withdrawn its support for Infantino, and an international players' union has called this proposal an abuse of power. 85% of teenagers are apparently going to opt out of the government's planned social media curfews. Under the proposal, 16 and 17-year-olds will be prevented from accessing apps between midnight and 6 a.m. Social media consultant Matt Navarra doesn't think it will work.
2: Ministers call these features addictive in their own announcement, but then you hand them teens a switch that they can use to turn it all off. So there's a whole contradiction in there. And they've tried to please everybody, the platforms, the privacy campaigners, parents, but they've managed to annoy everyone.
0: Norfolk police say their officers were subjected to significant aggression as they defended their response to anti-immigration disorder in Thetford on Wednesday night. Witnesses have reported they were heavy-handed when responding to claims of people trying to enter a house. It's alleged a substance similar to pepper spray was used on a woman in a mobility scooter. Two officers were hurt, including one who was seriously bitten. Actress Minnie Driver said she was in a really bad car accident in Paris that she managed to walk away from. The collision on a country road left her in a neck brace. And fewer people went to the shops last month. Hot weather made more of us stay at home. That's the latest. I'm Connor Sefton.
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1: Just something about you. Way I'm looking at you, whatever. Keep looking at me. Getting scared now. Right? Don't feel me, baby. It's just.

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1: Shmoo FM. Disruption continues for commuters across the Midlands and North West England this morning after an electrical supply issue ground train services to a halt. Network Rail said the failure at a communications centre in Manchester yesterday afternoon impacted signalling, with some trains and crews still in the wrong place. Transport Secretary Heidi Alexander says she's receiving regular updates and urged people not to travel unless it's necessary. Travel expert Simon Calder says questions need to be answered.
2: It is absolutely critical infrastructure, and I imagine that perhaps an inquest is beginning into how there wasn't an immediate switch to a backup system to keep the trains running.
1: The Confederation of African Football says it's backing FIFA's president. It accepts mistakes were made over the plans to sell off a stake in the World Cup, but insists Gianni Infantino's the right man for the job. UEFA in Europe threatening to boycott the tournament, and our sports correspondent Rob Harris says its stance will be tested.
3: There's a Women's World Cup next year, and in a month's time in Europe, in Poland, is the under-20 Women's World Cup, in which England are also due to participate in, and now that is under threat.
1: Nearly 85% of 16 and 17-year-olds say they'll opt out of voluntary restrictions on social media apps. The curfew will see the introduction of settings to prevent teenagers from accessing sites between midnight and 6 a.m. There's a warning overseas workers are being exploited in the social care sector in England. The Royal College of Nursing says some of its members reported being underpaid and having their visa status used as leverage. The family of Meredith Kircher have criticised a comedy show done by the woman who was convicted, then acquitted of her murder. Amanda Knox's stand-up routine called Cartwheel is on at the Edinburgh Fringe from today. And in sport, Real Madrid have agreed a new six-year contract with Vinicius Junior. The Brazilian winger had entered the final 12 months of his contract. That's the latest. I'm Connor Sefton.
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0: Commuters across the northwest of England are being warned to check before they travel this morning following widespread disruption on the rail network. It follows an electrical supply failure at a communications centre in Manchester yesterday that ground services to a halt. Long distance routes, including to London and Glasgow, were also affected. Chris Wright is from Network Rail and says it's trying to establish what went wrong.
1: At this stage, it's too early to tell. We will, of course, do a really thorough investigation into this, given the impact this will have had on our customers. But at the moment, we don't know for certain what's caused that interruption.
0: UEFA's former chief executive, Lars Christer Olsen, says it's time to renovate FIFA. President Gianni Infantino is fighting to keep his job following the botched plans to sell off a stake in the World Cup. Olsen says the voting system of one country, one vote means this could be a long saga.
2: That is also why it takes time, because people have to be able to talk to each other and see if they can find ways to make things better. I think it's time to renovate FIFA, actually.
0: There's an increased police presence in Thetford in Norfolk this morning following several nights of unrest that left two police officers injured. Two men were arrested after a group of protesters attempted to access several properties rumoured to be housing asylum seekers. The Conservatives are promising to evict foreign nationals from social housing in the UK if they return to power. Under the plans, any single person who isn't a British, Irish or EU citizen would lose their social home, regardless of whether they have children. In sport, there wasn't much for Scotland's teams to celebrate in the Europa League. Rangers were beaten 2-1 in Poland by Jagiellonia and Hearts were demolished 6-1 at Portuguese giants Benfica. And Leeds have signed England goalkeeper James Trafford in a deal worth up to £45 million. He rejoined his boyhood club Manchester City last summer in a £27 million transfer from Burnley. That's the latest. I'm Connor Sefton.
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1: You ready, B? 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

0: Station Hive Media Unit. Shmoo FM. Network Rail says an investigation will take place following major disruption for commuters. Train services were delayed or cancelled after a signalling failure. Journeys across the country were affected. This man was trying to get from Manchester to Bolton.
1: Everything's locked up, nothing's moving, everything's either delayed or cancelled. Or the ones that are actually still running then turn around and say that they're cancelled, so yeah. Bit annoyed, I'd like to be home and comfy right now, but, you know, what can you do?
0: Football's civil war shows no sign of being sorted in the wake of FIFA president Gianni Infantino's abandoned plan to sell off a stake in the World Cup. UEFA says its threatened boycott is still on, the Football Association's withdrawn its support for Infantino, and an international players' union has called his proposal an abuse of power. Norfolk police say their officers were subjected to significant aggression as they defended their response to anti-immigration disorder in Thetford on Wednesday night. Witnesses have reported they were heavy-handed when responding to claims of people trying to enter a house. It's alleged a substance similar to pepper spray was used on a woman in a mobility scooter. Two officers were hurt, including one who was seriously bitten. 85% of teenagers are apparently going to opt out of the government's planned social media curfews. Under the proposal, 16 and 17-year-olds would be prevented from accessing apps between midnight and 6 a.m. Social media consultant Matt Navarra doesn't think it will work.
2: Ministers call these features addictive in their own announcement, but then you hand them teens a switch that they can use to turn it all off. So there's a whole contradiction in there. And they've tried to please everybody, the platforms, the privacy campaigners, parents, but even managed to annoy everyone.
0: Actress Minnie Driver said she was in a really bad car accident in Paris that she managed to walk away from. The collision on a country road left her in a neck brace. And fewer people went to the shops last month. Hot weather made more of us stay at home. That's the latest. I'm Connor Sefton.
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1: Red eye, last minute flight. I get in early, I was roused by the light. 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
1: Major disruption to trains across the northwest will continue for the rest of today. Network Rail is investigating after a power failure caused hundreds of services to be cancelled or delayed yesterday evening. Passengers are being told to check before they travel. Chris Wright is the Northwest Route Director for Network Rail. He says they're trying to establish what went wrong.
2: At this stage, it's too early to tell. We will, of course, do a really thorough investigation into this, given the impact this will have had on our customers. But at the moment, we don't know for certain what's caused that interruption.
1: A US judge has fined Meta more than £420 million for failing to warn people over the dangers its social media platforms pose to children. The company, which owns Facebook and Instagram, says it will appeal. Meanwhile, nearly 85% of 16 and 17-year-olds say they'll opt out of voluntary restrictions on social media apps. The curfew, announced by Keir Starmer last month, will see the introduction of settings to restrict teenagers from accessing sites between midnight and 6 a.m. These teens say it's better to have a choice.
3: I'm quite glad it is optional, though. Like, if I do want to spend the night and just stay on my phone the whole night, I'm glad I can just do that, like, if it's been a hard day.
4: It may be preventing people from being connected with each other, so I think it is kind of good, but not entirely.
1: Police have made further arrests in Norfolk after disorder linked to anti-immigration protests. Officers say they were exposed to considerable aggression in Thetford when crowds tried to storm into homes linked to asylum seekers. The Confederation of African Football says it will still back FIFA president Gianni Infantino, but UEFA is threatening to boycott any future tournaments if he stays at the helm of the sport's governing body. And Leeds have signed England goalkeeper James Trafford in a deal worth up to £45 million. He rejoined his boyhood club Manchester City last summer in a £27 million transfer from Burnley. That's the latest. I'm Imani Rana.
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2: Centre at 7. Several rail operators are expecting major disruption to trains to continue today. Hundreds of services came to a standstill yesterday after a power failure caused outages in the Midlands and northwest of England. Transport Secretary Heidi Alexander says she's receiving regular updates and urged people not to travel unless it's necessary. Travel expert Simon Calder says questions need to be answered.
3: It is absolutely critical infrastructure, and I imagine that perhaps an inquest is beginning into how there wasn't an immediate switch to a backup system to keep the trains running.
2: A school shooting in Thailand has left 7 dead, including a teacher. Police say 15 others have been injured. The suspected gunman, believed to be a student, is understood to be amongst those killed. Meta has been ordered to pay more than £420 million to address the harm caused to children on its platforms. The owner of Facebook, Instagram and WhatsApp says it disagrees with both rulings and will appeal. Meanwhile, most teenagers are apparently going to opt out of the government's planned social media curfew. Under the proposal set out by the former PM Keir Starmer, 16 and 17-year-olds would be prevented from accessing apps by default between midnight and 6 a.m. But a poll by CensusWide found almost 85% will turn off the restrictions. Social media consultant Matt Navarra doesn't think it'll work.
4: Ministers call these features addictive in their own announcement, but then you hand them teens a switch that they can use to turn it all off. So there's a whole contradiction in there. And they've tried to please everybody, the platforms, the privacy campaigners, parents, but they've managed to annoy everyone.
2: Four men have been arrested after disorder in South Wales left two people critically injured. Police say firearms officers were deployed near Pontypool. And FIFA President Gianni Infantino has received the backing of the Confederation of African Football. The body believes he's the right man for the job, despite his abandoned plans to sell off a stake in the World Cup. That's the latest. I'm Imani Rana.

0: Well, good morning. It's a Friday morning. That's the only sort of song I could have started with this morning, isn't it?
1: Yes.
0: We'll talk about the football later on, but Hearts fell apart again last night.
1: Once again.
0: I mean, if you look at the results this season, it hasn't been a great start to the season.
1: No.
0: And it just shows you, as you were saying, that it's a step too far. Maybe Scottish clubs should just forget about Europe, to be quite honest with you. Because it doesn't make money either, unless you get into the deep into the qualifying rounds.
1: Not them now. It looks like they're just taking a head dive straight out of Europe, and they've probably been better off just playing in the League Cup.
0: Yeah,
1: you know. But I don't know if you win the league if you can actually turn around and say, nah, it's all right, we don't want to go.
0: Well, I mean, it's one of these things, I suppose, that. It's probably the Champions League was too much for them, because they played a good team in the Champions League, and then you drop in the Europa League, you play maybe even a better team.
1: Well, the only good thing about it is they're going to get two pretty good games at home. They had Sturmgrass, and Sturmgrass are a really decent side.
0: Yeah.
1: And they're going to get Benfica at home, which it's going to be a sellout, let's be honest.
0: And then they drop into the Conference League,
1: which is probably where they are.
0: Yeah.
1: It'll be interesting to see how they are in the Conference League qualifiers, because...
0: I think they drop into the playoff round, so they're only going to win the playoff round to get into the group
1: that's
0: stages.
1: That's more there.
0: And it's mere money.
1: Yeah, and it's more, because was it Gus Glennon came out the other day and said Motherwell are favourites to win the Conference League?
0: No.
1: You smoking, mate.
0: Yeah.
1: Have you seen, there's at least one really good English side in there. Is it Bournemouth or Brentford in there?
0: Yeah.
1: I can't remember. No, come on. And there's going to be at least the fifth best Italian side in there, which probably school us any day of the week.
0: You've also got teams that's going to drop down, like probably Hearts, for the Europa League, for the Champions League. So you've got teams dropping down all the time. So, until this round gets sorted out, you don't know how you get to play, who's going to be in the groups, who you're going to face. And it's difficult. And the thing is, and we experienced it last season, you get a couple of defeats, and you've only got a short turnaround. You've got Thursday to Sunday to turn around. Now, I think Hearts are at home at Dundee United, which is not going to be an easy game.
1: No.
0: They get beat there, and then you think, then they've got Benfica.
1: At home, yeah.
0: Then they've got Inverness in the League Cup. So it's, you know, and
1: no,
0: it's difficult to
1: especially if you haven't got the squad built.
0: No,
1: exactly. You've got a new manager come in, and they've got the whole, a lot of the best players have left. So they've got to reintegrate new players. So it becomes a bit of a... But I read the other day that the Hearts women manager has left and gone to Man United.
0: Yeah.
1: You know, so it just
0: that's
1: shows
0: a big step up.
1: Oh, that's a huge step up. I mean, that's good for Scottish football.
0: Absolutely.
1: Some of the managers are going down there. So it'll be interesting to see how the Hearts women will do, because I wonder if she'll take any of the women down there.
0: Just well, they won the league last season, so...
1: Yeah.
0: And the one in Europe, I think, on...
1: They did.
0: Tuesday night, Wednesday night,
1: I saw it was like 2-1 or something.
0: Is that Girona or something they played,
1: Really good. So yeah, it's good for the women's football in Scotland. So it's, Hearts. Hey, what can we say?
0: Well, Joy Division. That's
1: all we can say.
0: A lot of people saying that last night. Alexa played Joy Division. Anyway, it's Friday morning. It's not a bad morning. Dry so far. Anyway, but we'll give you weather and traffic very very shortly. Dave and Sandy here to take you through till 9 o'clock this morning. Then I will be here from 9 till 10 with the Norfolk Community Show, and I've got a young lady from Sport Aberdeen coming on to the show, and she's going to tell you about the new Football Memories program that they're starting in Northfield and Torrey within the next couple of weeks. We've also got a bacon banjo with two from Tom Petty and the Heartbreakers and one from M stopped in the middle. That'll be coming up just about 8 o'clock. Right, we'll be back with the weather and the traffic. Oh, by the way, good morning, Sandy.
1: Good morning. Good morning, everybody.
0: I've never introduced him.
1: I'm Sandy. I'm the bit part in here.
0: You're the bit part. Anyway, this is Robert Palmer and Some Guys of All the Rock.

0: There you go, Robert Palmer there, and some guys have all the luck. Unfortunately, it's not me or Sandy.
1: Afraid not.
0: Yeah, we've got luck. We've all got all the luck.
1: Oh, we're here on a Friday morning.
0: Yeah, so it's them. It's
1: what is it CM Punk says? It's good to be alive in Aberdeen on a Friday morning.
0: Yes, it's clobbering time. Right, it's clobbering time. It's weather time. You got the weather ready?
1: I certainly have.
0: Right, here we go. Oh, by the way, we're back on FM.
1: Oh, huge, huge.
0: There you go.
1: Two listeners. Good morning. It's Friday the 7th of August. Here is your weather. Chance of a little light rain at first this morning. Otherwise, mainly dry. A few showers possible in the far west. Some sunny spells developing across the east. Fresh southwesterly winds and a maximum temperature today of 19 degrees centigrade. Tonight, mainly dry this evening. The odd shower possible in the west. Then the rest of the night will be largely clear.
0: It's easy for you to say.
1: Night will be largely with clear. Well, they missed out a word there. Largely huge with clear periods.
0: Huge.
1: I don't know. Brisk southwesterly winds and a minimum temperature of 12 degrees centigrade. Saturday, mostly dry, but patchy rain may affect the south and west at times. Some hazy sunshine at times. Fresh southwesterly winds and a maximum temperature of 18 degrees centigrade. And for Sunday, patchy rain on Sunday morning, clearing south to leave a dry and brighter afternoon.
0: Thank you very much. Looking at the roads, not a lot happening this morning. King Street's quite clear. St. Margaret Drive is clear as well. Looks like Virginia Street is back open again, according to the map. But the Regent Quay, it says closed until 5 p.m. But the traffic seems to be flowing all right there. No real problems coming in and out of Torrey or on Wellington Road. It's clear coming in but Wellington Road. It's also clear coming in Stonehaven Road. The bottom half of Anderson Drive, that's open again. It's been a week since it's been on, actually. Great Western Road, traffic lights, they're busy in all directions. Let's have a look further up there and see if there's any problems on Anderson Drive. No, Auchmore Road is clear. It's starting to get busy at the Crepeson Roundabout, that's heading into town, but not too much problem at all. Dice Drive, there's no real problems there as well. Black Dog is clear.
1: Whoop-hoo!
0: I missed that. And no real problems in the centre of town. Westbourne Road, Westbourne Drive, traffic lights. There are a little bit of queuing there as well. And also Craigielonan's at the junction with Beech Grove Terrace. Albert Street, Carden Place, the junction. And also Albine Place and Justice, Holborn Junction there. That is starting to pick up traffic as well. Have a look outside the city and see if there's any problems there. I can't really see. Kingsford Roundabout starting to get busy, as is the Kingswells Roundabout. It would be at this time in the morning, but there's no real problems on North Deeside Road there either. Have you got anything on FUBAR there?
1: Absolutely nothing, but once again, I like these... The Mr. Lurchman of Tillydrone, right? The King of Tillydrone, we'll call him.
0: Yeah.
1: He's on day... I'm just going to read his post, right? It says, day 5,447 of being a professional as business and still supporting local graphic designers and printing companies. ABI Turf, printing services, design, print, promote, blah, blah. Instead of being absolute no talent and job or loser using AI instead. No, this is what I want to get to. The professional business that sponsors a local beehive, 100% raw and unpasteurised Tillydrone blossom honey is now available at the butcher. There you go. So, he goes out to the butcher. He says he doesn't want any bee puns, doesn't want any bee jokes when he goes in. He says, but yeah, I'm going to share that onto our Facebook page because I think it's brilliant. It's promoting, a local beehive in, must be in Tillydrone.
0: Yeah.
1: It's called it, Lurch Munster. It's called Tilly Butcher's Tillydrone Honey. Tillydrone Honey, yeah. So, hey, if you fancy it, go down and give it a bask, give it a buy, and let's see what it tastes like. I actually might swing by this morning, actually.
0: I'm not a great lover of honey, to be quite honest.
1: Neither am I.
0: But I know that if you get good honey, and my mother loves honey, and she loves honeycombs as well. If you get good honey, get a good quality honey. I mean, you can pay a hell of a lot of money for it at some of these farmers' markets and that.
1: Definitely.
0: And, but if it's local, you know, we're all about supporting local businesses here as well.
1: Man, it's someone's... there's obviously a little beehive there. So there's a local promotion of the bee place there.
0: Can you imagine Lurt's dressed up in blooming bees? As a beekeeper.
1: He's got to promote it.
0: Well, the thing is, and if you remember Angela... when Angela was alive, she was a beekeeper.
1: Oh,
0: she was,
1: did they not have bees in
0: the... Yeah, a bee garden at the top of the Trinity Centre or something like that.
1: Is that still going?
0: I'm not sure if it is or not.
1: No, it's not. I haven't really seen anything about that, actually. But I might have popped down because I'm in the town next week. But yeah, so if you fancy that, go down and give it a go, see what it tastes like. It's local Aberdeen honey.
0: I know.
1: It's not a link.
0: I know.
1: The thing that put me off honey is, once again, is just being young, and that's what you got spooned when you were
0: young. Yeah, that's it. It was pure honey there as well. It was really thick, and it was a sort of whitey colour rather than the honey you get nowadays, you know? The nearest I got after that was Honey Nut Cornflakes, but...
1: That's about as close as I've ever got to honey, oh, goddammit, yeah. But they're not put honey in it's like a hot toddy or something.
0: Yeah,
1: that's
0: was
1: that,
0: it. Yeah. Well, here's the thing. Did you know that the symbol of Manchester was the worker bee?
1: It is, isn't it?
0: And you know why I know that? Because the new Manchester City away kit is black and gold. It's black with gold trimming, and it's got sort of graphics of bees woven into the strap and a bee at the back. It looks really, really nice. And I'm like, what's that about? And I looked into it, and it says that the worker bee, there's more bees in Manchester than there is anywhere else in the world, and the worker bee is a symbol of Manchester, which I never knew.
1: No.
0: So, it's a marketing thing, is it? And people are going to go, oh, I'm going to buy that. And because it's Manchester, they've got to sell it anyway.
1: So. More bees in Manchester than the rest of the world. Who made that discovery? Like,
0: well,
1: some of the swarms in America.
0: I would like to know who counted them.
1: I know.
0: Well, one, two, three. Oh, he moved one, two.
1: Not a chance.
0: Anyway, so get yourself down to the Tilly Butcher for your local honey, as we always promote local businesses on this show on Shmoo FM. Here's a little bit of Hocus Pocus from Focus.

0: There you go. Focus and Hocus Pocus. Now, the date today is the 7th of August. This is going to... It's no, not going to surprise you, but it says Morrison's is stocking Christmas items in August. And shoppers have the same complaint. I mean, August, it's a bit early, isn't it?
1: Yeah. Get those early presents in.
0: It says, Morrison shoppers are flabbergasted to see Christmas chocolate being sold on shelves in August. People wondering why they can't simply just enjoy the season we're currently in. And I get that.
1: Yep.
0: UK's expecting yet another heatwave, but supermarkets are getting ahead of themselves by bringing out the sleigh bells and decking the halls, even though it's a whopping 144 days away. We all know that if you buy Christmas chocolate right now, there's a 99.9% chance you're going to be enjoying it before the festivities.
1: That's right.
0: When truly start, when December rolls around 119 days. Christmas has landed at Morrison's in August. No, it's a post that was by UK Foods or something, and somebody's went in there and they've got selection boxes, they've got that, chocolate Santas.
1: Where do you store them?
0: Well, that's it.
1: And then when you open them up in Christmas and they're white chocolate because they've melted their new, you know... That's the problem, is it?
0: Selection boxes on the shelves already with six festive treats inside, including crunchy Whisper, Dairy Milk, Fudge, Buttons and a caramel Freddo. Milky bars brought to tasty festive caramel crunch flavour, and there are mini Kit Kat chocolate orange Santas available too if you prefer standard flavour to have these. Milky bar festive friends are more your thing, then you're in luck. There are five packs of the Kit Kat chocolate Santas and the original flavour also. After eight, has brought out some winter fondants in different festive shapes and are bound to go down a treat with chocolate lovers. Aero is offering a festive orange flavour, and Roundtree's Randoms have slate-tastic flavour in over. Of course, it wouldn't be Christmas without tubes of your favourite goodies. Morrison's have theirs in abundance. Smarties to Milky Bar. But in the common sense, if people were applying to these, complaining, asking why they were short. So are you shocked at... Do you think it's a race for supermarkets to see who can get them out first? I mean, I know that we had a joke here that he was playing Christmas songs in March, so he was the first radio station to play Christmas songs.
1: Yeah, and then someone in Australia tried and got sacked.
0: Yeah.
1: So hey, that's what happens, see. That's what happens when you're a volunteer. Can't sack volunteers. Just tell them not to come back.
0: So do you think that it is too early for...
1: Oh, definitely.
0: That?
1: I mean, I don't see what the big rush is. I really don't. I mean, why you want to rush the year away? And let's be honest, a lot of us will stash all this stuff in the back of a cupboard and forget about it when it comes to taking them out. And you'll find them maybe in March next year when you're cleaning out. I've found that's happened to me a lot of these Christmas stocking filler type things. But the chances are they get eaten. If I bought a big thing of Smarties or Jube Jubes or whatever in that tubes.
0: Jube Jubes.
1: They'd be eaten.
0: Oh, man.
1: They'd be eaten before Christmas, that's for sure. You know, because I know where they are. And I would end up just taking them.
0: Well, this is a comment I just noticed here. It says this way: companies just rush us through the year and take as much money as they can, and people just live in the future instead of the now. People are buying Halloween stuff, then in October be buying Christmas stuff, and by Christmas be buying Easter stuff. Yeah. And it is. It just everything moves on, doesn't it?
1: Yeah, it's because the thing is, it's because shops are open so long now. I mean, you remember back in the 70s, 80s. I think most shops closed at 6 o'clock at night and didn't open on a Sunday and even closed at 5 o'clock on a Saturday, I think. And Christmas stuff wasn't brought in until, what, 2 weeks before? Maybe?
0: Yeah.
1: 2 weeks before?
0: I always remember that Christmas started, festivities started when the TV and radio times came out.
1: That's it.
0: And you go to circle the programmes you want to watch.
1: Yeah.
0: But now, I mean, I don't even know if they're still a thing now because everything's online.
1: But there's an awful lot of things that, you know, if you go to radio and TV times and read through, oh, what's the film going to be? And it says TBC.
0: I know.
1: An awful lot of that TBC, you know. And that's, once again, the magazines are trying to get these out as early as they can so they get their magazine bought.
0: So they
1: do,
0: yeah.
1: But there's nothing in it, you know, apart from the normal shows, because... Let's be honest, most of the TV stations haven't really decided what their Christmas lineup is going to be.
0: No, that's exactly.
1: Let's be honest, Christmas TV is nothing like what...
0: No, it's not. I mean, it was something to look forward to.
1: You had Christmas specials and everything like that.
0: That's it.
1: I don't even know if they do them anymore.
0: And I think that ITV, BBC and that have just given up and just kind of compete with Netflix and Amazon Prime and Apple TV and, you know, all these streaming channels that have got... I mean, I noticed that The Devil Wears Prada 2 is now out on Netflix, mm-hmm. and that was only released in the cinema not too long ago.
1: Yeah, well,
0: and by Christmas, the Spider-Man film will be in.
1: Same
0: on
1: as
0: Disney.
1: He-Man. Well,
0: that's right.
1: About He-Man. Yeah. It was out the cinema not that long ago.
0: Yeah.
1: But yeah, it's yeah, it's not. It is. It's. I don't know. It's. I'd rather do it in the. You know, a couple of weeks before the festivities of anything's going to happen, like a couple of weeks before Halloween, you get the Halloween stuff.
0: Yeah, that's it.
1: You know, does it make more sales? I very much.
0: Well, here's another comment.
1: More sales.
0: A comment. I've just read through this comment just to make sure it was okay. And they said, been doing it for around 20 years in August, and you'll still get idiots acting shocked when they see these in the stores. Then you have the ones that moan about it, then leave everything to the last 2 days and moan they don't have time to get stuff and it's all gone. That's true though, isn't it?
1: It is. That's exactly what it is. You know, it's... and that's... I think the shops know that. And they're going in there saying, well, especially the things you put on trees, you know, the chocolate you put on trees.
0: Yeah.
1: They tend to go very quick because whenever I go back and when the tree goes up, I only buy these chocolates when the tree goes up and I can very seldom find them. I'm always left with these candy canes that go on a tree, and the only one that eats the candy canes is me. So I'm happy with that.
0: Well, there you go.
1: That's a win-win for me. But yeah, it's remember when the TV used to change, and it used to be every advert was a toy advert, which used to be great.
0: Yeah, that's
1: Columbia
0: right.
1: Books were out. Argos books were
0: Argos
1: out.
0: Argos books, yeah, that's man, right.
1: Everything was circled, but. No, it's a wee bit different now, I think. Is it taking the fun away from Christmas?
0: It's taking the aura away from Christmas.
1: It is, I think so. I mean, Christmas is still fun, you know. Especially if you've got young kids, you know, it's still fun for them, you know. But, yeah, I suppose it's the way the world is at the moment.
0: Well, I'll tell you, I'm going to play a song for you.
1: Mm-hmm.
0: Because you're my friend.
1: Oh, God, what's going next?

0: Superb. Superb.
1: I thought you liked that one.
0: Superb winter tune there.
1: It is a winter tune, yeah.
0: Winter tune there. Yeah. Well, the former Christmas number one as well.
1: It was, yeah. And it's a brilliant video as well. I mean, even now, the video didn't even look dated, does it?
0: No, it doesn't. It doesn't.
1: It just looks silly.
0: Just showing you how brilliant that band was back in the day.
1: Yeah, it was
0: a superb band. But my favourite boy band.
1: I know that you're a massive fan of that as well.
0: Yeah,
1: and they just imploded amongst themselves as well.
0: It's a shame, like, because to me, they were the bad boy band.
1: And
0: I was in for the bad boys.
1: It was, aye.
0: You know. But yeah, so it just shows you what you can do with very little talent, does it?
1: Hey, Aberdeen Wrestling Week is back.
0: It's
1: Footy Fortnight, it's going to be. So starting on Monday, August 24th until Sunday, September the 6th, I have got all the restaurants here that are taking part in it. Some big ones, some small ones, but plenty of choice for people to go there as well, to get plenty of deals for that. So I'll tell you what the ones are. There's 80 of them.
0: Oh, my.
1: So 2&0 Bistro, 8848 Restaurant, Alfresco Italian Restaurant, Alfred's at the Park Inn by Radisson, All Bar One, Amarone, Arcadia Bar and Games, Bagel Society, Big Money's Pizza, Bisto Verde, Borsellino Restaurant, that's the one out of Cooter, Cafe Andaluz, Casa del Fuego, Chiofra, Chop Grill and Bar, Ferry House Hotel, Corner Tree Cafe, Da Vinci Restaurant, Don Amigos, Dunhaven Hotel, Giddy Grill, Gio's by La Lombarda, Glen House, Hammerman's Restaurant and Cocktail Bar, Imrak Restaurant, Jewel in the Crown, Jungle Berry, Koi Thai Restaurant, Cultura, Lakia Turkish Cuisine, 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Poldino's, Nargile, Resting Brunch Face, Revolution, Siam Cottage, Shipyard Street Food, Social Monkey, Soul, Station Hotel, Songbird Wines, Sugarbird Wines, Sweet Mama's Kitchen, Tarragon, Tarragon on the Terrace, the Albine, the Atrium, the Chester Hotel, the Dutch Mill, the Grain Store and Restaurant at the Copthorne, the New Green Trees, the Pier, Pinehurst Lodge Hotel, the Pig's Wing, Silver Darling, Spiritualist, Terrace Bar, Tipping House, Travelower, Under the Hammer, Upper Crust, Wild Ginger, Wild Goose, and Your Okobi by CJ. All these restaurants are taking part, 80 restaurants. Some, I mean, from really at Tarragon to McDonald's, I suppose, isn't it?
0: Yeah, half of those restaurants I've not even heard of.
1: No, I'm the same as well.
0: You know, so it just shows you got all that going for you, all that different foods going for you in Aberdeen. So the city of culture. There you go.
1: Yeah, if you want more information on that, get on to Aberdeen Live. They've got the list there as well. So they're going to be doing stuff like 2-for-1s, a special lunch menus and that as well. So, you know, and it was really, really popular last year as well.
0: Mm-hmm.
1: So, and it's good to get people back into the restaurants in Aberdeen as well.
0: Definitely, especially when you try different foods.
1: Yeah, absolutely, yeah. So there you go. There is also two unique dining experiences. So diners won't find out where they're eating or what's on the menu until the day of the supper. It'll be held on August 28th, September 3rd. Take place in outstanding local venues that champion locally sourced ingredients from around the region. Dishes that celebrate both land and sea. Tickets are on sale now, priced £65 with limited spaces. They are expected to be snapped up quickly. I suppose that's a good thing, that is, in a way, if you're susceptible to all different types of foods, but if you don't like fish and it's a fish restaurant, then it's a little bit.
0: Yeah.
1: Because places like a Silver Darling, people always want to try that, but it is expensive.
0: Mm-hmm.
1: It's good food, but it is expensive. So maybe
0: that's the one reason I hardly ever scope out with what I know, because I hate waste. You know, I hate to buy something I didn't really like.
1: You know?
0: So if you got that opportunity where you could, even if you got these restaurants to do tasters, I know there was a restaurant that done little tasters of everything, and that's why these banquet ones are quite good as well. You can go in and And it's a really good idea.
1: Well, it says offers are set to include special dinner and lunch menus ranging from £10 to £35, plus specially created a la carte and tasting menus, as you were saying as well. And then that secret suppers, that was the one that you pay £65 and they're told on the day. But that's fantastic. And as I say, there's something for everybody there, I would say. I mean, from pizza places to burger joints to the high-end place as well, and then everything in between. So, yeah, so that is starting on Monday, August 24th, until Sunday, September the 6th. It's now Foodie Fortnight, and it was the Aberdeen Restaurant Week, and I think there was, because there's so many people signed up for it, and it was so popular, that they've now changed it to the Foodie Fortnight. So, good stuff there.
0: No, that's cool.
1: And hopefully that it is a success. 7:41, here's a little bit of Slade from 1974. This is Far From...

0: There we go, Slade there from the album and film Slade and Flame. That is Far, Far Away, 1974. This is Far, Far Away.
1: Nice.
0: Over 52 years old, that song. Oh man. I remember when it first came out. When the film came out as well. Anyway, you've got something there about the COVID memorial,
1: yeah? Yeah, it's Aberdeen's 100K COVID memorial in park, almost ready 3 years after being unveiled. So they unveiled it before it was ready. The memorial will be constructed using carefully preserved granite taken from demolished buildings in Aberdeen. Aberdeen's 100,000 COVID memorial, Cairn, is almost ready to be installed in the city 3 years after it was unveiled. The National Remembering Together initiative, managed by Green Space Scotland, on behalf of the Scottish Government, will fund the project. Plans for the Bonacord Gardens, that's where it's going up, the Bonacord Gardens memorial, more initially approved back in September 2024, but it is it was for a site further in the park. Who writes this rubbish? Now a new application has been lodged seeking to move the cairn to a flatter, more accessible site that would cause less disruption to install.
0: Here's
1: the thing, right? I saw a picture of it, right, and I showed Dave a picture of it, and I said, if that's going to be what it's going to look like, it's just asking folk to climb it and knock it over, right? So, but I don't know if that's an artist's impression or what it is.
0: Well, would you know if you've got any memorial or anything? I mean, even with sort of put benches down or something like that, we need to check out the place I get to put it down first.
1: I thought so. I mean, how can you say, well, we're going to put this up here, and then when it's getting ready to get installed, turn around and say, well, we're not going to put it there, we're going to put it here.
0: I know.
1: Can you imagine?
0: I know.
1: You know, hey, don't get me wrong, it's a great idea.
0: It is a brilliant idea.
1: And because a lot of people lost their life through COVID.
0: Yeah.
1: And I think...
0: And some people are still suffering from it.
1: Yeah,
0: so.
1: And I think it's just because it's behind us now, it's just forgotten about. So, we've got a couple of these structures up in Aberdeen, which memorial structures, which are really good. I mean, every time I'm in... Is it Hazelhead that's got the Piper Alpha one?
0: Yes, it is.
1: And that's... I mean, I know a few of folk that were involved in Piper Alpha.
0: Me too.
1: And you still get that, you know, that goosebump feeling every time I pass that memorial, you know. I think it's a great idea. But, come on, you got to, you know, it's... I don't know, what part did I say it was there?
0: Bonacord Gardens.
1: Yeah. Is that a well-used gardens?
0: Bonacord Gardens is in Bonacord Terrace, I think.
1: Yeah. So I'm not... If we could have put a memorial up, you know what, put a memorial up in a park, maybe like Seaton Park or...
0: Well, I would
1: think...
0: I mean, you've got the Piper Alpha Memorial up at Hazelhead. There's also the Rose Garden at Hazelhead as well. So why not put it in either Westbourne Park or the Victoria Park or Seaton Park, as you say?
1: Yeah, or down at a beach or, you know, something like that, you know, where it's where the busiest place is.
0: It certainly would be good at the beach with that new leisure place that's going up there as well, and just put that as a focal point for it. So,
1: or you could put it either end of one end of Union Street, you know, like make it like the, what is that, Champs-Élysées, you know, what they've got the... I like to tune off one end and you've got the plastic card the other. Yeah. You know, here you go.
0: You've got about Eiffel Tower at the bottom of King Street. Not going to sit it
1: down. I know, did he just say Union Street was like the Champs-Élysées?
0: Well, if the Champs-Élysées roadworks has lasted for blooming 3 years, then...
1: Oh, man. Yeah, but I've always said, I think the Champs-Élysées is actually pedestrianised, isn't it? I'm not 100% sure. That it's about 30, 40 years ago when I was in France.
0: Are you typically British?
1: I would like to... Well, I'm a typical British.
0: I'll run some things past you.
1: Yeah, go for it.
0: So, this is being typically British. Having to shout, "Wahey!" if someone spills a drink or drops a glass in the pub, and that is definitely you.
1: Yeah, I'm afraid so. That is.
0: Saying, after taking the first sip of cold beer.
1: Okay, yeah.
0: Yeah. Having to have a beer in the airport, even though it's before 6 a.m, and taking a photograph and post it on social media.
1: Yeah, that's definitely not me.
0: Staring at your phone in silent horror until the unknown number stops ringing.
1: Oh, man.
0: Hearing a recording of your own voice and deciding it's perhaps best never to speak again. Yes, we do that all the time. The relief when someone doesn't answer their phone within three rings and you can hang up.
1: Yep, that's definitely me.
0: Filming an entire fireworks display on your phone, knowing full well you'll never ever watch it again.
1: Yeah, why do people do that?
0: I know. Asking people how their journey was.
1: Yeah, no, never done that.
0: Running out of way to say thanks. this is brilliant. Running out of way to say thanks when a succession of doors are held open for you, having already deployed cheers, ta, and nice one.
1: Yeah.
0: Wearing shorts and sunglasses the moment the sun comes out.
1: Oh, yeah.
0: Having a barbecue the moment the sun comes out.
1: Mm-hmm.
0: And insisting the barbecue will still go in despite the rain.
1: Yeah.
0: Changing from kind regards to just regards to indicate you're rapidly rounding the end of your tether. This is me as well. Realisation you've got about 50 grand's worth of plastic bags under your kitchen sink. indicating that you want the last roast potato by trying to force everyone else to use it. Yeah. You have it.
1: Exactly.
0: And then the disappointment when somebody says, okay, I'll have it. forming a queue for almost everything.
1: Yeah. No.
0: I'm off to bed. Translation means I'm off to stare at my phone in another part of the house. Watching in quiet sorrow as you receive a different haircut to the one you requested, while nodding approvingly as they hold the mirror up behind you and show you what you can't see at the back.
1: Yeah.
0: Starting a controversial statement with, I'm not being funny, but that's typical British. And punishing people who don't say thank you by saying you're welcome as quietly as possible.
1: Huh. Yeah.
0: And loudly tapping your fingers at the cash point to assure the queue that you're asked for money and the weight is out of your hands. That's a classic, isn't it? Come on. there's a few more as well. Saying sorry for absolutely everything, even though it's not your

0: There you go. There is Bob Marley and the Wailers and Three Little Birds. Good morning this morning to Richard Douglas, Stuart Douglas, Ronnie Allen Thompson, Duncan McBain. Also to Steve Hunter. Says, morning, guys. How are you? We're not too bad this morning, actually, aren't we, Sandy?
1: Not too bad at all.
0: Duncan McBain has asked for a song, and I was just going to play it before we go to the Bacon Banjo. Jim's asked for two songs. I'll play that two songs with Jim. Got them looked out for you. I will get them to after we do the Bacon Banjo. And Ronnie says, can you put a shout out for the Powers in Bedford Gala on 12th of September when I believe there's a personal appearance by Angus the Bull?
1: Yes. Can you confirm?
0: Yes, I can confirm.
1: There will be an appearance.
0: And also maybe Donny the Sheep as well. So that is a Powers Bedford Gala, Powers Community Centre Association, Saturday, 12th of September, 2026, 11 a.m. till 3 p.m. Come along and support your local community.
1: Definitely.
0: A lot of good stuff. There's one going on. There's a fun day up at Northfield on Monday at the AstroTurf beside the swimming pool.
1: If it's anything like their inflatable, spongy, wet day, it should be fun.
0: Yes, it should be. And I can confirm that Angus the Bull will be making an appearance there as well. So there you go.
1: There we go. Hey, we're the show that confirms
0: where
1: Angus things. Is going to be.
0: Anyway, Duncan wanted a little bit of synth on a Friday. We'll play this. This is take us up to the Bacon Banjo. This is a Flock of Seagulls and a track called Hymn.

0: There you go. I've got to admit that I have never heard that song before. It's absolutely great because, again, bands have got massive back catalogues, and people tend to play, and us as well. You have Flock of Seagulls, you play Iran or Wishing or Space's Love Song, but so much more then. So thank you. And you know something, Duncan? That's going to go on my list for my 80s show as well. See, there you go. We learn things here every
1: that's
0: day.
1: That's what it's about.
0: Absolutely.
1: Always a learning day.
0: Now, there is a reason why I'm playing this, what do you call it?
1: Bacon Banjo.
0: Bacon Banjo. The first track is, I watched Happy Gilmore 2 again on, I think it was Tuesday, and this is the end song from Happy Gilmore 2.
1: Yep.
0: The middle song was played in Happy Gilmore 2 as well, and the last song is, well, I had to put another Tom Petty into the Heartbreakers song. But so there is two songs from Tom Petty and Heartbreakers, and one from M. I bet you kind of guess what that one is. Stacey, what say you?
2: Now, it's time for a bacon banjo.
0: We love our bacon banjos,
1: we
0: do we?
1: We certainly do.
0: Although when you hear that sizzling, you think, I'm hungry.
1: I am. Always.
0: That's what you should get. Is there still a thing that George Foreman grills? Has everybody still got any of them? I think everybody just throws it in the air fryer nowadays.
1: I think so,
0: it?
1: Yeah. The air fryer's become the new form beat. Or Foreman.
0: Form beat.
1: Yeah, I'm playing a window.
0: Anyway. Bacon Banjo, two from Tom Petty and the Heartbreakers, one by M in the middle of it, starting off with this one. And this was the end tune on

0: There you go, that was your Bacon Banjo for a Friday morning, starting off with Waiting from Tom Petty and the Heartbreakers. Then M, Robin Scott and Pop Music, and then Tom Petty and the Heartbreakers and Don't Come Around Here No More. We'll have another Bacon Banjo on Monday morning as well. Right, it's time.
1: Like Tom Petty. Tom Petty's, Tom Petty. I'm appearing on the radio these days.
0: You know something, it was a sad, sad day when Tom Petty died, because I was, that was one of the, that along with the Police and another couple of bands is something I wish I'd seen in concert. Yeah. Tom Petty is a fantastic, I mean, you look at him, even with the Travelling Wilburys, yeah, and that as well, a fantastic guitarist, a fantastic songwriter and singer. His albums are brilliant as well. So, yeah, he's a fair, fair talent, a great talent, and sadly missed. Right, have you got the weather ready? Right, let's see what's happening weather-wise, because I just looked at the window and it just started to rain.
1: I haven't lied to you folks, because it does say chance of a little light rain in the first. So
0: yeah, you did, yeah.
1: Chance of a little light rain at first this morning.
0: You didn't
1: hear
0: Michael Fisher's.
1: Otherwise mainly dry, a few showers possible in the far west. Some sunny spells developing across the east, fresh southwesterly winds and a maximum temperature of 19 degrees centigrade. Tonight mainly dry this evening with the odd shower possible in the west. Then the rest of the night will be largely with clear periods. Brisks, southwesterly winds and a minimum temperature of 12 degrees centigrade. Outlook for Saturday, mostly dry but patchy rain may affect the south and west at times. Some hazy sunshine at times, fresh southwesterly winds and a maximum temperature of 18 degrees centigrade. And the outlook for Sunday, patchy rain on Sunday morning, clearing south to leave a dry and brighter afternoon.
0: Good stuff. Right, traffic, again, King Street, little spots of traffic there heading into town, but no real problems there at all. Market Street is clear, Torrey is clear as well. There is a sort of build-up of traffic on Springbank Terrace at the junction with South College Street. On Wellington Road, the lights of Ballingask Road are going to slow you down in both directions. Apart from that, you're pretty clear to get up and down there as well. A little bit of traffic congestion heading into town, just passing the lock of Lauriston. No problem, Cranston Haven Road, that's clear. Bridge of Dee's clear. There is a queue in traffic in four directions at Great Western Road. Traffic lights there. Apart from that, coming up, I'm just looking at Anderson Drive, looking up the road, that is clear as well. The parkway, no problem on there as well. There is queue in traffic on both sides of the turn off to Dyce Drive. If you're stuck in that, it shouldn't take long to clear. There's no real problems at Black Dog this morning.
1: Whoop whoop!
0: I thought I'd caught him out there. And in the centre of town, let's see where the problems are. Again, Ashgrove Road West, Westburn Drive Junction, Westburn Drive, Westburn Road Junction, Rosemount Place, Argyle Place, Craigie Lonan's Junction there as well. Also, that is Albert Street, Carden Place Junction, and Holborn Junction as well. That is busy as well. Summer Street, the junction with Skeen Street, is starting to pick up traffic. And we've also got a queue of traffic on Great Western Road, heading out of Aberdeen from Ashley Road, right back to Nelfield Place. Slow-moving traffic there as well. That's about all I can see. There's no real congestion outside the city as well. I'm just going to look on to the King's Wells and see how that is. West Hills, no, that's fine, no problem at all. Is there, have we got anything there on
1: No, nothing at all.
0: Fubar,
1: just,
0: like
1: just doom scrolling through Fubar at the moment to see if there's anything there worth talking about, but no, it seems to be a lot of burglaries going around at the moment.
0: Yeah, I noticed that, and so bikes getting stolen,
1: yeah,
0: as well.
1: So the latest one on Bridge Street, Aesthetics and Dental Implant Clinic. So they've posted a video on Facebook, Fubar, so if you can identify the dude, then you can get in contact with them and let them know. But yeah, no, apart from that, no.
0: Well, the good news, we've got this Jim Corbett. Morning to Jim. And he says, morning, Dave and Sandy, hope you're well. Double Dunter, Why Don't You Stay by Glenn Hughes, and No Stranger to Love by Black Sabbath with Glenn on vocals. He has announced his retirement as he is not well. Lucky I've seen him live doing the Deep Purple songs he performed whilst in the band.
1: Nice.
0: Cheers. No problem. I'll play him back to back, starting off with Why Don't You Stay by Glenn Hughes, and then No Stranger to Love with Glenn Hughes on the vocals at Black Sabbath. Enjoy.

0: There you go. That's two brilliant tracks there, Jim. Why Don't You Say from Glenn Hughes, and then No Stranger to Love from Black Sabbath. A little bit different from Black Sabbath here as well. And I suppose with Glenn Hughes on vocals, it was going to be different. He also says, great to hear Tom Petty on the Bacon Banjo this morning well. Good stuff. This is, I mean, we always turn to food, don't we?
1: We always do.
0: Boffins and Greggs have concocted a weather formula to determine which customers can get a discounted Quick Nick meal deal. Customers in UK regions that score highly will be able to grab a cold baguette and a sausage roll from just £4.75, which is a 40p saving. Mm-hmm. How do they? It says the AI assisted formula. Here we go. No. Is said to combine 2 years of weather and behaviour analysis to identify the best days for workers to ditch their desks for a quick nick outside. It weighs up lunchtime temperature, cloud cover, rain, pollen, and British appetite for eating outdoors. So, there's no way that we're going to get that.
1: Nope, not a chance.
0: It says, the Greggs Forecasting Office will calculate... Wait a minute, is this the 1st of April?
1: Yeah.
0: Scores of 12 regions for every week. When a region scores 24, a new £4.75 Quick Nick deal is unlocked. Greggs say that this means a Quick Nick could be available in Manchester, while London waits for the numbers to add up. Now, it's a scientific formula, and... I have no idea.
1: I don't know.
0: It says, so, it's Q equals, now Q is the answer, right? Q equals 3 T minus TG. Okay. T is a forecast temperature between 12 p.m. and 2 p.m.
1: Okay.
0: TG is the regional temperature at which lunchtime behaviour starts to change.
1: Okay.
0: Plus 100 plus C, C is a cloud cover, over 5, plus 0.300 minus R, R is the chance of rain, minus P is a pollen penalty, times I over 100, I is the Greggs lunch outside menu. What a lot of absolute...
1: Oh, don't forget to carry the one. You've got to carry that one. Or else it's totally out, it'd be different days.
0: Oh, so it's got here, it's only England here. Wales, Northern Ireland, South East, North East, North West, East England.
1: We would never be up in a pollen counter or a sunny day to have a Greggs around here, would they? Greggs would never be able to sell anything if we took that. They're a fabulous formula.
0: Well, today, on Friday the 7th of August, if you are in Wales, it's on.
1: Nice.
0: If you are in South West England, it's on. Or the West Midlands, it's on as well.
1: There you go.
0: I wish I'd scrolled down there and saw nothing about Scotland. Oh, there's Scotland, yes.
1: Oh, yeah.
0: It was on Tuesday,
1: but
0: it's off Wednesday, Thursday, Friday, Saturday and Sunday. So, I'm sorry, if you're looking for a deal, you want to get a deal because it's off.
1: But I'll give you a deal if you fancy a free breakfast this morning.
0: Yes, here we go.
1: Yeah, we'll get you a free breakfast this morning. If you want to head up to the fire brigade, that is up at North Anson Drive. North Anson Drive, you know where the fire brigade is. Everybody knows where that is. They're offering free breakfast this morning from 9:30 to 12 o'clock. So it says, drop in, have a chat, enjoy breakfast. Adults and children welcome. And they're doing that. They've done that yesterday. They're doing it today. And they're also doing it on the 14th. So schedule that in. So if you fancy up a little bit of breakfast from the fire brigade, we chat and probably get hang around the fire machines as well. Fire engines.
0: Fire machines.
1: Who knows?
0: Fire machines.
1: I get go down the pole. Who knows what can happen in a fire station?
0: Well, that's it. And that's it if you've got kids, because it's the last week of the holidays next week. So if you've got kids are starting to get bored, get them up the fire station, keep them entertained, free breakfast, bish bosh bosh.
1: That sounds like a great morning, by the way.
0: It is,
1: you know, who doesn't want to spend the morning with the fire brigade? That's
0: I think if I'd have been doing anything,
1: the fire brigade for that, by the way.
0: I would have went up there as well.
1: I think so as well. I said a big thumbs up to fire brigade
0: for
1: that.
0: Yeah, fantastic.
1: But yeah, so there, if you fancy doing that, get yourself up there. It's Anderson Drive Fire Brigade, and it's today 9:30 to 12, and also the 14th 9:30 to 12. Big, and thanks for Foobar for that. If it wasn't for Foobar, I wouldn't have known it.
0: Great stuff.
1: Nice one.
0: Great stuff. Right, we'll be back with the football news after this next song.

0: Clash there, and I Fought the Law. Now, I just realised we hadn't been in this week, so everyone spoke about Aberdeen's come-from-behind victory against Hearts of Pittodrie on Saturday. So it's a little bit of resilience for the squad as well. And as I says to you when I was talking to you on Monday there, that wouldn't have happened last season.
1: No.
0: But again, I think if Hearts had had McInnes in charge, that wouldn't have happened to Hearts either as well, because they're a little bit more resolute. But, I mean, it was funny, because when the rain came on, it came on really heavy, so it was just going into the 90th minute, so we didn't watch the TV screens down the stairs.
1: Yep.
0: And this happened to go down the stairs, and I got the free kick, so stood at the free kick. So I saw the goal. Went down the stairs, it was a big delay, and when the goal was given, went to the toilet, came back, and somebody says, "Oh, it's a penalty." So back up the stairs again to see it. But it was great. I mean, a lot of people left me and missed the goal. I know that my mum's neighbour was saying he went to the toilet just before he left. He missed both the goals.
1: That's where you never leave. You never leave. Listen, you've paid your money. It doesn't matter what sort of football's getting played in the park. You stay to the end.
0: Big support, though. 18,000 there. Big noisy support as well. And there'll be a big noisy support down at Dens tomorrow, because I think that Aberdeen's going to have about
1: two stands, like 5,000
0: supporters.
1: The thing is, it's win-win for everybody, isn't it? Let's be honest. Dundee are going to spend, so the Aberdeen fans are spending money on the tickets for Dundee, and also using their facilities and everything. So I think it's the way to go. It's a way ahead. You know, it's definitely, why play at a half-empty stadium?
0: I know. I mean, it's quite incredible. When you see the ticket prices, and I'm including every club in Scotland with the ticket prices for league games, you're speaking 28, 30 quid, which is too much for watching Scottish football. But, you know, if you can get, people are going to turn away. But if you see that, and I suppose that the following week, Dundee's up here for the League Cup game, so I suppose they'll take the full end as well, which I think is 2,000 or 1,900 people. It's great to see, you know. Hearts had a good support up on Saturday as well. I see that a big support over in Lisbon as well. So, I mean, you kind of slag the Scottish travelling supports, because they are good.
1: Really good.
0: But hopefully go down to Dundee and do the business. I think there is a little bit, as I says, and the word I keep using is resilience. There is a little bit of resilience in the team now, that a never say die attitude. Once the subs went on, it changed it. It moved us further up the pitch. And Kevin Nisbet scoring goals again.
1: Definitely.
0: You know?
1: I mean, the Dundee's not going to be no pushover.
0: Oh, no, absolutely. And they played well against Celtic on Monday night.
1: They were really, really good against Celtic. And they probably should have got a point out of it at least. But yeah, I think Dundee are short in numbers. So it's just, if they can keep their core 11 of fit, brilliant. But they're going to have problems if they have injuries and stuff like that. But we've got to concentrate on what we can do. We put my personal feeling is, I think the Aberdeen defence midfield played well. We were a bit lacklustre up front, and that's no fault of the strikers, really.
0: No.
1: I still think sometimes we're taking maybe one touch too many.
0: You've got a lot of players that are still bedding in, though, remember, Sandy, as well. So, I mean, that's only like their fourth, fifth game together. You've got people, especially midfield players as well. I know it's a whole brand new defence, pretty much.
1: Well, that's what they're saying. It was the first time defence played together.
0: Yeah.
1: You know, so, and they look solid. They did look quite solid. The goal is a goal, you know, it happened. You know, if you get turned, there's no comeback.
0: And it was just a lot of ping pong in the area.
1: That was it. It was just kind of falling to anybody, let's be honest. But, they've done well to Aberdeen, and certainly in the last probably 20 minutes. They really started pushing Hearts back, and eventually you keep on knocking, you know. You have door eventually open. Aberdeen have proved you cannot defend for 70 minutes. You need that second goal, and they never got it, and they got punished. You know, you said great resilience, and that's what we needed.
0: I think the goalkeeper's an upgrade in Mitov, and I was reading something this morning that there is European clubs interested in, and probably best for all concerned for him to go anyway, because I says to you, when he signed it, there was no way that Muller was coming over here to sit on the bench. No. The two full-backs, it was Cardin's first game, and he tired because he hadn't played a lot of games for Hibs, but he looked good to me. Guinness Walker is brilliant player, really good player. One of the surprising seasons, one of the best signings I think he'll make a season is Dan Hartley.
1: Mm-hmm.
0: He's dominant in air, he's good in the ground, he pings a crossfield ball. And when Lewis Mayo coming in and playing beside him, you've got Tobers and Canestor, Jack Mill.
1: Yep.
0: When Tobers and Canestor come back, do they get back into the team right away? I don't think so.
1: I don't think so. No, I don't think so. A couple of really decent backups there if you need backups, isn't it?
0: Yeah, I think the team changed the team a bit again on Saturday. I think he's got to find a way to get Stuart Armstrong into the starting 11. He looks super fit. He looks hungry, and he changed the game when he came on. And Lewis Smith as well, really good sign from Livingston, and the guy will be a pain in the butt for a lot of defences this season.
1: Yeah, and the forward line looked actually quite good. You know, and even the Moroccan guy that came on.
0: Aye, yeah.
1: He looked a tidy player.
0: Just a young player.
1: He wasn't giving anything away. All in all, it's looking good. I think we should be looking for a decent season, and once everything beds in properly, you know, if we can get through the next two Dundee games without too many scares, we should be okay.
0: Yeah,
1: I think so.
0: Aberdeen FC Women winning on Wednesday night. They are.
1: That's after losing in the back of St Johnston 4-3. You know, which is, it's only one goal, right? And it's, but the win against Dundee, who were further up that league table than they were. I think was really good. That must be heartening for the girls.
0: And they play Spartans at home on Sunday.
1: Yeah, well, hopefully they get
0: which they beat in the playoff.
1: Yeah,
0: Spartans. Spartans came up. That's what it was. Yeah. Queen Spartans playing the playoff.
1: That'll be a little leveler to see how they do against a Premier League side.
0: Well, they've got three new players signed last week. There's a goalkeeper from West Ham, I think, signed. And another couple of lasses on loan, which is the way you're going to have to go just now.
1: But I think so.
0: I tell you, one of the teams to watch this season has got to be Montrose.
1: Yeah.
0: Montrose are hammering teams.
1: Yeah,
0: and I remember Montrose coming up here 4 or 5 seasons ago, and there was a poor, poor side.
1: Yeah.
0: But it just shows you if you sign the right people.
1: Definitely. There is a little spot there in the top, is it top 5, top 6, I think they've got in the Premier League in Scotland.
0: Yeah.
1: So the one that the space that's currently held by Motherwell, you know, so there is that spot there where you can play for. I don't think you're ever going to compete with the other teams there, because they're all professional, and gosh, three of them are playing in Europe. So it's, it's a wee bit silly. But, but to be able to break into that top half, you know.
0: But you can see it's a platform for.
1: Definitely.
0: Well, you look at the Hearts managers, you said earlier on, going to Manchester United. That's a hell of a step.
1: That is a massive step. Man United down there aren't the biggest club in women's football down there, but the facilities, the training facilities, the, you know, it's just a big step up in professionalism, is it? You know?
0: You've got to remember. I mean, it was a fair. Thing to do last season by winning the league when you think it's Celtic, Rangers, Glasgow City have split the league the last 10 seasons, something like that. So for Hearts to come and win the league on the last day of the season, it was great. It was great for women's football.
1: That success for you, though, is it? As it's so on the men's side, you know, they start losing players and start losing the managers, you know, and where our Hearts going to be this year in the Scottish women's football, you know. It'll be interesting. It's... The funny thing is, with Aberdeen going through a full rebuild, they could have probably done with taking the drop. I know that doesn't sound very...
0: No, I think you're right,
1: but
0: aye.
1: If you are going through a rebuild, if you're at the bottom of the league anyway and you're going to have to do a rebuild, which happens with the manager and losing several players, and you're basically an amateur side, you know, sometimes you're as well taking the drop. Because it happened before, Dave. They took the drop.
0: They retooled, and then came back up.
1: You know, sometimes there's teams at that bottom of the league, especially the amateur sides, maybe that's what they've got to do.
0: Yeah, especially
1: but
0: we'll
1: see how it goes.
0: If you're getting youngsters in, it's much better playing in a lower league to give them a sort of chance to bed in rather than playing your... Because I think they've got Glasgow City at home on the 23rd, I think, something like that. So that's not going to be easy.
1: No.
0: But here's Cove Rangers. Cove Rangers' next 3 games are away from home.
1: Yeah.
0: They've got East Fife away tomorrow. Tuesday night, they're away to Stirling Albion. And then next Saturday, they are away to East Kilbride. So it's three away games. That's unprecedented, 3 league games away.
1: They're a good start, is it, if you're not getting points out of the game, you know, because I can only presume that would mean three home games at some point in the stage.
0: You think so, aye.
1: But you don't know how the Scottish leagues work in this strange... But, great if they can get points out of those games, but if you're not getting any points out of those games, you're a bit of a beating you're taking, are you? You know, but if you can get three away victories, sets you up nicely for the season.
0: It was a near bad result on Saturday. They drew 0-0 with Airdrie, and Airdrie's one of the teams mm-hmm. that they reckon is one of the stronger teams in that division. So to draw with them at home, it's not ideal, but you know, they never got beat, and they've had to reshape their side again with low knees and stuff like that after last season. So see what happens with them.
1: Clean sheet.
0: That's always a bonus.
1: It's not good if you're not scoring at home. It's not good for the fans, is it? Let's be honest. And that's the fans are most important. They're the ones that, you know, coming in paying and buying your pies and stuff like that. So, but yeah, it's a decent start. You know, I'm not as worried for the women now as I was. You know, because even with the St. George, even with the games they've lost in that league, they haven't been hammered.
0: No, they haven't been hammered.
1: You know, so... But
0: you've got to remember that...
1: They're not Premier League sides they're playing against.
0: Yeah, exactly, and that's the section
1: maybe
0: they're playing.
1: Maybe that's the level. You know, maybe the level is from maybe bottom four in Scotland to the first division, you know.
0: Sunday will be a good tester to see how they are against Spartans.
1: Definitely.
0: Because Spartans got promoted. They was on a really good run last season as well. They got promoted automatically. So to see how they are, and it's at home anyway. So still, that's a 1 o'clock kickoff.
1: Nice.
0: Up at Balmoral Stadium.
1: Get yourself up there, guys.
0: Yeah, as well. Also, just a little bit of information. If anyone's going to the Sound for the Dons Day tomorrow or Saturday, the entrance will be at the staff entrance rather than the RDS. The RDS is all locked down for filming. So they will be at the staff entrance, which is just beside the ticket office. I think the club will maybe put an email out with that. But that is what I was told yesterday, that would be the new entrance for the Sign for the Dons today and tomorrow. And I'm going down there to see that today.
1: Oh, it was a circus.
0: Yeah, the circus was brilliant.
1: Nice.
0: Absolutely outstanding. I'm no joking. I hadn't been to circus for ages, and it was, you know, the last time I was there was elephants and tigers and lions. It's all sort of acrobats and sword swallowers. Ooh. And the motorbike finale was
1: nice.
0: Unbelievable.
1: Excellent.
0: So, yeah,
1: there you go.
0: Absolutely well worth it. And I think it's every 2 years they come back. And I wished I'd gone to see it earlier and I would have come back and watched it again because it was really good.
1: It wasn't full,
0: but the kids absolutely loved it. And Kobe says to me, he says, see, next year we're going to be sitting in the front row so you can get soaked.
1: Is that what happens in front of them?
0: There you go.
1: That's always good, eh? Let's get soaked.
0: It was good. I don't know where they're away. I think they're away at Edinburgh now, but the Circus Extreme, absolutely brilliant.
1: Nice.
0: Well
1: one.
0: Worth the money.
1: Good.
0: Right, here's a little bit of the Boomtown Rats.

0: There you go, Boon and Rats, former number one there, and Rat Trap, it's 7:54. It's 8:54.
1: An hour, we've got to do another hour.
0: Yes, I forgot the time. I tell you something, I got up this morning, I think it must have been about 4:45, something like that. It was absolutely black outside, it was just so dark.
1: Yeah.
0: It's the nights are fair running.
1: Oh my word. How long have you been holding that one in your hip?
0: Well, the days are fair running because it used to be you're waking up, go through, the sun's shining through the window at 5 o'clock. Now it's still dark, so we're heading towards the winter, Sandy.
1: Oh no, you know what that means, dark mornings, yeah. Dark nights.
0: It also means Christmas appeal, but we'll tell you more
1: about
0: that.
1: We'll tell you more about that. I'm still sorting, fixing everything up yet.
0: Yeah, we're also on Schmoo's 19th birthday.
1: No.
0: We are, it's a Tuesday, I think it's the 20th of October, is it, or 12th of October?
1: Was it one day or what? Because I did ask the question if it was a day or a week.
0: No, it's a week. Yeah.
1: It's a week.
0: Yeah. It's a day.
1: It's a day.
0: A day.
1: Yeah, a week of celebrations.
0: No, it's a day. But what's going to happen is it's a Tuesday, but we're going to come in and do a breakfast show, and it's going to be old school taking a lot of stuff back.
1: Yeah. It'll be a question of the day. Does anybody remember question of the day back in the day? Yeah, that used to be brilliant.
0: It's the 20th of October. We're questioning the day. We're going to have a soggy cornflake. We're going to have maybe a selfie.
1: Oh, yeah. Oh, no, that means I have to do work that week.
0: What are the ones
1: that have?
0: There's a Hurricane Heat Banger, but that's been transferred.
1: Air guitar
0: for
1: ages.
0: We've got other side. What was your one? What about this one? Did you remember this one?
1: The smoothie.
2: Oh, man.
0: Aye, that was that one. And there's this one.
3: Coming up right now.
0: The Trivial Pursuit as well.
1: We'll bring about all the hits.
0: Going to be a fun show.
1: We may need 3 or 4 hours for this one.
0: We're going to try and fit everything in. It's going to be a good laugh. So that is going to be on the 20th. But we'll tell you more time. But we'll just try to cobble ideas together.
1: You know what we are like.
0: Yes. But looking forward to that. So, yeah, question of the day will be return for one day. John Noble will start writing now.
1: That's it. He's saying, oh, yeah, it should be a good one.
0: So, looking forward to that. Just old school. And we'll be playing sort of retro stuff and all your favourite stuff. I'm just going to open it to be a request show that day.
1: I think so.
0: Whatever you want. By status quo, of course. Anyway, have a great weekend, folks. I'm back in about 5 minutes' time with the Northfield Cummins Park Community Show. We'll have guests on from Sport Aberdeen to tell you about a new programme that's starting up at Northfield, and indeed Tory as well. And I'll be back tomorrow night with the Ultimate 80s. Yes, I am going to come back with the Ultimate 80s tomorrow.
1: Haven't you got a show on Sunday as well?
0: No, that was last week.
1: There you go, it was last week.
0: That was the Unforgettable Fire by U2. Did you miss it?
1: No, I did actually see it.
0: Did you? Did you see it or you hear it?
1: I heard it.
0: Was it good?
1: It's a brilliant album.
0: It is a brilliant album. I hope it did it justice. Which reminds me, I've got to send it to John Noble.
1: Yeah. There were some dudes that talking halfway through it.
0: That's just spoiled everything. Right, so we'll see you on Monday. Take care, have a great weekend. Bye from me.
1: I'm it.

0: From the Sky News Centre at 9. There'll be further delays and cancellations for rail passengers in the north of England and the Midlands for the rest of the day. While services have been restored after a 90-second power outage yesterday, people have been told to expect more disruption. Thousands of commuters were stranded yesterday evening. Chris Wright is the North West Route Director for Network Rail. He says they're looking into what went wrong.
1: Normally our systems are very resilient, so we really need to understand what's gone wrong today. We normally take a multi-stage approach. We try and get quick answers within 48 hours to at least have an initial indication of what the issue is and then do a really thorough investigation.
0: Norfolk police have made further arrests in Thetford after several days of disorder linked to anti-immigration protests. Five people have now been detained after crowds tried to gain entry to properties housing asylum seekers. Police in Thailand say seven people have been killed in a school shooting on the outskirts of Bangkok. It's believed the 14-year-old shooter also killed his grandparents before taking the gun into class. The owner of Facebook, Instagram and WhatsApp has been ordered to pay £420 million in the United States for failing to keep children safe. Meta says it will appeal the ruling. Meanwhile, nearly 85% of 16 and 17-year-olds say they'll opt out of voluntary restrictions on social media apps. The curfew announced by Keir Starmer last month will see settings introduced to restrict teenagers from accessing sites between midnight and 6 a.m. These teens say it's better to have a choice.
2: I'm quite glad it is optional, though. Like, if I do want to spend the night and just stay on my phone the whole night, I'm glad I can just do that, like, if it's been a hard day.
3: It may be preventing people from being connected with each other. So I think it is kind of good, but not entirely.
0: And every major city in Italy has been put on red alert because of a severe heat wave. Temperatures have also broken records in Austria, hitting 41 degrees for the first time. That's the latest. I'm Imani Rana.
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5: Good morning. If you've just been listening to the breakfast show, good morning again. It's the Northfield Cummins Park Middlefield Community Show on Shmoo FM. It's Dave to take you through till 10 o'clock this morning. A couple of guests coming in to tell you all about programmes that's starting up in Northfield, and the Tory as well, quite excited about that. But before we go any further, we'll give you a little bit of weather and the traffic in your area this morning. Right, just looked out the window just now and it's raining. The headline is, light rain, changing to cloudy by lunchtime. Top temperature today, 20 degrees with a low of 12 degrees. Sunset is 8 minutes past 9 tonight, although if it stays like this, it'll be a lot earlier than 8 minutes past 9. And the pollen count is low. Saturday, if you're doing anything Saturday, cloudy, changing to light rain by night time. Top temperature tomorrow, 19 degrees with a low of 14 degrees. Sunrise is 21 minutes past 5. And on Sunday, it's light rain, changing to cloudy by late morning. Top temperature similar to today, 20 degrees with a low of 10 degrees. Monday and Tuesday, average highs of 17, average lows of 10 degrees with sunny spells and cloud. Now let's have a look and see what's happening in your area. To see the traffic this morning, if I can get this map to move. There we go. Right, not a lot happening road-wise this morning, not a lot of roadworks, anything like that. Traffic seems to be flowing freely around everywhere in the area. Let's see if we can see if there is any problems that I can see. All just a little bit of Provost Rush Drive at the junction with Anderson Drive. A little bit there and a little bit on Provost Rush again at the junction with Howes Crescent there. A little bit of slow-moving traffic there. Apart from that, inside, no problem in Northfield. Just one other thing here that is on Spring Hill Road, heading north of Spring Hill Road. There's slow-moving traffic between Cruden Park and Byron Terrace. There you go. That is your weather and your traffic for Northfield this weekend, this morning and weekend. And next track is a little bit of Sledgehammer from Peter Gabriel. I'll be back after this. Listen to the live show. It is 5 minutes past nine on Friday, the 7th of August at Shmoo 99.8 FM. This is your community show.

0: There we go. That was Peter Gabriel there and Sledgehammer on your Northfield, Cummins Park, Middlefield. I keep getting one added. Sort of districts added every week. Community show. It's Dave here. I'm delighted to be joined with two people from Sport Aberdeen. Would you like to introduce yourself?
1: Yep, sure. So my name's Jo and I'm a project activator with Sport Aberdeen.
2: And my name's Andrine. I'm part of the Healthy Communities team at Sport Aberdeen.
0: Now, you are here because we have got two projects starting in Aberdeen on consecutive days, one in Torrey and one in Northfield, which is Sport and Memories, which I'm quite excited about because I absolutely love these memory sessions. But just talking off mic there as well, I mean, it's a little bit to stop isolation for people being stuck in home, because there's still a lot of that about after COVID. I mean, people sort of deny it, but a lot of people don't want to go out, haven't got stuff to do, have stopped doing things since COVID. So something like this to get them interested in that. So tell us a little about how this came about then.
2: Yeah, so I guess Sport Aberdeen were really keen to do something that could bring people together a little bit socially, maybe not always with the focus on being active themselves, but mm-hmm. that idea that coming together, connecting with others, having a little bit of a chat, sharing stories, sharing experiences, quite a, you know, a social session. We see that quite a lot through the sort of sport and exercise classes we do. Sometimes the cup of tea and the chat at the end is as important to people as the exercise itself. And we kind of thought, what would be a way of maybe engaging people in and getting out and about into their community? As you say, people's routines have changed a little bit, and we thought, well, let's try something a bit social.
0: Yeah, and it's going to be starting on the 18th, am I right in saying that, over at Torrey?
1: That's right, so it'll be at the Grey Hope Resource Centre on Tuesday the 18th, and then the next day at the Northfield Community Centre on the 19th.
0: And these are going to be weekly sessions as
1: weekly
0: well?
1: Weekly sessions, yeah.
0: Fantastic. I was saying, I mean, I've got to take my hat off, because I know by doing sessions, football memories, it takes a lot of planning, it takes a lot of dedication, as you guys, they're both noted. So I take my hat off to you for doing this. So have you got a team of people delivering this, or...?
1: So we've actually teamed up with the Sporting Memories Foundation Scotland, and they've been incredible for providing weekly resources and a whole heap of structure that we can follow. So if anything, it's just kind of up to us to gather people to get it going. Yeah. So it's a really good partnership.
0: Yeah, that's really good, that as well. And it's free as well. People can come along, get a cup of tea, get a biscuit. And as we were saying, it's much more of a social thing as well. I've been to some sessions and there's been people there who have got Alzheimer's, have got dementia, and they're sitting there, they're just staring at the table. One thing they talk about, some memory, is that, and then it's back as clear as day.
1: Exactly. Yeah, just because you can't play sport anymore doesn't mean that you're not passionate about it anymore. No. So it's great to have a weekly space where people can come together, share their passions, share those stories. A lot of it is about reminiscence therapy. So we have all sorts of things like replay cards.
0: We've had
1: all sorts of things that we can kind of pass about and look at to kind of provoke that memories, provoke the chat, get the banter going.
0: Well, that's it. I think the banter's important. And I think that something, if they've got something physical in their hand to look at, to touch and that's important as well. Because you can do all these sessions and put football games up on the screen or golf up on the screen and people look at it, but that's the easy way of doing it.
1: Exactly that, yep. So this is just a really good opportunity for people to reconnect, reminisce over that shared passion, share stories, have a giggle. It's all very relaxed, very welcoming.
0: Yeah. Have you had a good sort of response to it in the areas you've been?
1: We have had an amazing response. First of all, we've been doing an outreach for things like sports memorabilia, which has been absolutely amazing. We've got an incredible donation from a lady out in Aberdeenshire. Her brother had sadly passed away, but he left about 500 football programmes from the 60s and 70s, and this has been a huge conversation piece in the office. Everybody's been going to have a look, looking at all the old adverts, halftime scores, just everything that's...
0: You know something, that's the thing about it as well, because we found that with programmes as well. If you give them a programme, some of them are interested in the football, but they're looking at saying the shops that are no longer in Aberdeen or prices of stuff, it's new. And it's absolutely brilliant. And again, it just kicks in the memory.
2: The phone numbers, looking a little bit different and things. There's lots in it.
0: I mean, we did a social memories program. We do a social memories program at Middlefield, and we've done stuff like the fishing industry in Aberdeen. We've done Union Street. We did a little bit on George Street, and we had a little video to show, which was something about 3 minutes. It took us an hour and a half to show 3 minutes because it was always stopping because people were saying, oh, go and rewind it. Is that the buttery in George Street? And is that that shop? And I worked in that shop. My daughter worked in that shop. I bought my wedding dress in that shop. And it's fantastic just to see people lighting up when they remember stuff like that. And you've only got to give them the trigger, and then people will want to talk about it.
1: That's it. It's just that starting the conversation, and then the conversation takes care of itself, really.
0: Exactly. So it's going to be sporting memories, but sporting memories with a social side to it as well, obviously, because if you're talking about golf and people maybe talk what they're doing in the day, or different golf courses, and the price of golf back there as well, cricket used to be in the Duthie Park, which is not in the Duthie Park, and, you know, the football up at Hazelhead, which is now there anymore, Inverdeeve, which is now cricket. So it's a lot of changes as well.
1: Exactly, and we've just got to kind of roll with those changes, but also remember how it all used to be, because that's kind of what really unifies people back in the day.
0: Yeah. So what do you want to get out of this? I know if it's your job, but also I can see by the two of you, it's your passion as well. So what are you guys wanting to get out of this?
1: Well, personally, I'm working on behalf of the adult mental health, and that's what we're all about, it's that complete health model. So although Sport Aberdeen, we want people to be active, we also want to look after their well-being and give them opportunities to really look after themselves.
0: Yeah. Yeah, the mental health is a big thing now as well. I'm involved with health and wellbeing at the Community Trust, and we see a lot of that as well, not only with the memories programmes, but with the health walks as well. It's just getting people out, talking, meeting friends, looking forward to a weekly meeting with somebody you maybe never ever seen, somebody you wouldn't have met if you hadn't been through there. And I guess that's what you're looking forward to for that as well, for people to come out, make new friends, sit and chat and reminisce, and the connections that they make as well is fantastic.
1: Exactly, yeah, and it's completely just low pressure, nice and welcoming. You can kind of just pop along. You don't even have to come along every week if you don't want to, but it's just that good chance to have a good chat and really connect with folk.
0: Yeah, well, I'm definitely going to come along to one of the ones at Northfield anyway, so I'm definitely going to come along there. I said that when I saw it, when Sarah had pointed that you were starting. It's fantastic. That's what's needed. It's more of these programmes is needed. And localised as well, because, I mean, you can run all the programmes at, well, say, Pittodrie or something like that, but it means people have got to get a bus. If they're staying in Northfield, they're staying in Torrey, they've got to get a bus, two buses maybe, if it's localised. Can you see you expanding if this is a success?
1: Well, yeah, who knows? I mean, the sky's the limit, really. Yeah. And we know that other memory groups already run in the city, but there's definitely room for everybody. Especially, we just want to meet people where they are. We want the communities to really own these groups themselves and for them to really hold on to them.
0: Yeah, I mean, we started our music memories. This is going about 5 or 6 years ago. And it was at Pittodrie, and it wasn't well attended. Mm-hmm. With the wrong time, with the wrong venue. We took it down here on a Wednesday on an afternoon, and it's really well attended now as well. And it's just, you know, something, because it's a programme I run. So we have a quiz, we have a cup of tea, we have a chat. And it's brilliant. You get people singing away, the songs as well, just out of nowhere. And to see the smile on their faces when they come in here, they could have had the worst day. They come in here, and for an hour and a half or 2 hours, they come in, and it changes their day. And I think that is the cherry on top of the cream there, that you can see that doing, and people go away and think, I'm going to go back to that because I absolutely enjoyed it, you know?
1: Exactly, and I think that's also why we want to run it every week, is, you know, you don't have that pressure that you have to come every week, but for some people who maybe they are stuck indoors all week, it's something to look forward to every week.
0: Yeah.
1: You know, just to catch up with other folk in the community, start making those social connections, because as you say, from COVID, a lot of people, they just don't know people around them anymore, and just finding that common interest to go and have something to chat about can just open those doors.
0: Yeah, I can see now, and I'm just coming around your way of thinking of doing weekly as well, because if you're doing it monthly or like the last Thursday of the month, it always falls on a different day anyway. So if you're saying every Wednesday, people know they are, and you know they maybe miss it, but we have had people missing sessions because they just kind of realised that session was running that day as well.
1: Exactly.
0: So Tory is the 18th, and what time is that one?
1: So that begins at 11 a.m. mm-hmm. and it'll run for roughly an hour and a half.
0: Yeah.
1: But it's quite loose. No two groups are the same. It really is up to the people that come to the group to kind of decide what goes on.
0: Yeah.
1: So we've got a range of activities, quizzes, we've got all sorts of things to keep us busy, and it will just be up to the group to decide what they want to do.
0: That's the way that these programmes should be run. It mm-hmm. should be up to the people in the group to suggest. We always do that social memories. We suggest, what do you want to talk about? Somebody says, oh, what about murders in Aberdeen? Yeah, okay, we'll do the research on murders. And people start talking about it. If you start saying, right, this is what's going to happen, that's what's going to happen, then that's taking the power out of their hands, but taking the sort of joy out of their hands.
1: Mm-hmm.
0: Because if they help shape a group, you're going to get people more involved and more wanting to do that as well. They think, oh, well, I helped do that. I helped do that session as well.
1: Exactly.
0: So, yeah, I think it's great. And then at Northfield Community Centre on the 19th.
1: That's right, on the Wednesday, and that's at 10:30.
0: Yeah.
1: Yep.
0: Yeah. So you must be looking forward to it. You must be, I mean, this has been, how long has this been in the planning stages for then?
1: So, yeah, I think it's been in the planning stages for the last couple of months.
0: Yeah.
1: But we're
0: quite quick then.
1: Yep, we're getting it off the ground with a lot of help from Sport and Memories. They've really given us a great structure to really work from, and it's just getting it off the ground now.
0: Yeah.
1: So we've been doing a huge outreach, especially for volunteers, which we are still very much looking for, because obviously the more the merrier, just for people to help and out with the group. So even just making a cup of tea, leading a quiz, referee a game of boccia. Everything counts.
0: Boccia, oh man, that's great. I was so many arguments playing boccia, especially with older people as well. They really get into it as well, cheer boccia as well. So are you looking for a volunteer? Anyone out there interested that wants to come along volunteer, it's absolutely totally worth it. I mean, I've volunteered for a couple of places and it's one of the best things I've ever done. I wish I'd done it earlier. How do they get in touch with volunteering?
1: Yep, very easily. You could either give us an email, so at activelifestyles@sportaberdeen.co.uk, or you can just give us a phone on 01224 507 701, chat to one of our team, and we'll get that ball rolling.
0: Absolutely. And as I say, it's even making a cup of tea, that takes a little bit of pressure off of you guys as well. It takes a pressure off of people who's delivering it as well. You'll absolutely enjoy yourself. You know something? I mean, as I said, I started here 13 years ago doing radio, and then I moved on to Community Trust, and now I'm volunteering with Befriend a Child as well now. And you know something, I took early retirement 6 years ago, and I think to myself, how the hell did I ever have time enough to do work?
2: You're busier than ever.
0: I'm busier than ever, but I absolutely enjoy it.
2: That's good.
0: It's something that and if anybody's sitting there and thinking, I just want something to do, please get in touch with us and try volunteering. It might not be for you, but if it's for you, then you'll never look back, and you'll look forward to getting up in the morning as well, look forward to coming along and participating and helping out with this as well. And the greatest joy is seeing people coming in and lighting up when they're doing this memory sessions as well. I can't really tell you how much it is for me to see that as well. We had one of the guys that used to play for Aberdeen, and he was dementia, and he just sat until they spoke about the 1970 Cup final, and he can remember he played in the 1970 Cup final.
2: Aww.
0: And he can remember from their breakfast all the way on the bus, the whole game,
2: the whole day.
0: After that, his short-term memory was just gone.
1: Mm-hmm.
0: But it was, and you could see him lighting, and just like two different people. Mm-hmm. It's just great.
1: Exactly, and that's why even if you just like a chat, you like speaking to people, then come on board as a volunteer, because that's all we're looking for. And just such a little action from yourself can just mean so much to somebody.
0: Yeah, if you come down and sit along and speak to somebody and they made a friend, maybe they haven't spoke to anybody all week.
1: Exactly, yeah.
0: You're coming along, giving your time to talk to them, it's so appreciated by them as well. And it's such a wholesome thing to do as well. Yeah. I absolutely love it. So if anybody's wanting to become a volunteer, help them out with this two projects, what is the contact details again?
1: So you give us an email at theactivelifestyles, all one word, at sportaberdeen.co.uk, or you can phone us on 01224 507 701. We'd also say if you'd like to come along to the groups, ideally we'd love for you to let us know.
0: Mm-hmm.
1: So to get in touch as well so we can register that you're coming, and that way we know how many biscuits to buy.
0: Well, that's it. And the thing is that you don't want to turn up one day and there's about 70 people in there and you go, oh no, what are we going to do?
1: Exactly, exactly.
2: Great fun.
0: But hopefully that it I mean, it probably will start small, but it grows and grows as people, word of mouth gets round in that. Hopefully, I think it's a great project. And as I say, there is other community centres out there that probably would love to have you along as well, to fit into their schedule as well. But it's and as I say, you're doing it weekly, but you're doing it twice weekly, which is even more insane, to be quite honest with you.
1: Well, thankfully, the outreach for especially sports memorabilia has been absolutely astounding. So hopefully that's reflected as well in the people that want to come. We got another donation from the Aberdeen Treasure Hub other day, where after the Stony Wood Mill closed, they had a surplus of trophies. So we've also got a heap of trophies from... I think there was one from 1959
0: really?
1: As well. So, and again, it's just that solid object thing that you can have a look at, see all the names, see the dates, and just all comes back.
0: Yeah. It's the memories programs. Yeah, it's there's certainly not enough memories programs. We've tried a few that haven't worked, but I hope these work. And as I say, I'm going to come along to at least one of them anyway.
1: Oh, good.
0: Just to see what it is, and if I can help it anyway, I mean, I could. Probably speak to maybe the Heritage Trust of Pittodrie and see if we can get some programmes or stuff like that memorabilia, because, you know, I mean, it's sharing is caring. You know?
1: Exactly, and it's that spirit of sport as well. It's the camaraderie, it's the teamwork, it's what makes all these groups so special.
0: Are you going to have guest speakers coming along?
1: We are, yes. We're still sorting that sort of thing out just now. Mm-hmm. But once we're established, we're hoping to have quite a few people on. We've had quite a few people getting in touch who have items that they would like to show.
0: They'll
1: be coming along and telling us about their items as well. So every week will probably be something different.
0: Yeah, I think if you've got guest speakers along, because we've had guest speakers along mostly to the football ones as well, and they take along their medals or their caps or their shirts and all that. And again, that's something that can be passed around the room and people can actually feel Joe Harper's Scotland shirt or, you know, Willie Garner's medals and that. And it's just something tangible that people can say, go back and say, you know something, I had Joe Harper's Scotland shirt in my hand, you know? I mean, guest speakers coming along, and there's always stories. Always stories. Some unbroadcastable stories, but there is always stories that these people can get out there as well.
1: Exactly, and that, because it's not just the sports event itself; it's everything that comes with it. It's getting up in the morning and you know, that whole routine before and getting to the game, and then what happened afterwards. You know, it all comes into it. The memories.
0: And you're going to install routine to these people as well, because they're going to get up on a Wednesday morning. They know, I've got to go up to Northfield Community Centre, I've got sport and memories, I know I'm going to meet Bill there or Alec there, and we're going to have a chat, and you know, a cup of tea and whatever the weather is as well, you know, and it just brightens people's lives up. It's just, I think you're doing a fantastic job.
1: Well, thank you very much. We're looking forward to it, and it's a real welcoming, safe space. It's dementia friendly, but it's also open to anyone, really. So if you're feeling just socially excluded, want something to do on a Tuesday or Wednesday, pop along.
0: And like we always say on Shmoo here, it's free. So come along there. Free tea, free biscuits, and free memories as well. And make your own memories as well, because that's part of it as well. Make your own memories. It's a memory session, but you make your own memories as well.
1: Exactly.
0: Anything else there you've got that you want to get out, whether that or the greater sport of Aberdeen world?
2: I think just a big thank you to everybody that's to Joe and to everybody that's kind of helping make it happen. You know, it's brilliant to hear from yourself with that experience of doing it over a number of years, just the joy it brings, and that's what we've been hoping. So you know, to Northfield Community Centre, to Grey Hope, to you know,
1: the
2: well-being
1: team
2: themselves,
1: which has been incredible,
2: the well-being team, and I think also to the kind of You Decide funding as well, which has been able to sort of help us kickstart it as well. That always makes a little bit of a difference. So huge thanks to everybody that's played a part.
0: I will continue to promote it on here as well, because it's on our newsreads as well, so we can continue to promote it with the build up and past as well. But you will see me up at some time, because one of my I started doing this Northfield. I was doing a Tilly Drone show. Now I'm doing the Middlefield Northfield show, and part of my remit is to get out in the community and go to things and go to the community centre. I need to go up and see Jackie at the community centre anyway. And I'll kill two birds with one stone.
3: Perfect. Lovely. Excellent.
0: Girls, thank you very much for coming in. It's been an absolute pleasure, and I wish you the very best on this two massive projects you're taking in.
3: Great. Thank you.
0: Tori and Northfield, are you ready for this? Please be ready for this, and please support it, because it is local and it is for you. It is in your community, and Northfield and Tori, it's coming.
3: Lovely.
0: 18th and 19th of August. Thanks very much. Here's another song. This is Chicago from 1970.

Welcome back. If you're listening to the live show, it's Friday the 7th of August. It's 9:34 and a half, almost 9:35. On our Guy Drich Friday morning. And thanks to the girls for coming in from Sport Aberdeen. Absolutely fantastic. I was looking forward to that all week to hear what their plans were as well. But they're also looking for memorabilia. If you've got any memorabilia you want dropped off, any sports stuff from years past, just sitting in your loft or shed, and you'd like to rehome it, please get in touch with Active Lifestyles team by emailing activelifestyles@sportaberdeen.co.uk, or you can phone them on 01224 507 701. They can organise either a pick-up or a drop-off. These items that are many gathering dust tucked away have such a meaningful value and can help spark memories and transport you to a different time, and I can testify to that. Looking forward to going up and seeing him. Remember, starts Grey Hope Bay on the hub of Grey Hope Bay on the 18th of August, and then the following day at Northfield Community Centre the 19th of August. All free, and tea and biscuits, you know. I'm a sucker for free tea and biscuits. So they've got a few plans to get some guest speakers up there as well. But if you are interested in that, or just, you know, you want to have a nosy around and see if it is for you, just go there, free, and it might unlock some good memories for you as well. Now, Aberdeen FC, I'll give you the phone number and the email right at the end as well if you're interested, because they are looking for volunteers. So if anyone's interested in that, I'll give you the email address and the phone number at the end of the show as well. But we're looking at AFCCT, the dates in August. So Tuesday the 11th of August, Health Walk, that's 10 a.m. We are starting at Tesco Express, Great Northern Road, just along the road from here, on Great Northern Road. And we're going to have a walk to Seaton Park. Thursday, the 13th of August, Football Memories, that's Sir Alec Ferguson Lounge at Pittodrie. That's 2 p.m. till 3:30 p.m. Again, all these are free as well. Week 3, Monday the 17th of August, Football Memories, again, Sir Alex Ferguson Lounge, that's 2 p.m. to 3:30 down at Pittodrie. Tuesday the 18th of August, Health Walk, 10 a.m. to 12 p.m. Now, we're starting at Middlefield Community Hub in Manor Avenue and finishing there as well, so you're welcome to go in and get yourself a cup of tea after that as well. But we are going down the back road onto Auchmore Road, walk along Auchmore Road, and then up a Anderson Drive, along through Cummins Park, Fowler Avenue, and all that. So look at that, that's a brand new walk. It's my walk as well, and I reckon it. So looking forward to that. And Midville Community Hub are always, always, always welcoming for that. So if you are interested in that, then that, again, that is free as well. Tuesday the 18th of August. Thursday the 20th of August, the Community Hub is back. It's been closed. It was closed yesterday. It's closed next Thursday as well, but it's back on the 20th of August at the Richard Donald stand. That's 12:30, 3:30. Hot food, Wi-Fi, access to organisations, tea, coffee and juice, all that good stuff. And again, that's free as well. And then week 4, Tuesday the 25th of August, we've got the Health Walk, which starts at 11 o'clock that week. That is going to be at Simpson Garden Centre in Mintlaw. Have a walk around Mintlaw and then back there as well. Really good walk there, very interesting walk there as well. And the Simpson Garden Centre, brilliant cafe in there also. Thursday, 27th of August, we've got the Community Hub again at 12:30 to 3:30 in the Richard Donald stand. That is on the 27th. On also on the Wednesday, the 26th of August, we've got Music Memories, which is down here at Shmoo. That's one of my programmes. That's 2 o'clock till 3:30. Quizzes, banter, tea and biscuits, singing, all that good stuff. It's manic, but it's brilliant and everybody enjoys it. Everyone welcome to that as well. Thursday, 27th of August, Football Memories, 2 o'clock, Sir Alex Ferguson Lounge, Pittodrie. And Friday, the 28th of August, I was speaking to the girls about this, Social History Memories, 11 a.m. till 12:30 p.m. Middlefield Community Project. Now, I think we're going to look at Craig Inch's prison and Peterhead prison, I think, if I'm right. That's also the last Friday of the month, so we didn't have one in July because the centre was really, really busy. But we're back on the 28th of August, Social History Memories, 11 a.m. to 12:30, Middlefield Community Project. And remember, also, we will have free tea and biscuits there as well.
Now, Aberdeen Archives, Gallery and Museums venues open daily with free admission, number of events on throughout the month. So today, Music Memories, that's at the Art Gallery, that's 1:30 till 3:30. 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And also Saturday the 8th of August, summer music at Aberdeen Art Gallery at 1 p.m. till 3 p.m. Saturday the 15th of August, Art Room with Grampian Hospital's Art Trust, 10:30, and Summer Music Art Gallery, that's 1 p.m. both at the Art Gallery. And Friday 21st of August, Make and Meet Textile Garlands, 11 a.m. to 12:30 at the Art Gallery. And again Friday 21st of August, Musical Memories, 1:30 to 3:30, all at the Art Gallery as well. If you're looking for something that starts here, will start in here on the 20th of August. Schmoo's new Women's Hub runs every Thursday from 10 a.m. till 12 p.m. at Schmoo Station House Medium Unit, Woodside, starting on the 20th of August. 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If you'd like any more information, please contact Yvette or Ula on adult services at schmoo.org.uk, or you can call 075 91 941 263. 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That's adult services at schmoo.org.uk, 075 91 941 263. That is a Thursday morning from 10 a.m. till 12 p.m. Well, 12 noon. Here's a little bit of Midgeur at 9:41 on a Friday morning. Oh no, it's you too.

Yeah, it was more of Jabberdoo. Well, that wasn't a Mid-Year, that was you two. I mixed up the songs I was going to play, but Mid-Year will be next, believe me. It is the Northfield Cummins Park Middlefield Show on Shmoo FM. It's Dave here to take you through till 10 o'clock this morning. A couple of things that I want to get out here as well. The Beehive Cafe is open Wednesday and Thursday. Now, remember, and you've only got till next week as well, kids eat for a pound throughout the summer school holidays. Great food, great value, and a good start every Wednesday. Only at the Beehive Cafe, that's Northfield Community Centre in Aberdeen. That's Wednesday and Thursday mornings from 9:30 a.m. till 11:30 a.m. And as I say, during the summer holidays, kids eat for a pound with every full-paying adult. Brilliant. That is really, really good, and well done to them for putting that on as well. Now, we've also got the Big Bounce. Let's see if I can bring this up. Right. The Big Bounce at the Beehive 2026 will be Saturday, 8th August 2026. Save this date, and it will be not one to miss the event. 4 hours of lots and lots of fun. Wristbands will be £10 per child, which will include unlimited bouncing on lots of different bouncy inflatables, face painting, character meet and greet, and party tent. Also be a barbecue. Wristbands will be on sale from Saturday the 18th of July. So there are, I think there will be a second run of the wristbands as well. But you can get them online at the online store. That's the Northfield Community Centre, sumupstore.com, if you are interested in that. It seems absolutely fantastic. And actually, it's completely sold out now. I've just got a notification. Somebody just says it's all sold out. So hopefully the weather stays well for that as well, because there will be some of that out there. Outdoor as well. Great. Again, on your local community, that's tomorrow, the Big Bounce at the Beehive. So that should be an absolute fantastic thing there as well. I'm sorry, I'm glad I missed the phone party. That was a secret phone party. If there's one person should know about secret phone parties, it's me. And I love to be there. There's also the Dennis Law Street Sport are having an event on Monday. That is at 1 o'clock up at the Northfield Astro. I know for a fact that my good friend Angus the Bull is going to be there, but there's a lot of stuff going on there as well. That is on Monday the 10th of August as well. Let's see, what else have we got here as well? I'm so glad I missed that phone party. I'm just looking at it now. And yeah, that was a big surprise phone party. There is, if you're interested, that Monday and 7 o'clock till 9 o'clock, that is Andy's Man Club at Northfield Community Centre. No fees, no booking, no pressure to talk, just turn up. It's a brilliant organisation, Andy's Man Club. Listen to others, such a key aspect of our sessions. It's great to hear such a range of voices shared different lived experiences. We've got over 360 locations across the UK, as well as online groups. 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Join our online group. And as I say, Andy's Man Club is at Northfield Community Centre every Monday between 7 and 9pm, except bank holidays. What they're saying is, we have men from all walks of life attend our talking groups, from 18-year-olds just starting their adult life to men in their 90s. Our groups are space for any man 18+. Very important group there as well. If you're going through anything, remember, you're not alone out there, and there is support here, and this is one of the best support, this Andy's Man Club there as well. Right, I think I'll go for another song, then I'll wrap up with a little bit of a summing up of what we were talking about earlier on. But this is actually Mid-Year this time. Hopefully. Yes.

There's a lot about Midgeur, or as he's known in this part, Sir Midgeur, at 10:05. I'm just going to have a wrap-up of what we talked about earlier on this week, launching next few weeks from the 18th of August. Torrey Greyhope Community Resource Centre on Tuesdays at 11 a.m, Norfolk Community Centre on Wednesdays at 10:30 a.m. That is Sport and Memories. That is going to be run by Sport Aberdeen. Sport Aberdeen Sport and Memories Foundation have teamed up to offer a community-based reminiscence group for people living in Northfield and Torrey. We at Sport Aberdeen want Aberdeenians to have a chance to improve their well-being and build connections in the communities where they are. Weekly clubs where members can create regular social connections and build friendships. We want these community ties to be strengthened and to improve the quality of life when perhaps a condition or of loneliness has made life feel smaller. Sport Memories clubs are open for all older sports fans who enjoy a blast from the past and meeting other folks. Just because people can't participate in the way they used to doesn't mean that the passion goes too. An opportunity to reconnect and reminisce over that shared passion, share these stories, have a giggle with others that get it. We rely on volunteers to run our club, so come along and see, find out what we're all about. Fun, friendly places at each group. It's very welcoming and inclusive. We have good banter, some activities like inclusive games and quizzes. Spot the Ball is a staple. Each week is a lot of fun and provides people with a team that like-minded folks where your ability level and age does not matter. Not just football, any sport, from former players to sideline supporters, all are welcome. Absolutely fantastic. Really looking forward to this kicking off as well. They're looking for volunteers. They're also looking for memorabilia. If you want to, or if you just want to know more about it, if you get in touch, the phone number is 01224 507701, or the email address is activelifestyles@sportaberdeen.co.uk. As I say, looking for volunteers, looking for memorabilia, they can pick up the stuff for you as well. If you're interested in anything like that or just want to know more about it, get in touch. They'll be absolutely delighted to hear from you. Thank you very much for listening. Thanks coming in, and I'll be back next week with another edition of your community show, Northfield, Cummins Park and Middlefield. Going to leave you with a little bit of the Thompson Twins and Sister of Mercy. Take care, farewell.

0: Home Office says the number of migrants arrested for working illegally in the UK has more than doubled since July 2024. There have been over 17,000 arrests since Labour came into office, a 122% increase. Figures show visits by immigration officers trying to tackle the issue are also twice as high compared to the previous 2 years. Border Security Minister Anna Turley has this warning.
1: We cannot have a situation where people think they can come here and disappear into illegal working, and that's why we're clamping down on it with record levels of activity, and it's telling people very, very clearly, don't think that you can come here and disappear into the illegal market, because we will find you and we'll arrest you.
0: National Rail says disruption to train services across England's northwest is expected to continue until at least midday. A power outage yesterday left some passengers stranded for hours. At least 7 people have been killed in a school shooting in Thailand. The gunman reportedly killed his grandparents at their home before carrying out the attack. The family of Meredith Kircher have criticised a comedy show done by the woman who was convicted, then acquitted of her murder. Amanda Knox's stand-up routine is on at the Edinburgh Fringe from today. Miss Knox insists the show honours the British student who was killed in Perugia in Italy in 2007. But Meredith's sister Stephanie says it's inappropriate.
2: It doesn't just affect us. It affects many people who have been victims or the families that have had to go through things like this. And I don't want this to be a precedent for allowing anyone involved in a crime to then use that specific crime for comedy.
0: Meta's been ordered to pay £420 million in the US for failing to warn the public about the dangers its platforms pose to children. It's the largest ruling against the social media company over child safety. And Ariana Grande says she cannot wait to see her fans in London. She'll be performing a 10-night residency at the O2 later this month before stepping back from the spotlight. That's the latest. I'm Imani Rana.

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1: Shmoo FM. England footballer Ivan Toney has been charged with assault causing actual bodily harm. The Met Police says it relates to an incident at a nightclub in central London last December. At least seven people, including five teachers, have been killed in a school shooting in Thailand. The attack happened at a high school just outside of Bangkok. Footage circulating on social media shows pupils sheltering after the gunman, who's believed to be a student, opened fire. Journalist Valeria Mongeli is in the city of Nontaburi.
2: There are eight victims in total so far, six victims at the school, including the shooter, plus his grandparents. But the death toll could rise because there are 22 people injured and nine of them are in critical conditions.
1: The number of migrants arrested for working illegally in the UK has more than doubled. The Home Office says there have been over 17,000 arrests since Labour came into office in July 2024. An alleged data breach is being investigated following the death of a nine-year-old girl in Angus. NHS Tayside's looking into claims staff unlawfully accessed Minnie Merriman's medical records. A man's been charged with murder after she was found injured in Arbroath on Monday. Amanda Knox insists her new Edinburgh Fringe comedy show will honour Meredith Kircher. She was convicted of the British student's murder in Perugia in Italy, but then acquitted in 2015. Meredith's family have criticised the decision to perform the routine, saying it brings up pain from the past two decades. But Miss Knox says the production explores isolation and violence.
3: Well, it was hard because I didn't know. You know, I was taken away from the world. And even when I was, you know, released back into the world, it felt like I didn't have a place that belonged for me. I felt very much exiled.
1: And Mexico and Argentina are the latest nations to throw their support behind Gianni Infantino. But there are growing calls for the FIFA president to step down following his abandoned plans to sell off World Cup stakes. That's the latest. I'm Imani Rana.
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7: Parker, one of us wasn't paying attention. I forgot this bit. Hang on. Oh, forget it. It's just, I have a feeling this is going to be one of those shows. What can I say? Hello, it's Parker here. I'm working on it. That's the best that I can do. Right, the next couple of hours, I'm here to entertain you. Look out.
5: Parker's packed lunch.
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1: Baby.
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1: No, not yet. 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I told you, the world is against me today. That was Phil Harris and Bruce Reitherman and the Bare Necessities. And before that, especially for Hannah, I was ordered to play McFly as I came into the studio. Yes, the cattle prod was out. Hello, it's Parker here. It's Parker's Packed Lunch. How are you doing? Well, I think it's pretty fairly obvious how I'm doing today. Ugh, what a week I've had. But you know me, I'm not one to complain. No. I mean, I was here all day on Tuesday. Didn't leave till, gone seven. Yes, I know. Well, I'm dedicated. What can I say? And my bike's off the road. Don't get me started on. Maybe I mentioned it on Tuesday. Ugh. The man is coming round to fix it tomorrow, so that's a good thing. What? Why don't I fix it myself? Listen, me and I'm mechanically inept. And I'm not ashamed to say it. No. I mean, you should see the TV on the wall at home. Although, in my defence, I was trying to drill into granite. So, you know, that's probably why it's a bit skew-iff. And I figure, call me old-fashioned and all of that, but, you know, when it comes to my safety, I'd rather somebody else took responsibility for the work on the, you know, and anything mechanical. That's my excuse, and I'm sticking to it. Right, you can help me out, I'm having one of those days. Tell me a song to play. Ask nicely, and I'll play you too. If it's a birthday, I can do a whole production around that. Let me tell you. The easiest way to sort it out is to give me a phone call, 01224 483 413. Or if you don't want to do that, or maybe, you know, you can't pick the phone up because somebody might be listening. 01224 483 413 is my phone number. And I don't give it out to just anybody, no. And then there's WhatsApp. Send me a message. It could be a voice note or, a message. Either way, 07759 989 983. Do it now whilst it's on your mind.

0: Oh, it's good to hear that one again. That's Boz Skaggs on Shmoo FM. Lido Shuffle. It's a bit cold outside for that, if you ask me. Hello, it's Parker here. It's Parker's Packed Lunch. We have a Love Machine or two coming up after this.
1: Parker's Packed Lunch. What's going on in your community?
0: Now then, do you like to chat about sport? No. I don't even like watching it on the television, really. And, don't get me started. Anyway, I'll carry on with this just in case you do. A new weekly club is starting to look back at your favourite sporting memories. Meet other like-minded people, take part in fun, inclusive activities, and improve your physical and mental well-being. Wow. Now, the group will run every Tuesday from 11 a.m. in the morning until 12:30 p.m. in the afternoon. Oh, damn it, can't make it. I'm here. Oh, well. That's at Greyhope Community Centre. It also runs on a Wednesday at Northfield Community Centre from 10:30 a.m. in the morning until midday. Wednesday. Oh, damn it, that's... Oh. That's my weight circuits class. Groups will start on the 18th and 19th of August. If you'd like to register or you have any questions, best thing to do is call Sport Aberdeen. 01224 507 701. That's Aberdeen 507 701. Now, this, they've laid a trap. The first one has gone. It'll all make sense in a minute. The Nook's co-production cafes are relaxed, informal sessions where you can share ideas, tell them what matters to you, and help shape the future programs and opportunities at the Nook. Now, there were four different sessions, but now there is three, because the first one's gone. However, on Wednesday, the 12th of August, from 11 a.m. in the morning till 12:30 p.m. in the afternoon, it's Children and Young People Co-Production Cafe. The following Wednesday, the 19th, from 2 to 3:30 p.m. is the Men's Co-Production Cafe, and the Wednesday after that, the 26th of August. Blimey, we're almost through the month. What's going on? Anyway, Wednesday the 26th of August, again from 2 to 3:30 in the afternoon, is the Women's Co-Production Cafe. Now, to sign up for any of these, go on to Eventbrite. eventbrite.co.uk and do a search for The Nook, N-O-O-K, Aberdeen. Yeah, are the people that work there known as Nookers? I don't know. It's a very important question, if you ask me. Honestly, I come in here for some peace and quiet. Now, Grampian Disability Sport brings to you summer fun that's not just for the summer holiday. I've just seen the address on this one. Oh, anyway, I'll get through it and see what we can do. You can try new sports and have opportunities to meet new people at the Grampian Disability Sport Parasport Festival on the 30th of August 2026 at Inverary Community Campus. There's something else going on then, isn't there? I don't know, we'll find out. Entries open to pupils in P4 to S6 across Aberdeen City, Aberdeenshire and Moray. The Parasport Festival is aimed at children with a physical disability, vision impairment or hearing loss, learning disability and Down syndrome who attend mainstream education. And actually, this sounds like it could be a lot of fun to go and watch, actually. I think I'm busy, though. An action-packed day of fun sports awaits with opportunities to experience taster sessions in a variety of sports from local clubs and activity providers. Sounds like a great big party going on to me. I don't know. I could be wrong about this. Speak to the providers about how your child can get involved so they can keep enjoying the sport beyond the summer. The sports on offer include swimming, adapted cycling, boccia. I think that's how... Boccia? I'm not sure. Anyway, that one. Sword seat fencing, wheelchair netball, dance football and wheelchair basketball. Now, it says go on to Eventbrite. I'll go and have a look, see if I can find a... Go, right, you need to go to... No. Oh, there it is. It's live, folks. Right, yeah, go to Eventbrite, eventbrite.co.uk, and do a search for Grampian Disability Sport Parasport Festival 2026. What you could probably do is go to eventbrite.co.uk and do a search for Grampian Disability Sport, and it'll be on their page. Phew, now there is another one. Aha, right, yeah, this is going on tomorrow. A week tomorrow this one's going on. Seafine and Fresh Community Wellness are holding Music in the Gardens at Snug Community Garden next Saturday, the 15th of August, from 1 p.m. to 4 p.m. in the afternoon. Wow. Yeah, that's just round the corner from me, isn't it? I don't know. Well, at 1 p.m, there'll be a free songwriting workshop from Elizabeth Flett and John Montgomery, and at 2:30 p.m, there'll be live music from Lucy Kennedy and Elizabeth Flett, along with free tea, coffee and refreshments. Ooh. 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
1: 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Parker's Packed Lunch.

0: I'm spotting a theme here. Yes. Somebody's trying to tell me something. That's The Miracles without Smokey. Yeah. And Love Machine. Before that was Girls Aloud and Love Machine. Yeah, I see what you did there. Hello, it's Parker. It's Parker's packed lunch. Frigid Pink up next.
1: Parker's packed lunch. Radio with style.
0: Yeah, I know. Oh, hang on, that's a bit loud. Oh. See, I was a bit discombobulated. There's a lot going on. And I've got meetings and everything after we finish here. Yeah, I know. Plans in the works, they are. What? No, I'll tell you about them when I know. You know, the couple of things I'm working on are one of them. Ah, you wouldn't believe it. You're not going to believe this one. No. I can't wait. Anyway, the weather. Yes. Will you stop distracting me when I'm trying to do the serious business of this radio show? Yes, it is time for radio's most comprehensive weather service anywhere in the known universe and quite possibly beyond. We simply do not know. Well, because we haven't figured a way of measuring it yet, to be honest with you. You know. Well, part of it's down to Cecil in accounting. Yeah, I know, money. What can I say? I'm trying to do the weather. I've only just started as well. Where was I? Yes, comprehensive, all of that. Ah, brought to you by Shmoo FM's chief meteorologist, me. Serious face. So comprehensive, that's the word. It comes in four parts. I know. Yeah, don't get this on cruise control. No. Yeah, we start with the Grampian weather forecast. Everything that is going on locally. And, well, weather-wise, anyway. Until Tuesday. And then we go nationwide. Yeah, the UK long-range weather forecast in two parts. We start with the medium long-range weather forecast, and that'll take us all the way until Thursday, the 20th of August. I know. Where's the month going? Listen, it'll soon be that time of year, but we're not allowed to mention until the 1st of December. There'll be traps along the way. I just know it. Anyway, after the medium long range, I forgot where I was then. Following on from the medium long range weather forecast, we have the long range weather forecast, and that takes us all the way until 19 days before my birthday. Yeah, I know. 4th of September, you do the mathematics. And then, as if that was not enough, everything you need to know about the weather in the next 4 weeks in one handy-dandy little package. Yeah, it's a breathtaking feat of radio broadcasting. It's quite dangerous, so do not attempt this at home. No, I am, of course, talking about the world-exclusive, tariff-free, totally informational, completely accurate, 186% guaranteed free-range, long-range weather forecast summary in one breath riding a unicycle. Yeah, I know. Do not attempt this at home. Yada, yada, yada, et cetera, et cetera. Well, I'm contractually obligated to say that. You know, we don't want you hurting yourself. Right, here we go. The Grampian weather forecast. Everything that's going on until Tuesday, the 11th of August. The headline, mainly a dry today. Some bright spells in the east. No, not that one. Oh, where's it gone? Oh, forget it. It wasn't worth a hallelujah anyway. Today, chance of a little light rain at first this morning. Otherwise, mainly dry. A few showers possible. Where's it gone? In the far west. There it is. Some sunny spells. I can't find it. Where's it gone? Honestly, somebody's been messing about with the... Here we go. Wish me luck. Some sunny spells developing across the east. Hallelujah. Blimey, you could drive a bus through that gap. Oh, what is... Listen, standards. We have standards. Fresh as southwesterly winds, maximum temperature 19 degrees centigrade. Well, that ain't bad. Tonight mainly dry, this evening the odd shower possible in the west. Then the rest of the night will be largely with what? What? Eh? I think there's one word too many in here. I could be wrong. I'll try it. Then the rest of the night will be largely with clear periods. I suppose. Brisk southwesterly winds, minimum temperature overnight 12 degrees centigrade. Tomorrow, mostly dry but patchy rain may affect the south and west at times. Some hazy sunshine at times. A fresh southwesterly winds, a maximum temperature tomorrow, one down on today, 18 degrees centigrade. The outlook for Sunday to Tuesday, patchy rain on Sunday morning. No! I'll try it again. Patchy rain on Sunday morning. Yeah. Was it worth it? Clearing south to leave a dry and brighter afternoon. Dry with bright spells on Monday and Tuesday. Oh, enough of that. Right, it's time to go nationwide. Yep, the UK long-range weather forecast in two parts. We start with the medium long-range weather forecast from Tuesday, the 11th of August, until Thursday, the 20th of August. Yeah, I know. We're motoring through this month, aren't we? Listen, can somebody slow the clock down or something? I don't know. Here we go. A settled start. Well, it starts well. A settled start with mainly dry conditions on Tuesday, although with scattered showers across western areas. They're used to it. Yeah, I know. They've got umbrellas and everything. Yes. Then through the week, more changeable conditions are likely across northern parts. That's us. Well, I hope your parts are changeable. In the nicest possible way, with some spells of rain or showers and stronger winds interspersed by drier periods. Well, they don't have to rub it in, do they? I mean, that's what changeable means. We could get through this weather forecast in, well, a quarter of the time. Yeah, I know. Whilst southern areas will generally see more settled, drier conditions where it will become very warm or hot. Well, further into August, lower pressure may start to track further south or east. This means there's a greater chance of frontal systems... Yeah. No, I'm not going to say anything. Or thundery interludes to affect southern and eastern areas in comparison to recent weeks. Yeah, we were supposed to get that the other day. It never happened. I was all ready. I got my thunder buddy out and everything. Oh, right, here we go. Though rainfall amounts could be quite variable, with some areas still seeing relatively little. Temperatures look to remain above average, especially in the south, where perhaps very warm or hot. But they're probably used to it by now. I mean, you know, I could be wrong about this, but you never know. I'm glad I'm up here, to be honest. A bit warmer would be nice and a little less rain, but, you know, I'm not complaining. Right, no, I'm not. I'm getting on with the long, long-range weather forecast until Friday, the 4th of September. I can't believe we're almost in September. No. The broad theme of high pressure remaining in place, at least close to the UK, seems most probable. Here we go. With occasional more unsettled or changeable interludes, either resulting from Atlantic frontal systems or worse, thundery plumes. I know. You do not want your plumes thundering. And apparently, well, they're in the forecast. But I think they firmly established at the start of the bit with the, probable. I think, between you, me and the gatepost, I do wonder if they make it up. You know, it's like, it's Jim's turn to write the weather forecast today. Go on, Jim. See what you can get in there. Oh, here it is again. Temperatures will probably be above average, and some spells of hot weather and heat waves are possible, even, especially in the south. Well, like I said, they're probably used to it by now. So, right, it is that time, yes. I can't believe I've got to do this again. And still, I'm appealing the safety equipment I have to be, cantilevered into, but no answer to that as yet. However, I will stride personfully on. Yes, all you need to know about the weather in the next 4 weeks in one handy-dandy little package. Make notes, etc., etc. I am, of course, talking about... What? Listen, don't distract me at the start of this very dangerous stunt. I'm talking about the world-exclusive, tariff-free, totally informational, completely accurate, 186% guaranteed free-range, long-range weather forecast summary in one breath riding a unicycle. Right, gotta get dressed. Hang on. Oh, no, no, no, no. Oh, it's really a seriously. Is this? I'm appealing against this. No, no, no. Careful. Mind the. Oh. Oh. By the time we get there, I'm worn out. Oh. Oh. Oh. Excuse me. Right. They make the job harder. They really do. Are we ready? Here we go. Settled, dry showers, changeable rain showers, winds drier, settled, drier, warm, hot, thundery, rainfall, warm, hot, unsettled, changeable, thundery, rainfall, hot, heat waves.
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0: That's Frigid Pink on Schmoo FM, Tobacco Road. A little history of the song. Here we go. First recorded by John D. Loudermilk. What a great name. Yeah, in 1959, it came out in 1960. It was a hit for the Nashville Teens in 1964. Well, there you go. Hello, it's Parker. It's Parker's Packed Lunch. We have got some Madge coming up next. Before that, this.
1: We have a friend in need, and we will not rest until he's safe. Parker's Packed Lunch, the scam report.
0: Now then, this comes from Police Scotland, so stand to attention. Yes, your officership-ness. Police Scotland is issuing a warning to shopkeepers and retail staff following a number of cash frauds in the Deeside area. In recent incidents, local businesses have been targeted by an individual using ringing the changes tactics, a form of distraction fraud where criminals intentionally confuse cashiers during cash transactions to walk away with extra money. The total losses across affected shops in Deeside have now reached £1,100. Oh. Well, this is why a lot of shops have gone over to card only. The suspect makes a low-value purchase using a high-denomination banknote, such as a £50 note. While the cashier is counting out the change, the scammer quickly changes their mind, asks for alternative notes to be broken down, or requests additional items. By creating deliberate confusion and rushing the staff member, the fraudster manipulates the cash on the counter, leaving the business short-changed. Now, here's some advice for retailers and staff. Train all staff to be extra vigilant when dealing with large banknotes for small purchases. And don't start a second transaction or swap denominations until the first cash exchange is fully completed and the till draw is closed. Now, if a customer attempts to rapidly alter a cash exchange, take a moment to pause, slow down the process, or involve a manager. Now, if you have been targeted or if you notice suspicious behaviour in your area, please report it immediately to Police Scotland via 101 or in an emergency, dial 999.
1: Because of you, the future of this entire universe is in jeopardy. Parker's Packed Lunch.

That's Sam Cooke on Schmoo FM, Wonderful World. And before that, it was Madonna. I prefer the Julie Covington version, to be honest. Don't cry for me, Argentina. Look at the time. It's almost time for the new news at midday. I know, I can't believe it either. I'm not saying anything. Well, I'll tell you what, we go up to the new news from Sky with Visage on Schmoo FM.

0: 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Parker's Packed Lunch.
1: From the Sky News Centre at midday, a spokesperson for England footballer Ivan Toney says he's looking forward to clearing his name after he was charged with assault. He'll appear in court next month over an incident in a Soho nightclub last December. The Home Office says the number of migrants arrested for working illegally in the UK has more than doubled since July 2024. There have been over 17,000 arrests since Labour came into office, a 122% increase. Border Security Minister Anna Turley has this warning.
2: We cannot have a situation where people think they can come here and disappear into illegal working. And that's why we're clamping down on it with record levels of activity. And it's telling people very, very clearly, don't think that you can come here and disappear into the illegal market, because we will find you and we'll arrest you.
1: Seven people have been killed after a student opened fire at a school in Thailand. Police say the gunman also killed his grandparents at home before opening fire at the school. 23 others are injured and some are in a critical condition. Amanda Knox has defended her show at Edinburgh Fringe following calls for it to be cancelled. She was falsely imprisoned for the murder of Meredith Kircher in Italy in 2007. Miss Knox says Cartwheel is a performance about raising a daughter in a world that's unfair for women. But Meredith's sister Stephanie thinks the comedy trivialises female violence.
3: 2 decades on, our pain, my sister's murder, has been used in everything that she does. And I would really hope that she could find some peace and use her own talents to make her own name for herself.
1: An alleged data breach is being investigated following the death of a 9-year-old girl in Angus. NHS Tayside's looking into claims staff unlawfully accessed Minnie Merriman's medical records. And Ariana Grande says she cannot wait to see her fans ahead of her residency in London later this month. She'll be performing a 10-night stint at the O2. From Sky News, that's the latest. I'm Imani Rana.
0: This isn't a scam. This is Parker's Packed Lunch.

That's such a great song. That's the Jay Giles Band on Shmoo FM. Love Stinks. Yes, I've had the blues, the greens and the pinks. All I really know is Love Stinks. They don't write lyrics like that anymore. Before that, it was Willie Nelson. And On the Road Again before the news, it was Visage and Fade to Grey. Three songs that... Oh, it's not working. There we go. The computer stopped working, but I fixed it. Three songs that came from the same year that the West Highland Way opened as the first of the official long-distance routes for walkers in Scotland. What? No... No, not the biscuits. Other biscuits are available. It's also the year that the Education Act instituted the Assisted Places Scheme. That was free or subsidised places for children attending fee-paying independent schools based on results in the school's entrance examination and means tests, giving parents greater powers on governing bodies and over admissions, and removing local education authorities' obligation to provide school milk and meals. God bless Margaret. No, let's not go there. I'll save that for Sunday. Oh, what a show. I'll tell you about that later. It's also, I remember this. I remember seeing this on the television as it happened. It's the year that the SAS stormed the Iranian embassy building, killing five out of the six terrorists who had basically taken the place over. One hostage was killed by the terrorists before the raid and one during it, but the remainder were freed. The events were broadcast live on television. Yeah, if I remember correctly, they interrupted the snooker. Not that I like watching snooker or anything, but, you know, my brother's had it on. So, anyway, I digress. That year was 1980. Now, if the 1980s were your thing, you know, they get you go all day glowing, then we got just the thing to get you day glowing. Yes. Dave Ironside is here once again tomorrow evening, 6 to 8 p.m. with the ultimate 80s. Everything you want in 80s music and trivia. I know, quite a claim. But, listen, he's taller than me, so I have to be nice. Join him at 6 tomorrow evening. It's well worth it, honestly. Yes, in the meantime, here's the Stranglers on Shmoo FM.

0: That's one of those songs that you always get a worried look from people in radio stations whenever you play that, and you know, because the album version has got some rude words in it. Yeah, I know. The Stranglers on Schmoo FM and Peaches. Hello, it's Parker. It's Parker's Packed Lunch. We have Nick Hayward taking that situation next. But first,
1: Parker's Packed Lunch. What's going on in your community?
0: Now then, let me see. Aberdeen Football Club Community Trust have a range of different activities throughout August. Now, next week, they have a health walk that's on Tuesday. Oh, can't make it. I'm here. I know. Oh, well. It starts at the Tesco Express on Great Northern Road. Is that the one just along from here? Oh, I don't know. They're not paying attention. There's nothing new there. Anyway, it's from 10 a.m. until midday. And then Thursday next week, they have football memories from 2 to 3.30 p.m. in the Sir Alex Ferguson Lounge at Pittodrie. If you want more details on those, look up AFC Community Trust on social media. They'll have all the deets there. Now, right. Well, there's one. Now, listen, pay attention. If you're looking for something to do this afternoon that furthermore is free and won't cost you anything, how about the musical memories at the art gallery today? Yeah, 1:30. Yeah, well, you'll have half an hour after we finish. Yes. Aberdeen Archives Gallery and Museums venues are all open daily with free admission. And there's a number of events on through the month. I would go through all of them, but there's a lot, believe me. So I've already mentioned today being Friday, how could I forget? I'm here. It's Musical Memories, 1:30 to 3 p.m. in the Art Gallery tomorrow, Saturday. It's Art Room with Grampian Hospital's Art Trusts, from 10:30 a.m. in the morning to 12:30 p.m. in the afternoon in the Art Gallery. And also tomorrow half an hour later, from 1 to 3 p.m., also in the Art Gallery, Summer Music at Aberdeen Art Gallery. Let's hope they have the weather for it then. What? No, I wasn't paying attention to the weather forecast. No, I wasn't listening. No. Right. Couple of things from us. I'll give you three, actually, because, well, I'm in that kind of mood. You know, it's Friday. If I could, I'd give away the building, but they won't let me. No. But here's a couple of opportunities to get inside it. Yeah, have a look round. Schmoo's new Women's Hub runs every Thursday from 10 a.m. in the morning until midday at the Mothership. Yes, here at Station House Media Unit in Woodside. This is starting on the 20th of August. Go along to it. Well, come along. Yeah, I'm not here on a Thursday. They won't let me in. I know. Come along to enjoy a cozy space, a cuppa, relax, connect with others, and take part in engaging activities. Now, if you want more information, please contact Yvette or Ulla. Oh, I can't do that. It hurts. Or Ulla. Yes. You can email them, Adult Services, ADULTSERVICES, Adult Services at schmoo.org.uk, and they'll get back to you with all the details. At least one of them's in the building right now. So if you call 01224-515013, I know, a landline number, amazing. Anyway, 515013, give that number a call and ask to speak to Ulla. She'll give you all the details. She's like that. What? No, listen, that reputation is unfair. No, she was under a lot of stress at the time. Oh, here we go. We here at... I'm involved. I'll be here. You don't let that put you off. I generally try and hide underneath a desk or something like that when, you know, there's people in the building, especially on a Sunday. Yeah, did anybody ask me if we could do this on a Sunday? I mean, you know... I don't know if I should mention. We don't turn up. No. No, do, please. Listen, we're hosting a Give It A Go event on Sunday the 30th of August from 1:30 p.m. in the afternoon until 5:30 p.m. Well, that's evening by that point, isn't it? A long day we're here for. Go on, I'm going to be here all day. I hope there's food. Come along to Station House Media Unit on Station Road for a chance to try a range of fun activities. All of them are free. And furthermore, it won't cost you anything. I know. Well, we're giving the place away, really. All ages and abilities are welcome. The activities include music. Well, yes, film. Mm-hmm. Radio. Well, yeah, aha. Now, I think some of us are going to be on air. I'm not sure. We're still talking about it. I know, overtime. There'll also be art, creative writing, theatre, face painting, photography, dancing, podcasting and more. I don't know if there's room. Yeah, anyway, stick around. I'm hoping we can get a couple of people in who are doing activities during the day to chat about what they will be getting up to. But like I said, there'll be a whole bunch of us schmoo people there. Come and meet the presenters. I'll put you off, I tell you. Now, whilst I'm talking about schmoo, and, well, possibly you as well, if you have an event coming up, I don't know, it could be a, well, an autumn fete by this point, or whatever it is, something you'd like to let the community know about, we want to tell people. Yes, I know, we're kind of blabbermouths like that, really. And the thing to do is send us an email. Yeah, tell us about it. Yes, tell us what your event is all about, and before too long, it'll show up on this ear screen in front of me. I know, it's amazing what they can do nowadays, really, it is, honestly. Anyway, email it to tell us. You see, that's why I said tell us. Yeah, tellus at schmoo, shmu.org.uk. And what? No, there's no charge either. Furthermore, it's free. Yeah, community events, that kind of thing. Tell us at schmoo.org.uk. Do it now whilst you think about it.
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0: That's the Tremolos on Shmoo FM. My Little Lady. And before that was Nick Hayward. Take That Situation. Hello, it's Parker. It's Parker's Packed Lunch. I've just noticed, this has just come up on the news boards, about 20 minutes ago this is from, but apparently there's a blockage in the train system at Stonehaven. So there ain't people getting out of town south at the moment if you're travelling by train. I would try and get in touch with the train company and see what they're saying, because the picture I see online makes Aberdeen train station look, well, a lot busier than normal. People just hanging about. So, yeah. If you're, sorry about that. I don't... I know. Just all... Anyway... where were we? Oh, yes. Cindy Lauper up after this.
1: Parker, you're not a DJ. You're a collector's item. Parker's Packed Lunch.
0: To be honest with you, I can't believe we're here already. I know. Where has the show gone? I've been having so much fun in your company today and everything. Now it is that time where I give you an excuse to maybe throw a little party tomorrow. Or, well, just celebrate, or possibly raise a glass. Because, it'll give you a chance to organise something, you see. I think ahead, me. Tomorrow, International Allyship Day. It introduces a global moment for people to stand together and speak up. And we need to start doing this more and more at the moment. No, seriously. It urges everyone to act when others face unfair treatment. Being an ally means listening, learning, and using our voice to support those who feel silenced. This simple practice brings people closer and helps build trust. It moves beyond good intentions and turns words into real acts. Every community gains when individuals support each other. Inclusivity brings out fresh ideas, better teamwork, and happier lives for all. And let's face it, we all need that, don't we? I could sing Spread a Little Happiness. I think I've got it. I might have to try and dig it out, actually. I've lost where... Oh, there we go. In workplaces, active allyship helps people feel safe and heard. It also boosts creativity and loyalty among team members. Each small action, from reporting bias to lifting up someone else, adds to a bigger wave of change. This encourages spaces where everyone feels they belong. International Allyship Day began in 2023 through the Integrating Women Leaders Foundation. The US-based group created the day to push allyship beyond ideas and into daily actions. It launched with the help of partners who shared the same goal, making support for others part of regular life. The date, the 8th of August, or the 8th of the 8th, if you will, was chosen for a reason. The number 8 represents balance and unity. This is why I was born in a 9-month. Organisers believed it reflected the spirit of allyship, standing beside others, not in front of them. From its very first year, the day sparked action. People attended workshops, shared personal stories, and opened conversations at work, school, and home. The movement came at a time when more people started asking how to create fairer spaces. Over the early 2020s, talks about inclusion grew louder, but many still didn't know what real allyship looked like. This day gave them a clear place to begin. It focused on small steps, listening, speaking up, and making space. These actions, done consistently, could lead to big change The founders hoped it would become a habit, not a once-a-year gesture. Since then, the idea has spread across countries, sparking new efforts each year. The message stays the same. Support others with purpose and do it often. Well, I do. Thank you very much. it's a bit like this whole thing. I'll be talking more about this on Sunday with Steph. But this whole thing that's going on with transgender women specifically at the moment, but it is also affecting trans men too, and the whole toilet issue. And I stand alongside my transgender brothers and sisters. I think the whole thing is pretty disgusting. So, yeah, I am a fierce ally of them, as I am of just about every other human being, if I'm honest. But let's not get into... I'll save all of that for Sunday. Now, here are some engaging ways you can mark International Allyship Day with purpose. You can start with quiet learning. Before acting, take time to listen. Read stories told by people with different life experiences. Let their words guide you. Not every lesson comes from facts. Some truths live in lived realities. Exactly. A little empathy helps. Share your space. Speak less when it's not your story. Use your access to help others speak freely. In a meeting, support a voice that gets talked over and let your actions create balance. Well, yeah, it's another thing I like to do is get people in here to tell their story. Step in when silence speaks too loudly. If someone is treated unfairly, don't ignore it. Say something. Even a calm, short reply can shift the moment. Others will feel safer, and someone hurting might feel seen. I did this once. I was walking. Actually, I came out of my doctor's on King Street. And as I was going out, I hear this oik coming from a northerly direction and shouting, "You're a pedo." And I look at who he's shouting it, at the one brown-skinned person on the street. So I thought, well, I've got to do something here. I was prepared to run back in the building if, you know, an issue arose, but it didn't, thankfully. I just turned round, I looked at the bloke, and I gave him my harshest stare, which you wouldn't believe. It works, it really does. And I said, "No, he isn't." I'd like that, quite forceful. I can do it when I want to. And this oik that I got a picture of and sent to the police, by the way, he then accused me of being a woke, liberal, lefty, pedo lover. There's no point in trying to engage a moron like that in conversation. And I never got to catch up with the guy that was being abused, because I would have liked to have seen that he was okay, but, you know. It doesn't take much. Build stronger bridges. Start a real talk with someone outside your usual circle. Trade stories. Ask questions without rushing to respond. Respect grows when people see each other as whole, not labels. No, it's one of the reasons I like working with Steph. A huge understanding of the issues that she goes through in her everyday life. And turn awareness into routine. Set a goal, daily, weekly or monthly. Maybe it's speaking up, reading something new, or checking bias in your workplace. Allyship isn't a single act. It's the shape of many small, steady ones. And I would encourage you to join in on doing this. I'm proud of you.

0: That's Randy Newman on Schmoo FM. You've got a friend in me. And before that was Cyndi Lauper and True Colours. Hello, it's Parker here. It's Parker's Packed Lunch. It's almost time to make way for the, well, the mics in the afternoon. Yeah, there's a couple of them lined up. Listen, there's not much we can do about it. They, you know, they both come into the building and scare everybody. Mike Arthur after the news at 1 o'clock. Mike Melvin after the news at 2. Don't get them mixed up. It's quite easy to tell them apart. Yeah. What? No, I'm not going to. No, listen, I'm scared of the both of them. I'm not going to say anything. We have the Divine Comedy coming up after this.
1: There seems to be no sign of intelligent life anywhere. Parker's Packed Lunch.
0: Right, it is that point in the show where I like to leave you with perhaps a little soupçon of good news, because let's face it, there's not a lot of it about, and they don't even do it on the television news. I accidentally caught the television news broadcast thingy the other day, and they didn't even have an "and finally" on it, so I thought I'd do it. You know, I consider it a public service just for you. I'm like that, I know. This comes from Positive News. AI-generated content was dealt a reality check by the EU, the European Union, this week, as new transparency legislation came into force. Well, it's a good job we're... Oh, well. The rules require companies to inform citizens when they are interacting with AI systems. AI-manipulated content, including text, audio and visual, must also be labelled as such. Non-compliant companies will be fined up to 15 million euros. That's around about, well, it's almost 13 million quid, or 3% of annual global turnover, whichever is higher. Good. The transparency regulations are part of the EU's World First AI Act. It was drawn up to place some safeguards on the fast-moving technology and to empower citizens to make informed choices when engaging with AI. Henna Virkkunen, an executive vice president for the European Commission, said the legislation was an important step towards AI that people and businesses can understand and trust. The new rules were welcomed by creators who are competing with huge volumes of so-called AI slop. That's, yeah, I know, a ton of it. It's shocking, actually. Oh, don't get me started. However, creators also criticised the AI Act for not banning the practice of training AI systems on copyrighted work. Not everyone is convinced by mandatory disclaimers. Boniface de Champry from the Computer and Communications Industry Association said, "If we have to label everything, from simple spell-checked emails to photos with a filter, the labelling of AI content will lose all meaning." Well, they've got a point. Well, in the very least, it's a step in the right direction, no?
1: Do you know these life forms? Parker's Packed Lunch.

0: That's the Bell Stars on Schmur FM, Sign of the Times. And what was it? What did we have before that? I've lost it. Oh, the National Express. Yeah, it was the Divine Comedy. Yeah, listen, Mike's standing menacingly in the wings. I'm going to have to get out the door. But I've just got time to tell you a little about Sunday's Abba Dabba Doo. It's going to be a good one. Yeah, amongst the various news stories we will be discussing, let me see, 73% of out LGBT plus athletes at the Glasgow Commonwealth Games won medals. Yeah, if we were a country, we'd be on the leaderboard. Amazing. And there's another one I really like. I've lost it. Oh yes, yeah, the pastor of a religious man, he decided that he didn't want to take any food for his food bank from LGBT plus affiliated organizations, so we will be hearing direct from the horse's mouth. Or the horses. Let's not go there.
1: Parker's at lunch. Years of academy training wasted. Smooth FM.
0: That's just about it for me. Thank you so much for your coming to the past couple of hours. I'm back on Sunday with Steph at Abba Dabba Doo. If not, next Tuesday and next Friday for Parker's Packed Lunch, 11 a.m. the load of them. During the meanwhile, I'll leave you with Lou Monte. Bye for now.
1: Parker's Packed Lunch.

From the Sky News Centre at 1. England footballer Ivan Toney has been charged with assault at a Soho nightclub. The striker is accused of assault causing actual bodily harm during an incident last December. He'll appear at Westminster Magistrates next month. At least seven people have been killed in a school shooting.

0: Shooting in Thailand. The suspected gunman, a student, also reportedly killed his grandparents at their home before the attack. Footage circulating on social media shows pupils sheltering during the incident. Journalist Valeria Mongeli is in the city of Nonthaburi.
1: There are 8 victims in total so far, 6 victims at the school, including the shooter, plus his grandparents. The death toll could rise because there are 22 people injured and none of them are in critical conditions.
0: An 11-year-old girl's been found dead in a river at a woodland park in Midlothian after a major search operation. Police say that her death is unexplained and inquiries are continuing. The Conservatives have announced plans to evict foreign nationals from social housing if they return to power. Kemi Badenoch claims around 230,000 homes would become available. The Shadow Work and Pensions Secretary, Helen Whateley, says foreign nationals should be paying to live in the UK. A Labour spokesperson's branded the plans unserious and unworkable. Amanda Knox insists her new Edinburgh Fringe comedy will honour Meredith Kircher. She was convicted of the British student's murder in Perugia in Italy, but then acquitted in 2015. Meredith's family have criticised the decision to perform the routine, saying it brings up pain from the past two decades. But Miss Knox says the production explores loneliness and violence.
2: Well, it was hard because I didn't know. You know, I was taken away from the world. And even when I was, you know, released back into the world, it felt like I didn't have a place that belonged for me. I felt very much exiled.
0: And Barbara Streisand's announced she has written a children's book. The actress and singer hopes it'll engage and stimulate young minds.
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5: Vice of the poor. The man Fred Locks, the man Jay Locks, and the man Levi Rhodes. Special request on the popular the man. Played by the number one champion song of the whole world.

0: Good afternoon. My name is Mike, and this is Substance on a Friday afternoon between 1 and 2 o'clock on Shmoo FM. Yeah, we got the transmitter back up again. I know yous all for a moment there had to go out and listen to other radio stations, but now we've got you back. That was... hold on a second. That was Poor Man's Story by Sir Coxon Sound. And today we are going to be delving into a little bit of British culture and Jamaican popular culture. A sound system is a group of disc jockeys, sound engineers and MCs playing music such as ska, rocksteady, reggae, dub, reggae, dancehall and ragga. Sound systems are an important part of Jamaican culture and history, especially the Windrush generation in Britain. And as a multicultural society, this is part of our old culture. Sound classes involve crew members from opposing sound systems pitting their DJing and MCing skills against each other in venues or at festivals. Sounds like a bit of fun. Anyway, so we're going to move on with more classic dancehall... dancehall sound system music. Here we go.
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Okay, Voice of the People by Spectacular. I can't say that word, so the only way I can say it is if I sound like a person from Somerset. So Spectacular. Yeah, anyway, well, we'll just leave it at that. So the history. The sound system concept first became popular in 1994. I knew none of this. This is all new to me as well, or maybe it's not new to you guys. In the parish of Kingston, which is in Jamaica, DJs would load up a truck with a generator, turntables and huge speakers and set up street parties. Tom, the great Sebastian, founded by Chinese-Jamaican businessman Tom Wong, was the first commercially successful sound system and influenced many sound systems that came later. In the beginning, the DJs played American R&B music, but as time progressed and more local music was created, and the sound migrated, the sound migrated to a local flavour. The sound system remained successful when the conservative BBC model Jamaican establishment, sound like a lot of stuffed shirts to me, like, you know, anyway, radio refused to play the people's music. While DJs could play whatever they wanted and favoured local sounds such as reggae. Sound systems were big business and were one of the few sure ways to make money in an unstable economy of the area. Well, there you go. So I suppose we'll just better play your Y-Mass Gang version by Lloyd Daly. Like I say, all new to me this as well, but I find it quite interesting and I hope you do. And I do like the music.

Okay, that was Y-Mass Gan version by, hold on a second, Lloyd Daly on Matador Records. I'm new to all this as you guys, well maybe some of you are not, like, you know, but Matador was created in 1989 by Chris Lombardi in his New York City apartment. So, there you go. I'm not going to read on from there. I think you're getting kind of the gist of what's going on here. I think we'll just crack on with a little bit more music. This is called Reparations by Audley Rollins.

Okay, here we are, we're back again, and there's a couple of local reggae outfits or small associations, I think. I'm sure that's not the terminology they would use, but we have we've got Green Blade back in the day, are now called the Titans. We have a night at the old workshop bar called Rat-a-Tat. We've got the Burning Bush Hi-Fi and, I've forgotten the other two. Anyway, I'll move swiftly on. Blue Lines Massive Attack, which stars, I think, Tricky. I'm not totally sure. I think he was in Massive Attack. And I heard a rumour that Tricky once had a sound system, but I don't know. I just heard a rumour about it. I'm really not too sure about that. Here we go.

0: couldn't hear words cause I saw the instrumental. Keep the girl in the distance. Moves very hazy. The sunshine in my life, the way I did is shady.
1: Skip hit data to get the antimatter. Blue lines are the reason why the temple had

0: never does.
1: Okay, damn, I think that's swearing. Damn the spell check on my notes, Apple Notes. Homegrown sound system, shout out to Brendan. Burning Bush, I think it's Gav, so shout out to Gav. And we've got the ODS sound system boys. I follow them on Instagram and they look pretty cool. I think they are doing stuff in the Rat-a-tat, with the Rat-a-tat crew in the old workshop bar. But yeah, I'll leave that for you guys to find out on Instagram.

There you go, the indubitably fantastic Daddy Freddy with Bad Boy, Your Streets. Aye, fantastic. Super. 1973, Notting Hill Carnival invited Reggae Sound System to take part in its annual street party. I think the rest really is history with that one, as you know. Never been to the Notting Hill Carnival. Fully intend to go. Would love to go. Nice place, Notting Hill, I've heard. Anyway, this is something a bit special, I think. We'll just let you listen.

If you would like to comment on today's show or send us a wee message and maybe you want your auntie shouted out or somebody's birthday or just say hello. Please say hello. It's at 0775998 9983 or substance@shmoo.org.uk. Love to hear from you.

Okay, I would love to play the whole of that track for you, but we've only got, 24 minutes left? And, so a series of exhibitions in Bristol, Birmingham of London have documented the growth of sound systems in the UK. At their peak, they could have stacks of speakers standing 12 foot, 3.6 metres high and at least as wide. I know Hogan's sound system, I've seen Brendan's rig and it's pretty cool, like, you know, so give him a follow on Instagram, our local sound system guru. There would be singers and MCs at the microphones and the packed crowd of very enthusiastic people who knew exactly what was happening, same as today, says Mr. Masuri, who worked on the exhibition Sound System Culture London. That's something I would really have liked to have seen. What distinguishes a sound system from a disco, he says, is that the crew runs the setup. You would have the owner and the manager who would deal with all the bookings and collect the money, similar. You would have an amp builder. And these rigs are pretty phenomenal, some of them, you know. Back of lorries with long trailers. I can't remember the name for it. I'm having mind blanks all week. I apologise profusely. So there you go. So next up we've got... what have we got? Let me see. Oh, well, here we go. We'll go with this. We'll just go with this. Jesse Wagner.

who is Jesse Wagner, I hear you say, that wants his Chinese grandmother, his popo, to leave him alone. Well, he's a... sorry. He's a notable solo cover and classic punk reggae song singer who did that song, basically. He was in a band called the Agrolites. It's all a bit of a... education to meet you today. But it's Friday afternoon, people, and we are traipsing into the weekend. It's my good friend Robbie's birthday tomorrow. Happy birthday, which was on Wednesday, mate. And this is, yeah, here you go.

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1: That was better, wasn't it?

Okay, my name's Mike. This is Shmoo FM, as you just heard, and we are at Station House across the road from the Iceland, just down the hill, metaphorically speaking. Oh, no, sorry. I mean, just down the hill, actually speaking. And yes, 99.8 FM transmitter back on. Kev no longer in the lift. And DAB, Digital Audio Broadcasting. People!

0: Okay, I think we will just crack on, as they say around here, in the tune, fair tune of Aberdeen, with our next track, which is Zion Bound by the Sir Croxton Sound. That rhymes. I'm a poet and I don't know it, man.
1: Jamaica!
0: That's the same song as earlier on. I must have put it in twice. Apologies about that. Here we go. That's the same song as well. Not having a very good one here. Something funny's happening. Help, help, help. Help, help, help. Back. That's a bit strange. Okay, we'll put this on. Oh. This is for you, Roy.

Okay, I have just realised we've hardly got any time left. And apologies for that little mix-up there. I'm new to all this, like...

Can't really have a reggae show without a little bit of dub, people. Especially if we're talking lightly about sound systems.

0: Now I'm gonna mean what the song coming selector.
1: A bit of dub, but you know. Do you know what I mean? This is a family show. It is Friday afternoon. It is the weekend. And I know you're looking forward to it. So we've just got... What have we got? About 8 minutes left. And I hope you have a fantastic time this weekend, whatever you're doing. I hope the song comes out for you. This is, again, this is Jux. And again, Daddy Freddy. Yep, good old Daddy Freddy. And, have a fantastic time this weekend. And... yeah, here we go.

0: I just had to do it. What a voice Shirley Bassey has. It is absolutely phenomenal, isn't it? So that's us. We're just about done for today. We've got 4 minutes left, and I had to nip out to get some spray cans for an artist today, and this came on the radio and I just thought it was absolutely phenomenal, so I'm going to play it for you guys. I'm going to play you out on this. Mike Substance, been an absolute pleasure today doing a little bit of Sound System Reggae for you guys. I hope you have a fantastic weekend, and we's out.
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0: From the Sky News Centre at 2, the MP for Thetford in Norfolk is condemning anti-immigration disorder in the town that broke out for a third consecutive night.
1: Over the last couple of days, it's crossed a line. Some of the language and the rhetoric, outright racism, frankly, that we've seen, there is a line that's been crossed between acceptable public peaceful protest and basic criminality and mob rule. And we have to call that out when it happens.
0: That's Labour's Terry Jeremy. Two more people were arrested during the latest unrest, although it wasn't as bad as previous evenings. On Wednesday, two police officers were taken to hospital. Norfolk's chief constables warning anyone involved will face the full force of the law. Two parents have been charged following the death of their baby boy on Merseyside. The one-year-old died of severe malnutrition in St Helens in August 2023. England international footballer Ivan

0: Honey's been charged with assault. The incident's alleged to have taken place at a nightclub in central London in December. A Thai student killed at least five teachers and staff at a school outside Bangkok. The 14-year-old also shot his grandparents dead before he killed himself. National Rail says trains are running again across northwest England, nearly 24 hours after a power failure brought the network to a standstill. Multiple routes were delayed or cancelled, leaving stock and crew starting today in the wrong place. Chris Wright, who's the region's routes director for Network Rail, says they're looking into what went wrong.
1: We normally take a multi-stage approach. We try and get quick answers within 48 hours to at least have an initial indication of what the issue is and then do a really thorough investigation.
0: East Midlands Railway, TransPennine Express and Transport for Wales are allowing tickets for yesterday on their services today. And the competition watchdog wants Aldi and Lidl to be covered by the same land agreement rules as the UK's largest supermarket chains. It would prevent the German discount brands from blocking rival companies opening close to their stores.
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1: Hello, everybody. I hope you're all keeping well out there. That's the most important thing. And now it's our most exciting time of the week again, because it's Why Don't You on Shmoo with myself here.

Yeah, welcome to So I Don't You on Shmoo, and it's a regular look through a wonderful world of volunteering. All the good news from our communities coming up, and good music, we promise, guaranteed to keep us entertained and uplifted during the next wee hour or so. So stay tuned, and of course, help him out with that. I couldn't do without him. I've got two brilliant people joining me today, because I'm joined by...

0: It's Rod on the radio. Hey, hi, Rod. How are you doing?
1: I'm fine. Well, I'm not too bad, Michael. Thank you.
0: You're surviving.
1: A survival voice, yes.
0: Fantastic. Well, nice to see you
1: Thank you.
0: And I must say, you're multitasking today because you're here volunteering at SHMU, but you're also going to be speaking about as well musical memories,
1: which we're doing by today,
0: which you volunteer at as well.
1: That's my other hat and my other voice.
0: That's it.
1: That's that's supposed to be my singing voice.
0: That's it. Well, a good job you do as well. So looking forward to that more
1: than ever.
0: And on a mention of musical memories, we're spot today because we've got the fantastic...

0: Rachel, and now, Rachel, you're a learning manager at Aberdeen Archives, Galleries and Museums at City Council, and you also support Fabulous Musical Memories as well. So how's things with yourself?
1: Well, thanks very much for having me on. Everything's really good. I'm delighted to be here. It's so nice to come on and speak about musical memories. And yeah, I feel like a bit of an imposter because Rod's been involved with musical memories for far longer than we have at the gallery. But yeah, we've been supporting musical memories for a few years. We're really proud to host that event. And we've just got some wonderful people that come every 2 weeks, both to volunteer and to take part.
0: Yeah, it's brilliant. So it's I've heard so much about it as well through Rod and your colleagues, Sven, who are seeking a volunteer. Roles ourselves at Aquafair I Work was promoting a brilliant volunteering opportunities there that we'll speak more about later on, and I've seen pictures of a group in action as well, and it's just such a marvellous place. You can see everybody's having a great time and are so happy as well, so looking forward to catching up some more and hearing a lot more about musical memories and also other things that you do at Aberdeen Archives, Galleries and Museums, because again we're so fortunate with a Cowdery Hall where musical memories take place, but of course the art gallery is fantastic. In fact, our guests last week were speaking about art gallery because they were from Community Plan in Aberdeen, so they said it was one of the youth groups that had display in it just now as well in a video, so again it all kind of happens there. And of course all our museums in Aberdeen, such as the Maritime Museum, so again so much happening in Aberdeen and so much good, so looking forward to catching up with you later on as well. And you've been on this programme before, but you've been in Shmoo before in the old days. Do we say good old days?
2: Oh, I'm not sure. Just leave it in old days. Old days,
0: yeah.
2: I don't know how good they were.
0: I'll push my luck. Yeah.
1: Yeah, I've known Shmoo for a long time. It's a fantastic organisation, brilliant initiative, loads of opportunities for people here in the community, and it's I was lucky to work with Murray and the team. It was a long time ago. I don't want to say how long.
0: Yeah,
1: so it's nice to be back, and certainly to be on the radio is going to be that's going to be fun for me for sure.
0: Yeah, I often say to people when they say, "Oh, I was in to a place before," I sometimes say, "Well, it hasn't changed that much," but I think Shmoo is, because I think the last time you was there, it was before a big extension bit was built on as well.
1: Yeah, well, it has changed a bit, and it's really good to see it growing and developing. And yeah, and I listen to Shmoo every week, so you know, I listen to it when I'm driving around the city. Yeah, it's great, it's a brilliant thing.
0: Ah, oh, well done, and you'll be able to listen to this programme again as well, so you won't miss out in your...
2: You can have it on a loop.
0: Yeah, that's it, yeah.
1: We'll see how we get on it.
0: Yeah, but it's brilliant. But in the meantime, Rod, you've got a couple of good bits
2: of news,
0: and you've got some link to a kind of, like, I suppose, a musical theme that we've got going.
2: Well, I think that will be next week. There's an open day at Rutherston Community Centre from 1 to 4, Saturday, 8th of August. And there are going to be music in the gardens at Rutherston Community Garden. It's lots of exciting activities. Come along, have a great day. Sandwiches, tea, biscuits, face painting for the kids. And there's music. This could be presented by Seafine, live music. From the Aberdeen Ukulele Group, Scottish Folk Song Workshop. There's a jam session with Melting Point, Scottish Country Dancing, Pilates, Yoga, Free Food, all at Rutherston Community Centre. That's down at 532 536 Holborn Street. That's on Saturday, 8th of August, from 1 until 4 p.m.
0: Sounds like a nice day, and I think Seafine's been doing I've seen a few of their music in the gardens going around in the community, and it's such a great idea, because again, as we know, and you know from musical memories, music always brings people together as well, and it's a fantastic day there in Rutherston Community Centre as well. I was up there not long ago as well, and it's a fabulous place. They've got so much happening there, and it's always encouraged people to visit their local community or learning centre, because there are great places in the community and there's always activities going on that you can enjoy, or volunteer at them as well, because it's all volunteers that makes it kind of happen so well. So the Music in the Gardens promises to be a nice one, and a great one from Sea Fine as well. So fantastic. Sounds a good day out as well. Yeah.
2: Sounds like it.
0: Yep, and I see they've got all the sandwiches, tea, biscuits, and
2: you're bound to be there then.
0: As well. Yeah, well, well, 3 to 4, I'll go for the sandwiches, the tea, the biscuits, but I'll leave the face painting for
2: the rest of us.
0: Yeah. And I'll enjoy music.
2: Yeah. Speaking of face painting, Mike, Shmoo here are organising a Woodside Give It a Go.
0: Yeah, as looking a chance. Forward to it.
2: That's on Sunday, August the 30th, end of the month. And there's a chance to try a range of fun activities, all for free. All ages and abilities welcome. Now, as I say, Sunday, August 30th, a wee while yet. That's from 1.30 till 5.30. You can drop in at any time. There's going to be music, film, radio, art, creative writing, theatre, dancing, podcasting, photography, and more. So you can always have a go at something. And yes, he's drawn the short straw for face painting yet again. I'll be there doing face painting.
0: Wait a minute, I'll give a drum roll here.
2: I said I was going to stop this a few years ago, but no, I'm back doing face painting for anyone, adults and kids, who want the face painted. So just come along, enjoy your Sunday.
0: Yeah, you're like one of these rock bands who says, look, this is my farewell to your love, this is the last time, then get after your back again.
2: Right.
0: But as we say, Rod, back by popular demand on this occasion for sure, yeah.
2: Doing it for free, Mike, you say, there's any money in it.
0: But I'm looking forward to it as well, because it'll be a great day, and of course with myself just along the road from here in Woodside as well, it'll be a fantastic community day as well. So something to look forward to, so listeners, please come along. It's going to be a fabulous day as well, for sure. So brilliant. So that's excellent, Rod. A couple of good updates
2: there. Can I take you back, Mike, to the days when there was an open day in the Duthie Park and you and I were doing it for another well-known Aberdeen organisation?
0: And
2: it was blowing a hoolie and we were frozen.
0: It's a gale, we were under a gazebo, we were under it, we were kind of holding it down.
2: I couldn't paint because my hands had frozen.
1: What's your specialty? What's your best face painting?
0: Oh, he's done everything, have you? Spider-Man, kind of animals.
2: I do one for Halloween, you know, if anyone wants.
1: Skulls,
2: anything. Apart from some. Well, you get very obscure ones from off the telly, off the cartoons that I don't always know, but SpongeBob SquarePants, I can go that far. That's not a difficult
0: you've
2: one.
0: You've done butterflies as well.
2: Butterflies, superheroes, Spider-Man. You name it, I can have a go.
0: That's right, so you're welcome to come along, Rachel, and you can get your...
2: Or if you need it done at the county hall, I can see who your wheels are turning.
1: Yeah, that might be a good little addition that we could do. Yeah, good idea.
0: Well, fantastic. So let's pop on a wee track, and then we'll be coming back and speaking more to Rachel and Rod as well about brilliant musical memories, and also... all the other things happening at the Aberdeen Archives, Galleries and Museum, which is fantastic. But in the meantime, a good thing with being musical as well, Rachel, you've given us some good music requests as well, and this is a classic because it's Neil Diamond's Sweet Caroline, which is always a favourite of listeners out there. So enjoy this one, everyone.

0: Aberdeen. 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Shmoo FM.
1: Hi there, welcome back everyone. And now we're going to speak some more to our very special guest today, because we're delighted to be joined by the fantastic... Yep, it's Rachel, who's from the Aberdeen Archives, Galleries and Museums. And of course, as we've been speaking about a little, a musical memories group, which is so fabulous. But maybe firstly, Rachel, Aberdeen Archives, Galleries and Museums, as I said at the beginning, I mean, it encompasses so much. Do you want to give listeners a wee update about what Aberdeen Archives, Galleries and Museums is, and what it all covers? Because, I mean, I was amazed, yeah.
2: Okay, yeah, no problem. So I think probably a lot of people will know some of our venues, but they might not know that they're all kind of under one umbrella. So we're part of the City Council, so we've got the Art Gallery, which is on School Hill, Provost Skene's House, which is kind of not far from Marshall College. It's a lovely little building. It's tucked away. It's quite a sort of treasure when you find it, because it's really different in its characteristic. We've got the Maritime Museum, which is a fantastic building. It's like three buildings in one.
1: Oh, yeah,
2: Victorian Church,
1: there. Brilliant.
2: A really old dwelling house, which was the sort of home of one of the Lord Provosts. And then there's a sort of link building in the middle, which was built in the 1990s. So it's a really interesting, fascinating building. As you walk around it, it's like lots of kind of nooks and crannies, amazing collections, and they're all to do with the maritime history. We've got the archives, which is at the townhouse. We've got some of the oldest archives in the country.
1: Yeah, because that's your colleague Phil, is it?
2: Yeah.
1: Who's there, yeah, because I'm interested in them. I was in a townhouse yesterday, and a person I was speaking to was on their way up to speak to Phil, and they just says the archives are brilliant, the best there is anywhere. And Phil's so enthusiastic about them as well. So again, they're amazing. I was getting a tour around Aberdeen, one of that kind of tours, and they like reference Aberdeen kind of archives as well, because they say they're really, really good. They were good at kind of recording kind of things as well. And some of these gruesome things, because I think when I was getting a tour, they were speaking about Aberdeen's record of the witches as well, being amongst the best there.
2: We're UNESCO recognised, so these are really important Royal Borough records. We also hold the records for the Shire and manage those, and also the Harbour Board. So, yeah, fantastic. And if you get the chance, come and hear Phil speak. And Phil and his team are really knowledgeable, and yeah, they just shine a lot of light on the history of the city through these records. Yeah, brilliant speaker though, Phil. And we also have the Treasure Hub, which is in Northfield. Our store. So when things are not on display, people maybe don't know this about museums, but most museum collections, wherever there's a museum collection, and we've got a brilliant collection here in Aberdeen, and it's been going for a long, long time. 1885. So it's a really old collection, beautiful gallery. But when there's a collection, only a few percent of that collection's ever on display. So maybe like 2 to 5% of a collection's on display at any one time. So all of the other pieces of the collection need to be stored and cared for, conserved. So that happens at the Treasure Hub in Northfield. And we do have open days there sometimes. And actually, we just did a really nice project with the artist Kate Downey. She's a painter based in Scotland, but she's really inspired by the work of Joan Eardley. We're lucky because we've got some Joan Eardleys in the collection. One's on display at the Art Gallery, and she's really excited by the work of Joan Eardley, who sadly died when she was quite young. She was only 30, in her 30s, late 30s. So we did this lovely project with her at the Hub, so we're excited to see what comes of that. Where else? And we're also part of the cluster that manages the Beach Ballroom as well, down at the beach. And that is a lovely venue, historic
3: venue. It is nice,
2: isn't it? It's fantastic.
1: Yeah,
3: super.
1: It's best, and it's going to be getting a big revamp as well.
2: So lots
1: just announced.
2: Yeah, lots and lots of memories. So much. I mean, some of the best names in rock and pop.
1: The Beatles, as you walk along. You've got a photo of the Beatles, I think it was back in, was it 1963?
3: 63?
1: Yeah.
2: So we're lucky.
1: You always read in the papers of people who've been like married a long time and had special anniversaries. They ask them where they met, and every time it's like, yeah, we met at a dance in the beach ballroom. Yeah.
2: So yeah, there's loads where as you say, we're lucky here in the city. So
1: in the treasure hub you mentioned, again, it's superb. I know a few people that have went along to the open days and the tours that they give, and they were just so amazed. They were saying it's got like things in it that we wouldn't expect as well, from like old shops and stuff like that.
2: Yes.
1: As well as the paintings, and they said it was just so fascinating and brilliant, and we're so fortunate in Aberdeen to have that. And I remember one of the volunteers we had helped yourself. I think they were based up in the art gallery, and they were materials was getting digitalised as well, so they're easier to find and locate, and they were helping in that, and they said it was the most enjoyable time as well, because they found out about all these great things from paintings and artefacts and so much more. So definitely, listeners, if you've been to Treasure Hub already, keep a lookout, because online on the Aberdeen Archives Galleries and Museums website, and in the newspapers as well, they always list when if they've got their next open days coming up, and it's a great kind of day out and to just find out what's happening and see all the great things. So fantastic place, and a really nice building as well.
2: Yeah, it's fantastic. So yeah, so I suppose that's kind of gives you a bit of an idea. You mentioned the collection, and we have big collection of art, fine art, decorative art, jewellery, costume, social history. So that's your shop artefacts, mm-hmm. or it might be items related to industry. The archives, obviously.
1: Yeah, I think there was like pharmacy bottles in it as well, and things like that as well. So
2: pharmacy,
1: it's amazing, yeah.
2: Yeah, so there's a huge collection, and we've got some really nice things that members of the public can engage with, and our front of house team quite often work with these at the art gallery. We've got what we call treasure boxes, and they're themed. They're like, I suppose it's like a capsule collection. It's like a mini collection that tells you a bit of the history of the city, but with one theme. So we've got one that's called Walking the Mat, mm-hmm. actually. Walking the Mat is good because it's kind of referenced like all that kind of memories of going out, socialising, the theatres, you know, the sort of things you might have wore, things mm-hmm. you would do for your leisure activity. And a lot of it is living memory, but some of it is a wee bit earlier than that, and kind of, you know, going back and thinking about all the... I mean, there were so many cinemas in Aberdeen. I couldn't believe it. It was just like, you know... like 50 or 60. It's incredible. One of our other volunteers that works on a different programme did a bit of research on that. We just couldn't believe the amount of cinemas. But the amount of theatres, there was programmes in that treasure box that relate to the Harlem Globetrotters.
3: Oh, okay.
2: You know, so it's really fantastic. So if you get the chance, you can sometimes get to hold some of these objects. These are real museum objects that are kept in the collection, and you know, we put on our gloves and we're careful, of course. But it's a really great way to kind of get up close and get your hands on history and understand it a little bit more, or look at something in more detail, have a chat.
1: Yeah, we're so fortunate, because I remember somebody kind of saying they knew all about art, and they were saying Aberdeen's got a world famous collection of kind of art and paintings as well. Some of them are on display. I mean, they were speaking about not only the ones in the galleries, but the ones at the townhouse as well, and they were saying they were amazing, and they were showing people around, they were thinking, oh wow, this is great paintings as well. So a fantastic place to work, it must be, as well.
2: Really, yeah,
1: because
2: yeah. Really
1: yep. You're a learning manager there. I guess it clues in the name, but what does that involve? Because I can imagine it'll involve so much as well, including coming on here as well, of course.
2: Yeah, it's no day is the same, which is good. It keeps me on my toes. So I suppose a better way to describe what I do is maybe learning and engagement. So mm-hmm. it's everything that I do is around people. It's working with schools, it's working with the general public, with families, with babies, early years. It could be working with community groups, university, colleges, but I also work with artists and musicians and writers, poets, mm-hmm. You know, anybody who's involved in cultural life, including volunteers and musicians. So it's a really brilliant job. I suppose I sit within a team, so there's I don't do it all on my own, thankfully. So within my team, we do some very specific work around schools. We're working with all types of learners at all ages. So, what's so nice about recently is that I can now genuinely say that I work with people aged 0 to 100.
3: What's that?
2: Because a few weeks ago, we were really lucky because one of our regulars for Musical Memories, her family told us that she was going to be turning 100.
1: Oh, wow.
2: And so they chose to have their celebration with us in the Cowdery Hall. It was a really... Oh, it was so good.
3: That was
2: good.
3: Amazing.
2: It was so... It wasn't it? It was so good. Yeah. And we had... well, Doreen, who turned 100, she got her card from the King and the Queen.
1: Oh, King, yeah. Wow.
2: And opened it, and the whole hall was hushed. We were all quite excited. So that was a really... Yeah, it was a brilliant event. It was so lovely. And, you know, we had... you curated a lovely song list for that.
3: That's right. She enjoys songs from the Blitz, you know, the Second World War.
1: Oh, right.
3: War songs. So we had a good wartime medley for her. So
2: it was 100 years of song. Excellent. Yeah.
1: Wow, so 100 years of songs. Plenty to choose from.
3: Plenty to choose from.
2: So that was a really nice event. So I suppose that's my boast now, that I can say in my job I work with audiences from 0 to 100.
1: Yep, and so I'm going to have to say, well, let's do one of these. So a big happy birthday there to Doreen as well,
3: right.
1: And from all of us on Shmoo as well, 100 years. And of course, a perfect time to reach 100, never a bad time to reach 100, but particularly perfect because it's 100 years of a Cowdery Hall as well, is
2: that's
1: it?
2: Right.
1: Yeah, so I mean, wow, imagine that kind of double celebration, if you like, as well. Yep, so we had 100 years of a Cowdery Hall, and that's such a beautiful building as well. And I know Rod, being a musician, just says all the time the acoustics are superb. You can get better.
3: Fabulous, you know, if you're lucky that that the art gallery has a wonderful technician. I mean, I'm going to give him a plug here, Bill Sinclair, who is fabulous, and it makes us all sound wonderful. But the acoustics in the Cowdery Hall are great. You could just stand there and talk from the stage, and you can be heard at the back of the hall. Although I do use a radio mic, which I quite enjoy using.
1: Yeah, it's just such a fantastic place as well, and I just like a kind of like architecture of all these places as well. So a great place to have a musical memories groups in. So let's pop on a wee track, and then we'll come back after us, and we'll speak specifically about a wonderful musical memories. And as we heard there, it's doing great things as well, and it's had special anniversaries as well from it being 100 years of the Cowdery Hall, where the musical memories take place, and a special 100 year birthdays as well. So it's all happening there. So let's pop on a wee track, and this is one, Somewhere Over a Rainbow, and this is a nice version of it. So enjoy that.

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1: Welcome back, everybody, and I hope you're enjoying today's Why Don't You program here on Shmoo, as much as we are particularly catching up with Rachel about everything that's going on at Aberdeen Archives, Galleries and Museums, which is so superb and phenomenal, and, of course, as part of that, the brilliant musical memories group. So we spoke about it a little bit earlier on, Rachel, and a clue's in the title, Musical Memories, but do you want to give a wee summary about what Musical Memories is and what it's all about? Yeah.
2: Sure. Well, Musical Memories has been around for maybe 12 or 13 years. Is that right?
3: It's been around
2: for a long time. And after COVID, we were approached by the founder, Muriel Knox, and Jean Dodds and Anne Cargill, so three of the key kind of volunteers that had set up and established the series. And they were looking for a new home for Musical Memories, somewhere a little bit bigger and more accessible. And, you know, to me, it was just a no-brainer. We spoke about it internally, and our service manager was really keen that we adopted the series, and so that's what we did. And obviously we've got this really beautiful Cowdery Hall. You've mentioned the acoustics, it is lovely space in the historic building, one of the best sort of music spaces in the city, so we thought let's give it a go. So we kind of decided from the outset that we should host it in the Cowdery Hall every 2 weeks. It would be free to attend. And really what it is it's a really friendly, open and accessible singing together event, and it's completely programmed by volunteers, so the volunteers decide on what the theme is, they organise all the tracks, the PowerPoint, because we put our lyrics up on a big screen. We've got some wonderful musicians that play. We've got Eileen Pike. Mm-hmm. She's a bit of a local legend.
3: She is indeed. Spent most of her time professionally with the Jack Sinclair Show Band in the 60s, 70s, I believe.
1: Yeah, they were huge. Yeah.
3: Huge. Mm-hmm.
2: Yeah, so she comes along. We've got a few others as well that play. And Rod takes a turn presenting and leading the singing. But one of the things that I really like about Musical Memories is that it's not about people being amazing, although all the volunteers really are amazing. It's about the atmosphere that they create. The atmosphere they create is about welcoming new people. It's about social connection. It's about chatting. It's about being open and about including everybody. So sometimes we may be playing a little bit of percussion. There might be tambourines going around, or at Christmas time we've all got tinsel and hats on.
3: And hats.
2: Wow, yeah. We've got Isabel, who does amazing interactive songs.
3: And her own dressing up box.
1: Yeah. Oh, that sounds interesting. Yeah.
2: So it's fun.
1: Sounds
2: it's,
1: good.
2: It's fun and it's informal. Some of the songs, are really well known. We'd all know them. But some others maybe we don't know, and that's kind of interesting as well, because you're learning new songs.
1: But many of the people discovering things all the time.
2: Many of the people who come regularly, they know the songs. Mm-hmm. They know them well. So we do a lot of Scottish songs. We do songs, like Rod says, we have done wartime songs. But we also, your set is always a wee bit more rocky.
3: I do a top pop 60s and a top pop 70s.
1: Right, yeah. Mm-hmm.
3: You usually say that you remember most of the songs from your teenage years. So that would be 60s and 70s, so I tend to do a 60s list and 70s list and a couple of Scottish lists and songs from the movies as well. So,
1: because I remember when you did one for like Burns as well.
3: Yes, that's in a Burns one as well. So I have my favourite list, and everybody has their own list. Mm-hmm. But I think we are.
1: So I could imagine the Rolling Stones are on it. Yeah,
3: Not a great deal, although my own favourite. Mm-hmm. We have a fair sprinkling of Beatles songs.
1: Oh,
3: But we are trying to move a wee bit forward. We're hoping to have some 80s.
2: Yeah, I think we need to get some 80s and maybe even early 90s songs in there, because I think, there's a wide range of people who come to these sessions.
3: Yeah.
2: Our sessions are dementia friendly, so they are designed for people that are maybe affected by dementia, their friends, families, carers, but actually everybody's welcome. The hall is big. You know, we can seat a couple of hundred people in there. So it is big enough to welcome big crowds. We would maybe have to up our catering if that happened, but we could do that. That's no problem. But, yeah, so that really what it is every 2 weeks, come together, sing together, enjoy some time, shake a tambourine maybe.
3: Shake a tambourine.
2: And then have a cup of tea.
1: Have a good time as well, yeah.
3: And the cup of tea and the biscuit is equally as important, right? Because there's a chance for folk just to
1: catch up with one another.
3: Mm-hmm. I mean, if they want to talk about a situation, there's always somebody to talk about. And they come from far and why we have folk that actually take the bus in the Faith of Broch to the session, and that's every fortnight.
1: But it shows how important it is to people,
3: But, you know, our byline has always been, it has to be fun.
1: Mm-hmm.
3: We bang on about this on this programme a lot. If it's not fun, what's the point in doing it?
1: Mm-hmm.
3: And we have a lot of laughs and a lot of fun and the musical memories.
1: Yeah. I've seen a few of the photos of it, and then you can tell. I mean, not only are everybody smiling, but it emanates from it just how much of a good time and enjoyable it is for people. And I think that's a great thing with music. It just brings people together, and you can't help but be happy when you're together, listening to music and singing along kind of to it as well. And as you said, it's got so many benefits as well. I mean, the health benefits of music is now kind of well recognised from, like you mentioned, like dementia. It's so helpful with respect to that, but also of people saying it's good for people with maybe like breathing kind of respiratory conditions because it helps kind of with that as well, and also like Parkinson's as well. Music's really good for that. So again, it's one of these great things that people are having a great time, and also it's kind of doing people a lot of good as well.
2: I think if you have a good time, that's good for your health, isn't it?
3: It was originally when we started, I think, even before I joined the organisation, it was called Singing for the Brain. That was the first title of the group, but it evolved into musical memories, but that's where that was original thinking of it.
1: Yeah, and it's worldwide as well, because I remember when that started off in now it's evolved to musical memories as well, that it was almost like an international movement of people just recognising the benefits of music, and you saw just so great all these kind of local groups and organisations spring up and just making it all happen as well. So it's so fantastic, musical memories, and as you say, people have a great time with the music, and equally they get a nice cup of tea and a biscuit and a great chat. So it's a great way for people to make new friends, contacts, and just catch up with people as well. And it's so welcoming, because I know yourselves as well, so if anybody's listening and they think, oh, I want to go along, but it's always maybe a little bit nervous about going along to something new, just go along and you'll get a really nice warm welcome, as you've heard from Rachel and Rod there, but all the other people and the volunteers there at all make sure of that, and it's fantastic. And of course, as you said, Rachel, couldn't happen without volunteers, one of which Rod, we're so happy is here today, and volunteers here as well. But you've got a fantastic team of volunteers there. But as Musical Memories grows, there's always room for more volunteers. So how can listeners help out being a volunteer at Musical Memories?
2: We're always looking for new volunteers for Musical Memories, because it's one of the programmes that happens twice a month, and I think there's only 3 weeks or 4 weeks of the year that Musical Memories doesn't take place, and that's over the sort of festive period at Christmas time, and we've only had to cancel two events due to the weather.
3: Mm-hmm.
2: Which, you know, we do take care to phone regulars and all our volunteers, so we are keen to attract more people. What we would love is if there are any keen musicians out there that would like to give some of their time and their commitment and their enthusiasm and their passion and come along and be part of the team that play the music. That would be great. We've got an event coming up, actually. So the next event, the next Musical Memories event, is on the 7th of August. So anybody can come along to that. It's in the Cowdrey Hall. You come via the art gallery main door, and then our staff will direct you. But we've also got an information event, a volunteer information event. It's going to happen on Friday, the 21st of August, at 12:30 till 1:15. So it's quite a short window. It's really just been scheduled to happen just before a Musical Memories event. So it's a chance to come along, meet some of the existing volunteers, find out more about the event, have a chat to our team, and see whether you're interested. If you think, well, actually, I'm kind of curious, come along to that event and then stay for Musical Memories itself and join in and see how you get on. But that's a chance to meet all the staff, volunteers, learn about the role, what's involved, see a session in action, and see for yourself the impact that the session has on the people that come along. Just be part of that community. And you can ask a few questions. I mean, I can't stress enough how nice a bunch of people Musical Memories team are. They're really lovely. They've made me feel really welcome and an important part of their team. So, you know, we host the event, but I feel a part of Musical Memories, which is lovely. So they're a nice bunch of people to be associated with, and they're really good fun. So do come along. So it's on the 21st, 12:30.
1: Yeah, and it's the perfect time, as you say, and it's so great for people because they can pop in, and if volunteers will be there, abroad, and also yourself and other volunteers, so there's never a better time. You can ask your volunteers any questions and see it all in action as well, and it's the greatest way to find out as well. And of course, no obligation, because if people come along and they can then choose whether they want to volunteer or not, although I would be fairly certain once people go along and just get a feel for it as well and chat, I mean, they'd be kind of there volunteering with it, because it's such a wonderful group of Musical Memories, and it's such a great thing to be part of and to volunteer at as well. So I'm sure you'll have some Shmoo listeners coming along there on the 21st of August and joining your excellent team of volunteers. And of course, if anybody wants, they can come on the Shmoo programme as well and speak about their volunteering as well, like yourselves. If anybody can't make it, there's information as well on like a website, or can they just email in or something like that?
2: Yeah, so you can find out actually on the Aberdeen Art Gallery Archives Gallery Museum's website, so that's part of the City Council. We've got a What's On part to our website, so you can go into the What's On and find that event. So if you drop down to our wellbeing section in the What's on the website, you'll find that event is listed, a volunteer information event. We've also listed it on ACFO's website, so that's a nice easy place where you could go if you want to find out about the volunteering opportunities that we've got for Musical Memories. There are two listings up there at the moment, so one for volunteering and one for this event. And we're actually, you know, if you think, well, I'm not a musician, but I can sing, or I'd like to be involved, we welcome volunteers to come and support the event, because we need lots of people. So we have some attendees that come on their own. So we like to make sure that everybody's got somebody to sit beside. We have a little chit chat. We're always, you know, looking to make sure that people have got a cup of tea. We serve that for some people because it might be easier for them. But also, Rod's often at the door welcoming people. He says hello to everyone. There's lots of roles.
3: There are various roles, Mike. You know, you don't have to be, as Rachel says, you don't have to be musical. You just come on. If you enjoy meeting people and listening to music, even if I say to folk, if you can't sing, just la la la. If you can't la la la, clap your hands and stamp your feet. That's all we need.
1: Oh, I like that. Yeah, fantastic. Yeah. And Rod, you've been kind of volunteering there for a wee while now. You say it's your favourite thing about being a volunteer there. What keeps you going there? Because I know one week there was snow outside and everything, and you were still making sure you went along to Musical Memories
3: well. Everything right. I've actually fallen, smacked my head, and looked as though I'd been in a punch up when I got there. Yeah. I quite enjoy just the meeting folk is great, and I enjoy the as I say, I like a radio mic. You can walk around and you can include everybody, you know, and just speak to them. So I don't think I have any one particular aspect that I enjoy more than the other, but it's all good. It's all good, mm-hmm. all good fun, all enjoyable.
1: Mm-hmm. Yeah, that's what it's all about. And you want to just give listeners again a wee reminder, Rachel, about how they can find out more, both about musical memories coming along as a participant and group member, and also for people who wish to be one of a team of fabulous volunteers on it. Yeah.
2: Mm-hmm. Yeah, so you can go on our website, so it's www.aagm.co.uk, and you can find out about the events on our What's On section. So if you drop down, you'll be able to find that. 21st of August, we have that information event, so do come along, and everybody's welcome. But if you're a musician, you play the boxy, if you're a boxy player, piano, accordion, fiddle, piano, guitar, we'd love to hear from you, because that's what we really need. That's part of what makes it a really great event, mm-hmm, having mm-hmm. the live music, I think.
3: Yeah.
2: Having that live accompanied music as people are singing is what makes it really special, and yeah, people love it.
3: Mike, can I just give a wee shout out to Eileen, Anne, Jean, Shirley, Jeanette, Lorna, yeah. Isabel, Linda and Kathleen, plus Ian, Shan and Pixie, who are all our volunteers.
2: And Eduardo.
3: And Eduardo. I haven't got Eduardo on my list. Yeah. Eduardo.
1: Brilliant. And let's give him one of these. Yeah.
3: Yes, they come along and do also, as Rachel says, they do keyboards, computer, they welcome folk in, tendance sheet, teas and coffees, and just hello, how are you?
1: Yeah, superb team who make it all happen and spread so much joy, which is so important as well. So well done, and thanks to everyone. And I'm sure after yourself, Rachel, and yourself as well, Rod, speaking more about musical memories, you'll have more people joining that awesome team of volunteers as well, for sure. And of course, while you're on people, the Aberdeen Archives, Galleries and Museums website, they've got other volunteers roles there as well, so feel free to check them out also. I mean, there's fantastic things happening as we've heard, but yeah, please, musical memories, if you can go along on the 21st of August, you can find the details online about it, and it's got a lovely picture of musical memories on a page where you find out more about information day as well. And yeah, you can see, as I say, just the joy that comes out of that and what musical memories is all about and how important it is for people. So fantastic. But as always, when we're having a good time, the time flies by faster than ever, and never more so than today, of course, just speaking about Aberdeen Archives, Galleries and Museums, which is such an ace place in musical memories, which is absolutely awesome as well. So it's just about the end of another week, so why don't you on Shmoo, but stay tuned, because there's more good

huge thank you to yourself, Rachel, for taking time out of us. We've heard your very busy schedule as well to help us spread the word about musical memories, which is so fabulous, and also a great volunteering opportunities. And I'm sure you've inspired more people to come along to musical memories and more people to join the team of volunteers there. So fantastic. Thanks. And we'll have to get you back on again, because as we've heard, musical memories and a wider work of Aberdeen Archives, Galleries and Museums is so great. There's always plenty to catch up on and speak about, so we'll definitely have you back on again. And last but never least, big thank you to everyone out there for taking the time out of your busy day to listen in to our programme here on Shmoo. It's greatly appreciated as well, and I wish you all the very, very best for the rest of your day ahead. All the very best now, everyone. Bye-bye for now. Bye-bye. Bye.

0: 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Shmoo FM. From the Sky News Centre at 3, a serial sex attacker has been convicted of murdering two women in London in 8 months. Simon Levy from the north of the city has been found guilty of killing 53-year-old Carmenza Valencia Trujillo in March last year and Cheryl Wilkins, who was 39, in August 2025. The 40-year-old's also been convicted of raping a woman in a separate attack. Kevin Southworth is Deputy Assistant Commissioner with the Metropolitan Police.
1: Whilst we've referred ourselves to the IOPC to check our offender management processes in this matter, there's also a collective wider bit of learning about system failure and how he came to be bailed from courts at the peak of his offending.
0: The head of Norfolk's police force has warned those involved in anti-immigration protests that they'll face the full force of the law. 4 people have now been arrested and 2 police officers treated in hospital after 3 nights of unrest in Thetford. Scores of protesters attempted to enter properties suspected of housing asylum seekers, with frightened families escorted away by police. Chief Constable Paul Sanford says social media is partly to blame.
2: They're making assumptions on the basis of potential mistruths that they've heard online. Innocent people who have lived in Thetford for a long time may well have these people banging on their door next. It's never right for people to behave and act in this way.
0: The parents of a 1-year-old have been charged with causing or allowing the death of a child. Tests have shown Mero Johnson from St

Helens died from severe malnutrition. The Conservatives are promising to evict foreign nationals from social housing if they return to power. They're saying the plans would free up around 230,000 homes. England international footballer Ivan Toney says he's looking forward to clearing his name in court. He was charged with assault over an incident at a London nightclub in December. And National Rail says yesterday's power problems that caused widespread disruption centred on northwest England have been fixed. Operators say they've nearly ironed out all the fallout.

0: From the Sky News Centre at 4. A serial sex offender's been found guilty of raping a woman before going on to murder two others in London. Carmenza Felicia Trujillo, who was 53, was killed in March last year, 5 months before 39-year-old Cheryl Wilkins was attacked by Simon Levy. He also sexually assaulted multiple women on public transport between them. Our correspondent Barnaby Papadopoulos says the trial exposed multiple missed opportunities to stop the 40-year-old.
1: Despite already having been convicted of a number of sexual assaults, he was released on bail on May the 1st, 2025. He was released on bail the following month. He failed to attend court on multiple occasions and an arrest warrant wasn't issued.
0: Prosecutors admit they fell short of standards expected. Two more arrests were made in Thetford as Norfolk police say officers were subjected to significant aggression following anti-immigration disorder. The force has defended their response to Wednesday night that saw a female officer bitten and crowds attempting to storm homes rumoured to be linked to asylum seekers. Seven people have been killed after a student opened fire at a school in Thailand. Police say the gunman also killed his grandparents at home before the attack. Footballer Ivan Toney has been charged with assault at a Soho nightclub. A spokesperson for the England international says he's looking forward to clearing his name. Amanda Knox has defended her show at Edinburgh Fringe following calls for it to be cancelled. She was falsely imprisoned for the murder of Meredith Kircher in Italy in 2007. Miss Knox says Cartwheel is a performance about raising a daughter in a world that's unfair for women. But Meredith's sister Stephanie thinks the comedy trivialises female violence.
2: And I would really hope that she could find some peace and use her own talents to make her own name for herself.
0: And workers at East Midlands Railway will go on strike tomorrow. It's in a row.

0: Hello, welcome to Scottish Connections, where we take a kick into the treasure trove of music of all sorts, but always with a Scottish connection, however tenuous. The tenuous bit allows me a bit more leeway to include tracks that might otherwise fall foul of the Scottishness test. No stretching of definitions needed with that opening track, though. That was the Pusies, the acclaimed all-female folk band formed in 1991 in Edinburgh. Over the years, there have been quite a few changes in the lineup, and now, shock horror, it's not all female anymore. What you heard there, though, was back in 1993 with the original lineup of Sally Barker on main vocals, Mary McMaster, Patsy Seddon, and Karen Tweed. All of them are instrumentalists as well as vocalists, but only their voices in evidence there in that a cappella rendering of Another Train by Pete Morton. Following last week's focus on sea journeys being a metaphor for life's journeys, that song switches to land, reminding us that there are always other opportunities, jobs, relationships, life goals, always another train to take us on the next part of life's journey. The contrast between looking behind at life lived and looking forward to the journey ahead can be stark. That's the case with Blue Rose Code's Ross Williams' reflection on his addictions. Nurtured in his home city of Edinburgh and fully developed in London, but then, in sobriety, looking forward to a life at peace. This is Grateful.
1: When I'm weak in the morning, I try to be thankful.

Blue Rose Chord there with Grateful. After writing that track at the tail end of a long studio session, Ross Wilson desperately felt the need to include a gospel element, and with no notice managed to book the legendary McCrary Sisters of Nashville, Nashville, Tennessee, who just happened to be touring in Scotland at the time, to provide the backing in a studio in Grand's house studio in the Borders, where the recording was made. Ewan McGregor also turned up to that session to contribute a spoken word snippet to another track. It all sounds like a bizarre get-together. Away from the studio, though, Ross Wilson acknowledges how much help and support he received from family and friends that helped him through a dark time. The remainder of this playlist today, therefore, mostly features music that in some way or other acknowledges the value of friendship and how crucial a helping hand can be at key moments in your life. John Martin, born in England to a Scottish father and English mother, moved to Glasgow with only his father when he was five and grew up in Shawlands. He died in 2009, aged only 60, having recorded and performed continuously since 1967. One of his earliest memorable and oft-played tracks is May You Never. It's about brotherly affection and relationships, although there's a certain ambiguity about who the subject of the song is.

John Martin, May You Never. The Proclaimers' Sunshine on Leith is a more general and celebratory song. There's sadness, but followed by sunshine, acknowledgement of existence, gratitude to the chief. Who can that be?

The Unmistakable Proclaimers. It's hard to believe that it's 38 years since that was released in 1988. In that time, it's become the unofficial anthem for Hibs FC and is passionately sung with local pride as an expression of community solidarity. When we talk about football supporters, we mean the support they give to a particular team. But they can be a support to each other too. The feeling of mutual support from a shared activity where there is solidarity in numbers is one way to bolster mental health. But the intimacy of specific friendships is very different to bonding in a crowd. And here are Travis, who value friends who will never desert you or turn against you. Singer Fran Healy was inspired to write the song after watching the American sitcom Cheers. Did he never watch Friends? Despite the positive feelings about how friends can be supportive, there's also a line that goes, "But sad you're not around." That complicates matters. See what you make of it.

Travis 2008 release Friends. Dougie MacLean's themes often touch on family, continuity, relationship to the land, and people's connections to each other. From his base in rural Perthshire, his immersion in the surrounding landscape and his sense of the passing of time and generational continuity imbues his writing. He often points out that in the cottage where he lives, that used to be a schoolhouse, are carved the names or initials of long-gone schoolchildren who have now lived their lives and died. In this track, We'll Be Together Again, he reflects on life's journey through time and place and how mutual support overcomes difficulties along the way.

We'll be together again with Dougie MacLean. Like Dougie, fiddler Paul Anderson, the Tarland Wizard, is inspired by landscape, in his case, Deeside. That makes him this week's local focus. Brought up in a farming family, he's done his fair share of early shifts milking the dairy herd. But as a child, he found an old violin that was kept in the house for any visitors who came by and happened to play. His parents' deal was that he could keep it if he learned to play. And he did, and he still plays that same fiddle to this day. In 2018, Paul was diagnosed with an aggressive cancer, and after undergoing treatment in the Anchor unit in Aberdeen, his local community undertook a massive fundraising effort for the facility. Paul himself has raised funds to erect a life-size statue of legendary fiddler James Scott Skinner in Bankery. The strength of Paul's connections to his community, both in receiving and giving support, has been amply demonstrated. Although this tune was written many years before his illness, it recognises the pull of those connections when travelling, as musicians often are. This is Journey Home.

Paul Anderson journeying home with a gentle melody there. Rachel Sermani is a singer from Carbridge who popped up here on Shmoo last week on Scott Herrett and Guy Ingerson's environmentally themed programme Fits the Point. It's a great show, which I highly recommend. Interesting discussion and matching music. It goes out on Thursdays at 1 p.m. I'm playing a different track of Rachel's here that gives us another perspective on life's journey. Two people, and the line, "One day I'll be an old man, you'll be an old girl," looks far ahead. It's a journey together but apart, the inevitability of change observed, as opposed to the predictability of Dougie MacLean's generational rhythms.

Rachel Sermani with Everything Changes from her 2014 EP. Later, everything did change for Rachel. After a period when she faced a burnout from continuous touring, she took time out to stay at the Sami Ling Buddhist Monastery in the Borders. That experience and becoming a mother fundamentally changed her approach to her lifestyle and the nature of her writing, certainly vindicated her earlier lyrics. If there are two themes at play, one, everything changes, and two, everything stays the same, Idlewild are certainly in tune with Rachel Sermani's view. They started in the mid-1990s in Edinburgh as a post-punk band, which was once described as sounding like a flight of stairs falling down a flight of stairs. I imagine they took this as a compliment at the time. Over a three-decade career, they've melodically mellowed into a highly respected but more mainstream rock outfit. This track was recorded in 2001, and it must have been just at that point when they were realising that they were ageing and had fallen down the stairs just once too often and were wondering how to cope with that. The lyrics expressed the regret at the passing of time. The title, The Breadth of Possibilities Ahead. Idlewild with You Held the World in Your Hands.

Idlewild with You Held the World in Your Hands. Katie Tunstall is yet another of the many musical talents to come out of the Kingdom of Fife. Katie has a huge back catalogue and she moves easily between genres, from acoustic folk to alternative and electronic rock. When Rachel Sermani emerged in the scene, music critics compared her favourably with Katie, and the two of them have often shared stages together. The initial recording of this track, Feel It All, was recorded in 2012. It's about how to deal with grief and is a melancholy acoustic track that represents the initial reaction to her father's progressive Parkinson's disease. Later, she recorded a more upbeat, driving version, which emphasises the feel it line to indicate taking control of the response and representing survival and moving forward. Between the two recordings, her father had died and she had separated from her husband. Here are both, played back to back to represent the particular journey of her emotional response to events.

Katie Tunstall with Feel It All, followed by Katie Tunstall with Feel It All. Playing those two versions together might seem like a pointless exercise, but I found it telling that Katie herself wanted to show by example how reacting to life-changing events in different ways, however subtle, changes outcomes. I'm not impressed by the crazier claims of manifesting, but by taking hold of the emotion and directing it, in this case, really feeling it, seemed to help her move forwards from her grief. That's nearly the end of my journey today. I'll leave you with a traditional farewell song, The Parting Glass. One for the road can be literal, a glass in your hand, or a metaphorical farewell at a funeral. But the song is sung from the perspective of the one departing, not those who are left behind, and with self-deprecating acceptance of faults and a request for forgiveness. This version is from Emily Smith, originally from Dumfries, but who is a leading figure in the contemporary Celtic music scene and with many recognitions and achievements to her name.

0: From the Sky News Centre at 5, a sexual predator has been found guilty of a rape and two murders in London, committed while on bail for other sex attacks. Carmenza Valencia Trujillo and Cheryl Wilkins were killed 5 months apart last year. Prosecutors admit they could have pushed harder for Simon Levy not to be released after being questioned during that time about the first killing and different offences. But Detective Chief Inspector Neil John hopes the verdict provides closure.
1: Simon Levy is a dangerous and predatory offender. His crimes were calculated, cruel and deeply disturbing. Throughout the trial, he has shown complete disregard for the victims, despite being fully aware of the lasting and devastating impact of his actions.
0: Police Scotland say they found the body of an 11-year-old girl in a river in Wood south of Edinburgh. A search started yesterday afternoon. The MP for Thetford in Norfolk is condemning anti-immigration disorder in the town that broke out for a third consecutive night.
2: Over the last couple of days, it's crossed a line. Some of the language and the rhetoric, outright racism, frankly, that we've seen, there is a line that's been crossed between acceptable public peaceful protest and basic criminality and mob rule. And we have to call that out when it happens.
0: That's Labour's Terry Jeremy. Two more people were arrested during the latest unrest, although it wasn't as bad as previous evenings. On Wednesday, two police officers were taken to hospital. Norfolk's chief constables warning anyone involved will face the full force of the law. The Environment Agency's warning storage in England's reservoirs has dropped 3% in just a week. More worryingly, there's been a 12% fall in the long-term average for this time of year. And England forward Ivan Toney says he'll welcome the opportunity to clear his name. The 30-year-old's been charged over an incident in a Soho nightclub last year. And award-winning music producer William Orbit has died at the age of 69. He won 3 Grammy Awards for his work with Madonna. That's the latest. I'm Cam Hall.
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I'm Aaron, a.k.a. Brother Voodoo, the Clown Prince of Community Radio, here with nearly 2 hours of random chaos to kick your weekend off correct. Coming up on the show at 20 past, we'll have your Aberdeen Weekend Gig Guide, the original and best guide to everything going on in the local music scene in Aberdeen. Also, at just after 6 o'clock, we'll have two back-to-back funky tracks as we once again make Friday funky. We'll have your weekend weather watch. We'll have more What's On information for stuff happening this weekend. And throughout the show, I'll be asking for your help to choose which song we play just before 7 o'clock to close out proceedings. We will do that with a birthday bash.

So if you've not heard this before, I've got three choices for potential last song, and they all feature musicians who were born on this day, today being the 7th of August. So first of all, born on this day in 1966 was Ian Dench of the band EMF. If they win the vote, we'll finish off the show with a bit of this. This is unbelievable.

There you go. That's choice number one. That's EMF and Unbelievable. Choice number two, meanwhile, born on this day in 1958, was Bruce Dickinson of Iron Maiden. If they win the vote, we'll finish off the show with a bit of this. This is Run to the Hills.

There you go, Iron Maiden and Run to the Hills. And your third and final choice on this week's Birthday Bash, born on this day in 1942, was BJ Thomas. If he wins the vote, we finish off the show with a bit of this. This is Raindrops Keep Falling on My Head. Rain.

So there's those three choices for the end of this week's Cruise Control, and only one of them will be the winner of the birthday bash. 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I am Brother Voodoo, brother spelled B-R-U-T-H-A, Brother Voodoo. 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That's 0775 998 9983, and I'll keep you up to date with the birthday bash as the show goes on.

That was Dua Lipa and New Rules. Before that, we had Saint Etienne and Only Love Can Break Your Heart here on Cruise Control Friday on Shmoo FM. It's just gone 20 past, and by my reckoning, that means it's probably about time for...

That's right. It's time for your Aberdeen weekend gig guide here on Cruise Control, the original and best guide to everything going on in the local music scene in Aberdeen.

Okay, let's kick things off tonight, because that's a sensible place to start. And there's going to be a theme through, I think, all of them. We're starting off in Hazelhead Park. That's going to be the thing. So tonight, the Ibiza Orchestra Experience, the final encore featuring Artful Dodger, Baby D, Ivan Vandal, Entrance and Ultrabeat. 6 p.m. start for that. £35 for the night, or there are weekend tickets available. That's going on at Hazelhead Park. Meanwhile, also, meanwhile, also tonight, at the Tivoli Theatre, Jimmy Nail is going to be performing from 7:30. Tickets are completely sold out for a normal man, just like you and me. Jimmy Nail at the Tivoli. Molly Malone's, meanwhile, plays host to Barry Carroll and Joyful tonight. It's 9:30 p.m. start. Entry is free. Down at D2, Evade presents Pacey, Brent Lawson and Sydney and Celsey, in fact. 9 p.m. start, £5 to get into D2 tonight. At Malone's Bar, John Elphinstone and Jamie Rodden both playing there tonight from 6 o'clock. That's also free. At O'Donoghue's, they have Ray Moore from 11 o'clock. Free entry there too. Ellen Bain plays Craftsman Company tonight, 9 p.m. start. That's also free. Then down to Krakatoa, where the Eruption Battle of the Bands continues, and fighting it out for your love will be Ms. Noma, Neen the Wiser, Axeman and the Vigilante. 8 p.m. start there, £6 entry, £5 if you're a poor, impoverished student. And finally for tonight at Drummond's, Hello, Keflapod and David Dallas all playing at Drummond's tonight. 8 p.m. kickoff, free entry. And to get you in the mood, if you're going to that, or even if you're not, this is a bit of Keflapod. This is Fungus Nose, and we'll have Saturday and Sunday's gigs after this.

That was Cephalopod, a fantastic grungy trio, who are playing tonight at Drummond's. 8 p.m. start for that, and say it's absolutely free if you want to hear more fantastic music by them.

Okay, let's move things on to tomorrow. And we're back to Hazelhead Park, where tomorrow is the Sausage and Cider Festival featuring the Hoosiers and also a raft of tribute acts, doing tribute shows of people like Kaiser Chiefs, Kasabian, Red Hot Chili Peppers, Mumford & Sons, UB40 and Queen. It all kicks off at noon and goes on into the wee hours. £35 if you're going along. If your tickets, and I say weekend tickets, are available, that cover tonight with the Ibiza thing, and then tomorrow with the Sausage and Cider Festival, and then Sunday, which we will get on to. Then, meanwhile, back to the art gallery. The Roof Terrace has having a series of musicians play up there in the daytime. Tomorrow will be Neil Burse and Melody Fraser of Melody and the Chillers fame. 1 p.m. till 3 p.m. and you pay what you can. That's at the Art Gallery Roof Terrace tomorrow. Then at the Aberdeen Arts Centre, Roy Orbison and the Travelling Wilburys tribute show. It's not the actual ones, it's a tribute show. 7:30 p.m. Tickets for that are £28.57 for a bit of tribute act action at the Arts Centre. More tribute act action at the Tivoli. It's Just Beatles. Just Beatles playing there. 7:30, £27.50 for that. Wilson Sports Bar have Skin Deep playing from 9:30 p.m. on Saturday night. That's free. Also free at the Rusty Nail. Winston Smith playing there from 8 o'clock. And Fit Lycan playing at O'Donoghue's from 11 o'clock on Saturday night. That is free as well. More free gigs. Craftsman Company have George Stokes playing from 9 o'clock. Molly Malone's have Fergal Molloy and Cameron Eager both playing from 7 p.m. on Saturday night. Malone's Bar has Callum Michael and Lewis Fraser from 6:30. And that's the end of the free gigs. Back to Krakatoa and back to the Battle of the Bands. Fighting It Out for Your Love on Saturday night will be Casket Weather, Black-Hearted Hers, and also Scared of Trees. 8 p.m. start there, £6 on the door, £5 if you're a poor, impoverished student. And finally, for Saturday at Drummond's, in the daytime, they have Sarah, a.k.a. Diva Does Drummond's, from 2 p.m. Free entry for that. Then later on, Saint Disco and The Collusion, both playing from 7 p.m., £8 a plus booking fee to get in for that.

OK, let's rattle through Sunday's offerings. Back to Hazelhead Park, Summer in Nashville, featuring One Night in Nashville and other country tribute shows. That starts at noon on Sunday. £35, again, is the ticket price, but weekend tickets are available. Back to the Tivoli Theatre as well, A Foreigner's Journey. It's a tribute to Foreigner. Get it? There we go. A 7:30 start there, £26 tickets for that. Krakatoa has Magma, the open mic night, jam night type thing, every Sunday from 7:30pm. Entry is free there. At Drummond's, from 6pm, Scottish Quo are going to be playing. That's also a free gig. And at Malone's, Malone's have got Ray Moore from 8pm on Sunday. And Molly Malone's, finally, have Jamie Rodden playing from 8pm on Sunday. To play us out, the headline act from the Sausage and Cider Festival tomorrow night. This is the Hoosiers, and this is Goodbye, Mr. A.

the Magnificent Space Hog. And In the Meantime, before that, we heard the Hoosiers and Goodbye, Mr. A. As I say, Hoosiers are headlining the Sausage and Cider Festival at Hazelhead Park tomorrow. And you can catch them there. And we will, of course, do your Aberdeen weekend gig guide again at around about this time next week here on Cruise Control Friday on Schmoo 99.8 FM and on DAB here in Aberdeen, online at schmoo.org.uk, or you can ask your smart speaker to play Station House Media Unit. Meanwhile, this is the Sugar Babes and Overload.

from the year 2000. That was the original Sugar Babes, who are now the Sugar Babes again. Crazy cyclical time. That was... I went off on a tangent and threw myself so hard that I completely forgot what I was saying. Anyway, yes. It's a brain gone. Is it the end of a long week for anyone else? Okay, you know what? We'll reset and let's after this next song, we'll give you an update on what's going on with the birthday bash. That sounds like a sensible thing to do. We'll do all that after Ski Low and I Wish.

Okay, as promised, let's give you a bit of an update with what's going on with this week's birthday bash. If you just joined us, scooch in, there you go, plenty of room. We're asking for your help to choose which song we play at the end of the show, and your choices are based on musicians who were born on this day. Today, of course, being the 7th of August. So, let's do a recap, why don't we? First of all, born on the 7th of August in 1966 was Ian Dench of the band EMF. If they win the vote, we're going to finish off today's show with Unbelievable.

says choice number one, that's EMF and Unbelievable. Choice number two, meanwhile, born on this day in 1958, was Bruce Dickinson of Iron Maiden. If they win the vote, we finish off the show with Run to the Hills.

And choice number three, born on this day, 7th of August in 1942, was B.J. Thomas. If he wins the vote, we finish off today's show with Raindrops Keep Falling on My Head.

So there you go. That's your three choices for potential last song of the show. Which one we play is entirely up to you. We've had some votes in already. Not a lot this week. It's been a bit of a quiet one so far. Thank you to Mark Pithy, to Mark Everton, to Jim Wilkie. We've had one extra vote here. I can tell you currently at the halfway point of the vote, EMF have received three votes. Iron Maiden's received one, and BJ Thomas has not received any. But if you would like to cast your vote, if you've yet to cast a vote, you can head on over to the Facebook group. Just do a search on Facebook for Shmoo FM Cruise Control. You'll find us there. You also find me on social media. Just look for Brother Voodoo. Brother spelled B-R-U-T-H-A for Brother Voodoo. And you can WhatsApp message me live here in the studio. That WhatsApp message number, if I can remember it, because they've taken the sign down, the number for the WhatsApp messages is... I had this drilled into my head, and now it's going again. 0775-998-9983. That's 0775-998-9983. And I'll keep you up to date with the birthday bash as the show goes on. But we are currently hurtling towards the halfway point of the show, point when we have to hand you over to those fine, upstanding people over at the news to hear all of the no doubt wonderful things happening out there in the big wide world. When we come back, though, I'll have two back-to-back funky tracks as we make Friday funky. We'll also have your weekend weather watch. We'll have more What's On information. We'll have music, news, all that sort of stuff. So keep your wireless locked to us here on Shmoo. To get us up to the news, though, this is Sneaker Pimps and Six Underground.

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1: From the Sky News Centre at 6, a sex offender's been found guilty of a rape and two murders in London last year. But there are questions about how the killings, 5 months apart, were able to happen. Prosecutors admit they should have pushed harder for Simon Levy to be denied bail, while detectives questioned the 40-year-old in that time about the first murder and other offences. Kevin Southworth is Deputy Assistant Commissioner with the Metropolitan Police.
2: Whilst we've referred ourselves to the IOPC to check our offender management processes in this matter, there's also a collective wider bit of learning about system failure and how he came to be bailed from courts at the peak of his offending.
1: Thetford's MP says his ethnic non-minority constituents fear they're going to be misidentified as asylum seekers and attacked in their own homes following violence in the market town. Norfolk police say anyone involved will face the full force of the law. Thailand's Prime Minister says a 14-year-old who shot dead five teachers at his school was experiencing stress. His grandparents were also killed this morning before he turned the gun on themselves. A US appeals court has ordered Donald Trump to stop all construction on a new ballroom in the White House. It says the president needs approval from Congress. The Conservatives have announced plans to evict foreign nationals from social housing if they return to power. Kemi Badenoch claims around 230,000 homes would become available. Shadow Work and Pensions Secretary Helen Whateley says foreign nationals should be paying to live in the UK.
3: You'd have 6 months to find alternative accommodation, but you should do what most people in the UK do, which is find their own accommodation. If you're a foreign national choosing to live in the UK, you should be contributing to our economy. You shouldn't be drawing on benefits, and you shouldn't be living in scarce social housing.
1: Labour's branded the plans unserious and unworkable, and Network Rail insists modifications overnight should stop a repeat of yesterday's rail disruption in northwest England. Trains are back to normal after a power outage caused delays and cancellations. That's the latest. I'm Cam Hall.
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two incredibly funky tracks. That was Average White Band and Pick Up the Pieces. Before that, we had Morris Day and The Time and Jungle Love. Yeah, once again, we have made Friday funky, and your weekend will be all the better for it. We will, of course, make Friday funky, and around about this time each and every week here on Cruise Control Friday. But welcome back to part two of this week's show. Still to come, we will have the conclusion to this week's birthday bash, the battle between EMF, Iron Maiden and BJ Thomas. Also, we'll have your Aberdeen weekend gig... No, we've done the gig guide. Your weather watch. That's the one I'm talking about. We'll have the weather watch coming up a bit later. But up next, I think we'll talk about some other things that are happening in Aberdeen this weekend. We'll do that after a bit of... let's have a bit of Baltimora. This is Tarzan Boy.

Okay, let's talk about some other things going on in Aberdeen this weekend. We'll start off tomorrow at the Ruthverston Community Centre from 1 p.m. It's the Summer Gala. Live music from local artists, a very popular Scottish country dancers were demonstrating, and lace makers will be showing off their rare skills. There's also refreshments, so you can head along and find out what's going on at the Ruthverston Community Centre. And even better than that, it's free entry. Then on Saturday and Sunday at the Aberdeen Art Gallery, the Tea Green Summer Market. 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It must be today as well. Tea Green at the Art Gallery. You can join them, discover, support and celebrate Scotland's remarkable creative community. And that's going on tomorrow and Sunday. Tomorrow 10 till 5, Sunday 11 till 4. And again, free entry. Double trouble. And then finally, on Sunday at Victoria Park, they're having their market day, the Victoria Park Market Day. Went there last year, it was quite good, although they hopefully have more food this time. There wasn't enough things to go and eat as you were perusing the wares. Summer Market Day, organised by Rosemount and Mile End Community Council, with local vendors, food and drink, live music, storytelling sessions for families across the park's leafy grounds. Again, free to attend, vendor and donation proceeds will be going towards the area, all part of an effort to bring the wider Rosemount and Mile End community together with local groups including Friends of Victoria and Westburn Park. So that's going on Sunday. And whatever you're getting up to this weekend, have a safe and enjoyable time. Meanwhile, this is Alison Goldfrapp and So Hard, So Hot.

0: That, of course, was Rosé and Bruno Mars and Abita. And the sound of John Ketley as a weatherman by Tribe of Toffs can mean only one thing. It's time for your weekend weather watch here on Cruise Control on Schmoo FM.
1: He's a weatherman. John Ketley is a weatherman, a weatherman, a weatherman. John Ketley is a weatherman, so is Michael Fish.
0: And looking out the studio window, it's all right. It's all right. There's a few clouds in the sky, but there's some blue sky behind it. And it's, although it's a little bit kind of on the overcast, looks not too bad. And that's generally the theme for the night. Yeah, there will be sunny intervals, but it's stopping as it gets dark, of course. But I think the rain is pretty much stopped for the evening. And yeah, I think temperatures might go as low as 11 degrees, but as kind of, let's see, as high as maybe 14, 15, I think, is probably the kind of range for the overnight. Tomorrow, fairly cloudy, but yes, there might be some rain very early. Well, again, there's some chance of rain throughout the day, more or less, actually. Mostly cloudy, but chances of... It's not dead certain, and it's not necessarily going to be heavy, but, you know, there will be some sprinklings of rain throughout the day. Your temperature's high of 19, low of 13. So, again, the evening's slightly warmer, the daytime's slightly cooler. But yeah, it is going to be overcast and there will be sprinklings of rain all over the place. And that seems to be the theme for the weekend, because Sunday is pretty much the same. Chances of rain all through the day. You've got temperatures high of 19, once again, low of 10 for the overnight on Sunday. It's going to be a bit windier on Sunday as well, I think, from the look of things. A bit more breezy. So yeah, again, it's not the best weekend, but it doesn't look like it's torrential. There's no weather warnings. It's mostly just cloudy with sprinklings of rain, I think, is maybe the theme for the weekend. So if you are going out, maybe pack a Mac. That's your weekend weather watch here on Cruise Control Friday.

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Now, next Monday evening is the next Speaking Weird at the Gaelic Lane Cafe. It's Aberdeen's monthly spoken word open mic night, and it happens every month on the second Monday of the month. This month's headliner will be filmmaker, poet and storyteller Chris Hale, and you can join your hosts Hannah and Esmond, I'm not there this month, at Gaelic Lane Cafe for another celebration of all things spoken word, be that poetry, prose, rap, stand-up performance. You can show us what you can do with 5 minutes and a mic. Doors open at 6:30 p.m. for a 7 p.m. start. £5 entry, £3 for concessions, students and the unwaged. And you can sign up for to take part in the open mic on the night if you want, or just go along and show your support to some fantastic writers and performers. Should be a hell of a time. Meanwhile, this is from them the Radio 1 collection from back in 2007. This is Paolo Nutini and his version of It Must Be Love.

Excellent stuff. Paolo Nutini and his version of It Must Be Love by Madness. Shmoo are hosting a Give It A Go event on Sunday the 30th of August from 1:30 until 5:30 p.m. You can come along to us here at Shmoo at Station House Media Unit here on Station Road in Woodside for a chance to try a range of fun activities, and all for free. All ages and abilities are welcome, and the activities will include music, film, radio, art, creative writing, theatre, face painting, photography, dancing, podcasting, and more. So, come on down to us here at Shmoo on Sunday, the 30th of August from 1:30 p.m. for our Give It A Go event. Excellent stuff. Okay, this is... Let's have a little bit of Spin Doctors. This is 2

from back in 1991, Spin Doctors and Two Princes here on Cruise Control. Okay, after this next track, we need to draw some kind of conclusion to this week's birthday bash. We will do that after, let's go with Billy Idol and Avril Lavigne. This is 77.

Okay, we're nearly at the end of the show, and that means we need to draw a conclusion to this week's birthday bash. All through the show, you've been voting on which track you want us to play at the end, and the hour is very nearly at hand. So, one final recap. Three acts featuring musicians born on this day, today being the 7th of August. First of all, born on this day in 1966 was Ian Dench of EMF. If they were the vote, we will finish off tonight's show with Unbelievable.

So choice number one, EMF and Unbelievable. Choice two, born on this day in 1958, was Bruce Dickinson of Iron Maiden. If they win the vote, we finish off the show with Run to the Hills.

And the third and final choice, born on this day in 1942, was BJ Thomas. If he wins the vote, we finish the show with Raindrops Keep Falling on My Head.

0: Fred.
1: That's it. The voting is now closed. Thank you to everyone who voted. A bit quiet one this month. This week. Thank you to Mark Pithy, to Mark Everton, to Jim Wilkie, to Hannah Nicholson, and to the people here at Shmoo who voted. There have been people lurking about in the background as well. I can tell you the final result of this week's birthday bash in condescending order. BJ Thomas received no votes. Aw, raindrops keep falling on my head. Aw. EMF received 3, but the winner with 4 was Iron Maiden. Therefore, we finish this week's show with Run to the Hills. Have a fantastic weekend. I shall talk to you soon.

0: between his first killing in March last year and his second in August. He was eventually stopped on the 4th of September 2025.
1: They believe you responsible for the murder of Cheryl Wilkins.
2: Prevent harm to other people, prevent harm to yourself, prevent your disappearance, okay, and prompt an offence investigation. You need to be interviewed about that.
3: Oh, that's what I'm saying. I haven't done nothing.
0: Increased policing powers will remain in place in Thetford this evening following three nights of disorder. People have been trying to storm houses they think are linked to asylum seekers. Police are trying to trace a man who's absconded in Perth city centre while on escorted leave from hospital. Cliff Lyons Dobby, a restricted patient held under a court order, went missing yesterday. Thailand's Prime Minister has suggested a possible motive behind the country's worst mass shooting in 4 years. A 14-year-old boy killed both his grandparents before shooting five teachers and staff at his school north of Bangkok this morning. He then turned the gun on himself. Anutin Chamwirigan told reporters the teenager was experiencing stress over his studies.
4: It is a violence, but it is not caused by criminals. It is caused by an individual who had carried lots of pressures and tensions.
0: It's reported billionaire retailer Mike Ashley is closing in on a takeover of Harvey Nichols. Fraser's Group is the front runner to buy the department store chain. The deal's expected early next week. And Aldi and Lidl could soon fall under the same property rules as other big supermarket chains. They stop retailers from using land deals that make it...
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6: Good morning. If you've just been listening to the breakfast show, good morning again. It's the Northfield, Cummins Park, Middlefield Community Show on Shmoo FM. It's Dave to take you through till 10 o'clock this morning. A couple of guests coming in to tell you all about programmes that's starting up in Northfield and Tory as well, quite excited about that. But before we go any further, we'll give you a little bit of weather and the traffic in your area this morning. I just looked out the window just now and it's raining. The headline is light rain, changing to cloudy by lunchtime. Top temperature today, 20 degrees with a low of 12 degrees. Sunset is 8 minutes past 9 tonight, although if it stays like this, it'll be a lot earlier than 8 minutes past 9. And the pollen count is low. Saturday, if you're doing anything Saturday, cloudy, changing to light rain by night time. Top temperature tomorrow, 19 degrees with a low of 14 degrees. Sunrise is 21 minutes past 5. And on Sunday, but it's light rain, changing to cloudy by late morning. Top temperature similar to today, 20 degrees with a low of 10 degrees. Monday and Tuesday, average highs of 17, average lows of 10 degrees with sunny spells and cloud. Now let's have a look and see what's happening in your area. To see the traffic this morning, if I can get this map to move. There we go. Right, not a lot happening roadwise this morning, not a lot of roadworks, anything like that. Traffic seems to be flowing freely around everywhere.

in the area. Let's see if we can see if there is any problems that I can see. Or just a little bit of problems for us drive at the junction with Anderson Drive. A little bit there. And a little bit on Provost Rust again at the junction with Howes Crescent there. A little bit of slow moving traffic there. Apart from that, inside, no problem in Northfield. Just one other thing here that is on Spring Hill Road, heading north of Spring Hill Road. There's slow moving traffic between Cruden Park and Byron Terrace. There you go. That is your weather and your traffic for Northfield this weekend, this morning and weekend. And next track is a little bit of Sledgehammer from Peter Gabriel. I'll be back after this. Listen to the live show. It is 9:05 on Friday the 7th of August at Shrewy 99.8 FM. This is your community show.

0: Well, that was Peter Gabriel there and Sledgehammer on your Northfield, Cummins Park, Middlefield. I keep getting one added. Sort of districts added every week. Community show. It's Dave here. I'm delighted to be joined with two people from Sport Aberdeen. Would you like to introduce yourself?
1: Yep, sure. So my name's Jo and I'm a project activator with Sport Aberdeen.
2: And my name's Andrine. I'm part of the Healthy Communities team at Sport Aberdeen.
0: Now, you are here because we have got two projects starting in Aberdeen on consecutive days, one in Torrey and one in Northfield, which is Sport and Memories, which I'm quite excited about because I absolutely love these memory sessions. But just talking off mic there as well, I mean, it's a little bit to stop isolation for people being stuck in home, because there's still a lot of that about after COVID. I mean, people sort of deny it, but a lot of people don't want to go out, haven't got stuff to do, have stopped doing things since COVID. So something like this to get them interested in that. So tell us a little bit how this came about then.
2: Yeah, so I guess Port Aberdeen were really keen to do something that could bring people together a little bit socially, maybe not always with the focus on being active themselves, but mm-hmm. that idea that coming together, connecting with others, having a little bit of a chat, sharing stories, sharing experiences, quite a, you know, a social session. We see that quite a lot through the sort of sport and exercise classes we do. Sometimes the cup of tea and the chat at the end is as important to people as the exercise itself. And we kind of thought, what would be a way of maybe engaging people in and getting out and about into their community? As you say, people's routines have changed a little bit, and we thought, well, let's try something a bit social.
0: Yeah, and it's going to be starting on the 18th, am I right in saying that, over at Torrey?
1: That's right, so it'll be at the Grey Hope Resource Centre on Tuesday the 18th, and then the next day at the Northfield Community Centre on the 19th.
0: And these are going to be weekly sessions as
1: weekly
0: well?
1: Weekly sessions, yeah.
0: Fantastic. I mean, I've got to take my hat off, because I know by doing sessions, the football memories, it takes a lot of planning, it takes a lot of dedication, as you guys, they're both noted. So I take my hat off to you for doing this. So have you got a team of people delivering this, or...?
1: So we've actually teamed up with the Sporting Memories Foundation in Scotland, and they've actually
0: brilliant.
1: Been incredible for providing weekly resources and a whole heap of structure that we can follow. So if anything, it's just kind of up to us to gather people to get it going.
0: Yeah.
1: So it's a really good partnership.
0: Yeah, that's really good, that as well. And it's free as well. People can come along, get a cup of tea, get a biscuit. And as we were saying, it's much more of a social thing as well. Than there's, you know something, I've been to some sessions and there's been people there who have got Alzheimer's, or got dementia, and they're sitting there, they're just staring at the table. One thing they talk about, some memories, and then it's back as clear as day.
1: Exactly. Yeah, just because you can't play sport anymore doesn't mean that you're not passionate about it anymore.
0: No.
1: So it's great to have a weekly space where people can come together, share their passions, share those stories. A lot of it is about reminiscence therapy, so we have all sorts of things like replay cards.
0: We've had
1: all sorts of things that we can kind of pass about and look at to kind of provoke that memories, provoke the chat, get the banter going.
0: Well, that's it. I think the banter's important, and I think that something, if they've got something physical in their hand to look at, to touch, and that's important as well, because you can do all these sessions and put football games up on the screen or golf up on the screen and people look at it, but that's the easy way of doing it too.
1: Exactly that, yep. So this is just a really good opportunity for people to reconnect, reminisce over that shared passion, share stories, have a giggle. It's all very relaxed, very welcoming.
0: Yeah. Have you had a good sort of response to it in the areas you've been?
1: We have had an amazing response.
0: Absolutely.
1: So, first of all, we've been doing an outreach for things like sports memorabilia, which has been absolutely amazing.
0: Mm-hmm.
1: We got an incredible donation from a lady out in Aberdeenshire. Her brother had sadly passed away, but he left about 500 football programmes from the 60s and 70s. And this has been a huge conversation piece in the office. Everybody's been going to have a look, looking at all the old adverts, halftime scores, just everything that's...
0: You know something, that's the thing about it as well, because we found out with programmes as well. If you give them a programme, some of them are interested in the football, but they're looking at saying the shops that are no longer in Aberdeen, or prices of stuff it's new, and it's absolutely brilliant. And again, it just kicks in the memory.
2: The phone numbers, looking a little bit different and things. There's lots in it.
0: I mean, we did a social memories program. We do a social memories program at Middlefield, and we've done stuff like the fishing industry in Aberdeen. We've done Union Street. We did a little bit on George Street and we had a little video to show, which was something about 3 minutes. It took us an hour and a half to show 3 minutes because it was always stopping because people are saying, oh, go and rewind it. Is that the buttery in George Street? And is that that shop? And I worked in that shop. My daughter worked in that shop. I bought my wedding dress in that shop. And it's fantastic just to see people lighting up when they remember stuff like that. And you've only got to give them the trigger and then people will want to talk about it.
1: That's it. It's just that starting the conversation and then the conversation takes care of itself, really.
0: Exactly. So it's going to be sporting memories, but sporting memories with a social side to it as well, obviously, because if you're talking about golf and people maybe talk what they're doing in the day or different golf courses, and the price of golf back there as well. Cricket used to be in the Duthie Park, which is not in the Duthie Park, and, you know, the football up at Hazelhead, which is now there anymore, Inverdee, which is no cricket, so it's a lot of changes as well.
1: Exactly, and we've just got to kind of roll with those changes, but also remember how it all used to be, because that's kind of what really unifies people back in the day.
0: Yeah. So what do you want to get out of this? I know if it's your job, but also I can see by the two of you, it's your passion as well. So what do you guys want to get out of this?
1: Well, personally, I'm working on behalf of the adult mental health, and that's what we're all about, it's that complete health model. So although Sport Aberdeen, we want people to be active, we also want to look after their well-being and give them opportunities to really look after themselves.
0: Yeah. Yeah, the mental health's a big thing now as well. I'm involved with health and wellbeing at the Community Trust, and we see a lot of that as well, not only with the memories programmes, but with the health walks as well. It's just getting people out, talking, meeting friends, looking forward to a weekly meeting with somebody you maybe never ever seen, somebody you wouldn't have met if you hadn't been through there. And I guess that's what you're looking forward to for that as well, for people to come out, make new friends, sit and chat and reminisce, and the connections that they make as well is fantastic.
1: Exactly, yeah, and it's completely just low pressure, nice and welcoming. You can kind of just pop along. You don't even have to come along every week if you don't want to, but it's just that good chance to have a good chat and really connect with folk.
0: Yeah, well, I'm definitely going to come along to one of the ones at Northfield anyway, so definitely going to come along there. I said that when I saw it, when Sarah had pointed that you were starting. It's fantastic. That's what's needed. It's more of these programmes is needed. And localised as well, because, I mean, you can run all the programmes at, well, say, Pittodrie or something like that, but it means people have got to get a bus. If they're staying in Northfield, they're staying in Torrey, they've got to get a bus, two buses maybe, if it's localised. Can you see you expanding if this is a success?
1: Well, yeah, who knows? I mean, the sky's the limit, really. Yeah. And we know that other memory groups already run in the city, but there's definitely room for everybody. Especially, we just want to meet people where they are. We want the communities to really own these groups themselves and for them to really hold on to them.
0: Yeah, I mean, we started our music memories. This is going over 5 or 6 years ago. And it was at Pittodrie, and it wasn't well attended. With the wrong time, with the wrong venue. We took it down here on a Wednesday on an afternoon. And it's really well attended now as well. And it's just, you know, something, because it's a programme I run. So we have a sort of quiz, we have a cup of tea, we have a chat. And it's brilliant. You get people singing away, the songs as well, just out of nowhere. And to see the smile on their faces when they come in here, they could have had the worst day. They come in here and for an hour and a half or 2 hours, they come in and it changes their day. And I think that is the cherry on top of the cream there, that you can see it, that doing, and people go away and think, I'm going to go back to that because I absolutely enjoyed it, you know?
1: Exactly, and I think that's also why we want to run it every week, is, you know, you don't have that pressure that you have to come every week, but for some people who maybe they are stuck indoors all week, it's something to look forward to every week.
0: Yeah.
1: You know, just to catch up with other folk in the community, start making those social connections, because as you say, from COVID, a lot of people, they just don't know people around them anymore, and just finding that common interest to go and have something to chat about can just open those doors.
0: Yeah, I can see now, and I'm just coming around your way of thinking of doing weekly as well, because if you're doing it monthly or like the last Thursday of the month, it always falls on a different day anyway. So if you're saying every Wednesday, people know they are, and you know they maybe miss it, but we have had people missing sessions because they just kind of realised that session was running that day as well.
1: Exactly.
0: So, Torrey is the 18th, and what time's that one?
1: So that begins at 11 a.m. And it'll run for roughly an hour and a half.
0: Yeah.
1: But it's quite loose. No two groups are the same. It really is up to the people that come to the group to kind of decide what goes on.
0: Yeah.
1: So we've got a range of activities, quizzes, we've got all sorts of things to keep us busy, and it will just be up to the group to decide what they want to do.
0: That's the way that these programmes should be run. It should be up to the people in the group to suggest. We always do that social memories. We suggest, what do you want to talk about? Somebody says, oh, what about murders in Aberdeen? Yeah, OK, we'll do the research on murders, and people start talking about it. If you start saying, right, this is what's going to happen, that's what's going to happen, then that's taken the power out of their hands, but taking the sort of joy out of their hands. Mm-hmm. Because if they help shape a group, you're going to get people more involved and more wanting to do that as well. They think, oh, well, I helped do that. I helped do that session as well.
1: Exactly.
0: So, yeah, I think it's great. And then at Northfield Community Centre on the 19th.
1: That's right, on the Wednesday, and that's at 10:30.
0: Yeah.
1: Yep.
0: Yeah. So you must be looking forward to it. You must be, I mean, this has been, how long has this been in the planning stages for then?
1: So, yeah, I think it's been in the planning stages for the last couple of months.
0: Yeah.
1: But we're
0: quite quick then.
1: Yep, we're getting it off the ground with a lot of help from Sport and Memories. They've really given us a great structure to really work from, and it's just getting it off the ground now.
0: Yeah.
1: So we've been doing a huge outreach, especially for volunteers, which we are still very much looking for, because obviously the more the merrier, just for people to help and out with the group. So even just making a cup of tea,
0: yeah,
1: leading a quiz, referee a game of boccia. Everything counts.
0: Boccia, oh man, that's brilliant. I was so many arguments playing boccia, especially with older people as well. They really get into it as well, cheer boccia as well. So are you looking for a volunteer? Anyone out there interested that wants to come along volunteer, it's absolutely totally worth it. I mean, I've volunteered for a couple of places and it's one of the best things I've ever done. I wish I'd done it earlier. How do they get in touch with volunteering?
1: Yep, very easily. You could either give us an email, so at activelifestyles@sportaberdeen.co.uk, or you can just give us a phone on 01224 507 701, chat to one of our team, and we'll get that ball rolling.
0: Absolutely. And as I say, it's even making a cup of tea, that takes a little bit of pressure off of you guys as well. It takes a pressure off of people who's delivering it as well. You'll absolutely enjoy yourself. You know something? I mean, as I said, I started here 13 years ago doing radio, and then I moved on to Community Trust, and now I'm volunteering with Befriend a Child as well now. And you know something? I mean, I took early retirement 6 years ago, and I think to myself, how the hell did I ever have time enough to do work?
2: You're busier than ever.
0: I'm busier than ever, but I absolutely enjoy it. It's something that and if anybody's sitting there and thinking, I just want something to do, please get in touch with us and try volunteering. It might not be for you, but if it's for you, then you'll never look back, and you look forward to getting up in the morning as well, look forward to coming along and participating and helping out with this as well. And the greatest joy is seeing people coming in and lighting up when they're doing this memory sessions as well. I can't really tell you how much it is for me to see that as well. We had one of the guys that used to play for Aberdeen, and he was dementia, and he just sat until they spoke about the 1970 Cup final, and he can remember he played in the 1970 Cup final.
2: Aww.
0: And he can remember from their breakfast all the way on the bus, the whole game,
2: the whole day.
0: After that, but his short-term memory was just gone.
1: Mm-hmm.
0: But it was, and you could see him lighting, just like two different people. Mm-hmm. It's just great.
1: Exactly, and that's why even if you just like a chat, you like speaking to people,
0: yeah,
1: then come on board as a volunteer, because that's all we're looking for. And just such a little action from yourself can just mean so much to somebody.
0: Yeah, if you come down and sit along, speak to somebody, and they made a friend, maybe they haven't spoke to anybody all week.
1: Exactly, yeah.
0: You're coming along, giving your time to talk to them, it's so appreciated by them as well. And it's such a wholesome thing to do as well.
1: Yeah.
0: I absolutely love it. So if anybody's wanting to become a volunteer, help them out with this two projects, what is the contact details again?
1: So you give us an email at the Active Lifestyles, all one word, at sportaberdeen.co.uk, or you can phone us on 01224 507 0701. We'd also say, if you'd like to come along to the groups, ideally we'd love for you to let us know.
0: Mm-hmm.
1: So to get in touch as well, so we can register that you're coming, and that,
0: yeah,
1: way we know how many biscuits to buy.
0: Well, that's it. And the thing is that you don't want to turn up one day and there's about 70 people in there, and you go, oh no, what are we going to do?
1: Exactly.
2: Great fun.
0: But hopefully that it I mean, it probably will start small, but it grows and grows as people, word of mouth gets round in that. Hopefully, I think it's a great project. And as I say, there is other community centres out there that probably would love to have you along as well, to fit into their schedule as well. But it's, and as I say, you're doing it weekly, but you're doing it twice weekly, which is even more insane, to be quite honest with you.
1: Well, thankfully, the outreach for especially sports memorabilia has been absolutely astounding. So hopefully that's reflected as well in the people that want to come. We got another donation from the Aberdeen Treasure Hub other day, where after the Stonywood Mill closed, they had a surplus of trophies. So we've also got a heap of trophies from... I think there was one from 1959 as well. So, and again, it's just that solid object thing that you can have a look at, see all the names, see the dates, and just all comes back.
0: It's the memories programs. It's there's certainly not enough memories programs. We've tried a few that haven't worked, but I hope these work. And as I say, I'm going to come along to at least one of them anyway.
1: Oh, good.
0: Just to see what it is, and if I can help it anyway, I mean, I could probably speak to maybe the Heritage Trust of Pittodrie and see if we can get some programmes or stuff like that, memorabilia, because, you know, I mean, it's sharing is caring. You know?
1: Exactly, and it's that spirit of sport as well. It's the camaraderie, it's the teamwork, it's what makes all these groups so special.
0: Are you going to have guest speakers coming along?
1: We are, yes. We're still sorting that sort of thing out just now. Mm-hmm. But once we're established, we're hoping to have quite a few people on. We've had quite a few people getting in touch who have items that they would like to show. They'll be coming along and telling us about their items as well. So every week will probably be something different.
0: Yeah, I think if you've got guest speakers along, because we've had guest speakers along mostly to the football ones as well, and they take along their medals or their caps or their shirts and all that. And again, that's something that can be passed around the room and people can actually feel Joe Harper's Scotland shirt or, you know, Willie Garner's medals and that. And it's just something tangible that people can say, go back and say, you know, something, I had Joe Harper's Scotland shirt in my hand, you know? Guest speakers coming along, and there's always stories. Always stories. Some unbroadcastable stories, but there is always stories that these people can get out there as well.
1: Exactly, and that, because it's not just the sports event itself; it's everything that comes with it. It's getting up in the morning and you know, that whole routine before and getting to the game, and then what happened afterwards. You know, comes into it. But it's all the memories.
0: And you're going to install routine to these people as well, because they're going to get up on a Wednesday morning. They know, I've got to go up to Northfield Community Centre. I've got sport and memories. I know I'm going to meet Bill there or Alec there, and we're going to have a chat. And, you know, a cup of tea and whatever the weather is as well, you know. And it just brightens people's lives up. It's just, I think you're doing a fantastic job.
1: Well, thank you very much. We're looking forward to it. And it's a real welcoming, safe space. It's dementia-friendly, but it's also open to anyone, really. So if you're feeling just socially excluded, want something to do on a Tuesday or Wednesday, pop along.
0: And like we always say on Shmoo here, it's free. So come along there. Free tea, free biscuits, and free memories as well. And make your own memories as well, because that's part of it as well. Make your own memories. It's a memory session, but you make your own memories as well.
1: Exactly.
0: Anything else there you've got that you want to get out, whether that or the greater sport of Aberdeen world?
2: I think just a big thank you to everybody that's to Joe and to everybody that's kind of helping make it happen. You know, it's brilliant to hear from yourself with that experience of doing it over a number of years, just the joy it brings, and that's been hoping. So to Northfield Community Centre, to Grey Hope, to
1: the well-being
2: sporting
1: team
2: themselves,
1: which has been incredible.
2: The well-being team, and I think also to the kind of You Decide funding as well, which has been able to sort of help us kickstart it as well. That always makes a little bit of a difference. So huge thanks to everybody that's played a part.
0: I will continue to promote it on here as well, because it's on our news reads as well, so we can continue to promote it with the build up and past as well. But you will see me up at some time, because I started doing this Northfield. I was doing a Tilly Drone show. Now I'm doing the Middlefield Northfield show, and part of my remit is to get out in the community and go to things and go to the community centre. I need to go up and see Jackie at the community centre anyway. And I'll kill two birds with one stone.
1: Perfect. Lovely. Excellent.
0: Girls, thank you very much for coming in. It's been an absolute pleasure. And I wish you the very best on this two massive projects you're taking in.
1: Great Hope,
0: Tory and Northfield, are you ready for this? Please be ready for this, and please support it, because it is local and it is for you. It is in your community, and Northfield and Tory, it's coming.
1: Lovely.
0: 18th and 19th of August. Thanks very much. Here's another song. This is Chicago from 1970.

Welcome back. If you're listening to the live show, it's Friday the 7th of August. It's 9:34 and a half, almost 9:35. Oh, and a guy, Dreich, Friday morning. And thanks to the girls for coming in from Sport Aberdeen. Absolutely fantastic. I was looking forward to that all week to hear what their plans were as well. But they're also looking for memorabilia. If you've got any memorabilia you want dropped off, any sports stuff from years past, just sitting in your loft or shed, and you'd like to rehome it, please get in touch with Active Lifestyles team by emailing activelifestyles@sportaberdeen.co.uk, or you can phone them on 01224 507 701. They can organise either a pick up or a drop off. These items that are many gathering dust tucked away have such a meaningful value and can help spark memories and transport you to a different time, and I can testify to that. Looking forward to going up and seeing him. Remember, starts Grey Hope Bay on the hub of Grey Hope Bay on the 18th of August, and then the following day at Northfield Community Centre the 19th of August. All free, and tea and biscuits, you know. I'm a sucker for free tea and biscuits. So they've got a few plans to get some guest speakers up there as well. But if you are interested in that, or just you know, you want to have a nosy around and see if it is for you, just go there, free, and it might unlock some good memories for you as well. Now, Aberdeen FC, I'll give you the phone number and the email right at the end as well if you're interested, because they are looking for volunteers. So if anyone's interested in that, I'll give you the email address and the phone number at the end of the show as well. But we're looking at AFCCT, the dates in August. So Tuesday the 11th of August, Health Walk, that's 10 a.m. We are starting at Tesco Express, Great Northern Road, just along the road from here, on Great Northern Road. And we're going to have a walk to Seaton Park. Thursday, the 13th of August, Football Memories. That's Sir Alec Ferguson Lounge at Pittodrie. That's 2 p.m. till 3:30 p.m. Again, all these are free as well. Week 3, Monday the 17th of August, Football Memories, again, Sir Alex Ferguson Lounge, that's 2 p.m. till 3:30 down at Pittodrie. Tuesday the 18th of August, Health Walk, 10 a.m. till 12 p.m. Now, we're starting at Middlefield Community Hub in Manor Avenue and finishing there as well, so you're welcome to go in and get yourself a cup of tea after that as well. But we are going down the back road onto Auchmore Road, walk along Auchmore Road, and then up Anderson Drive, along through Cummins Park, Fowler Avenue, and all that. So look at that. It's a brand new walk. It's my walk as well, and I reckon it. So looking forward to that. And Midville Community Hub are always, always, always welcoming for that. So if you are interested in that, then that, again, that is free as well. Tuesday, the 18th of August. Thursday the 20th of August, the Community Hub is back. It's been closed. It was closed yesterday. It's closed next Thursday as well, but it's back on the 20th of August at the Richard Donald stand. That's 12:30, 3:30. Hot food, Wi-Fi, access to organisations, tea, coffee and juice, all that good stuff. And again, that's free as well. And then week 4, Tuesday the 25th of August, we've got the Health Walk, which starts at 11 o'clock that week. That is going to be at Simpson Garden Centre in Mintlaw. Have a walk around Mintlaw and then back there as well. Really good walk there, very interesting walk there as well. And the Simpson Garden Centre, brilliant cafe in there. Also, Thursday, 27th of August, we've got the Community Hub again at 12:30 till 3:30 in the Richard Donald stand. That is on the 27th. On also on the Wednesday, the 26th of August, we've got Music Memories, which is down here at Shmoo. That's one of my programmes. That's 2 o'clock till 3:30. Quizzes, banter, tea and biscuits, singing, all that good stuff. It's manic, but it's brilliant, and everybody enjoys it. Everyone welcome to that as well. Thursday, 27th of August, Football Memories, 2 o'clock, Sir Alex Ferguson Lounge, Pittodrie. And Friday, the 28th of August, I was speaking to the girls about this, Social History Memories, 11 a.m. till 12:30 p.m. Middlefield Community Project. Now, I think we're going to look at Craig Inch's prison and Peterhead prison, I think, if I'm right. That's also the last Friday of the month, so we didn't have one in July because the centre was really, really busy. But we're back on the 28th of August, Social History and Memories, 11 a.m. till 12:30, Middlefield Community Project. And remember, also, we will have free tea and biscuits there as well.
Now, Aberdeen Archives, Gallery and Museums venues open daily with free admission, number of events on throughout the month. So today, Music Memories, that's at the Art Gallery, that's 1:30 till 3:30. 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And also Saturday the 8th of August, Summer Music at Aberdeen Art Gallery at 1 p.m. till 3 p.m. Saturday the 15th of August, Art Room with Grampian Hospital's Art Trust, 10:30, and Summer Music Art Gallery, that's 1 p.m. both at the Art Gallery. And Friday 21st of August, Make and Meet Textile Garlands, 11 a.m. to 12:30, the Art Gallery. And again, Friday 21st of August, Musical Memories, 1:30 to 3:30, all at the Art Gallery as well. If you're looking for something that starts here, will start in here on the 20th of August, Shmoo's new Women's Hub runs every Thursday from 10 a.m. till 12 p.m. at Shmoo Station House Medium Unit, Woodside, starting on the 20th of August. 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If you'd like any more information, please contact Yvette or Ula on adult services at shmoo.org.uk, or you can call 075 91 941 263. 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That's adult services at shmoo.org.uk, 075 91 941 263. 6:03. That is a Thursday morning from 10 a.m. till 12 p.m. Well, 12 noon. Here's a little bit of Midge at 9:41 on a Friday morning. Oh no, it's you too.

Yeah, it was more of Zabit the Weevil. That wasn't a Mid-Year, that was you two. I mixed up the songs I was going to play, but Mid-Year will be next, believe me. It is the Northfield Cummins Park Middlefield Show on Shmoo FM. It's Dave here to take you through till 10 o'clock this morning. A couple of things that I want to get out here as well. The Beehive Coffee is open Wednesday and Thursday. Now, remember, and you've only got till next week as well, kids eat for a pound throughout the summer school holidays. Great food, great value, and a good start every Wednesday. Only at the Beehive Cafe, that's Northfield Community Centre in Aberdeen. That's Wednesday and Thursday mornings from 9:30 a.m. till 11:30 a.m. And as I say, during the summer holidays, kids eat for a pound with every full-paying adult. Brilliant. That is really, really good, and well done to them for putting that on as well. Now, we've also got the Big Bounce. Let's see if I can bring this up. Right. The Big Bounce at the Beehive 2026 will be Saturday, 8th August 2026. Save this date, and it will be not one to miss the event. 4 hours of lots and lots of fun. A wristbands will be £10 per child, which will include unlimited bouncing on lots of different bouncy inflatables, face painting, character meet and greet, and party tent. Also be a barbecue. Wristbands will be on sale from Saturday the 18th of July. So there are, I think there will be a second run of the wristbands as well. But you can get them online at the online store. That's the Northfield Community Centre, sumupstore.com, if you are interested in that. It seems absolutely fantastic. And actually, it's completely sold out now. I've just got a notification. Somebody just says it's all sold out. So hopefully the weather stays well for that as well, because there will be some of that out there. Outdoor as well. Great. Again, on your local community, that's tomorrow, the Big Bounce at the Beehive. So that should be an absolute fantastic thing there as well. I'm sorry, I'm glad I missed the foam party. That was a secret foam party. If there's one person should know about secret foam parties, it's me. And I love to be in there. There's also the Dennis Law Street Sport are having an event on Monday. That is at 1 o'clock up at the Northfield Astro. I know for a fact that my good friend Angus the Bull is going to be there, but there's a lot of stuff going on there as well. That is on Monday the 10th of August as well. Let's see what else have we got here as well. I'm so glad I missed that phone party. I'm just looking at it now, and yeah, that was a big surprise phone party. There is, if you're interested, that Monday and 7 o'clock till 9 o'clock, that is Andy's Man Club at Northfield Community Centre. No fees, no booking, no pressure to talk, just turn up. It's a brilliant organisation, Andy's Man Club. Listen to others, such a key aspect of our sessions. It's great to hear such a range of voices shared different lived experiences. 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Join our online group. And as I say, Andy's Man Club is at Northfield Community Centre every Monday between 7 and 9pm, except bank holidays. What they're saying is, we have men from all walks of life attend our talking groups, from 18-year-olds just starting their adult life to men in their 90s. Our groups are space for any man 18+. Very important group there as well. If you're going through anything, remember, you're not alone out there, and there is support here, and this is one of the best support, this Andy's Man Club there as well. Right, I think I'll go for another song, then I'll wrap up with a little bit of a summing up of what we were talking about earlier on. But this is actually Mid-Year this time. Hopefully.

there's a little bit of Midgeur, or as he's known in this part, Sir Midgeur, at 9:55. I'm just going to have a wrap-up of what we talked about earlier on this week, launching next few weeks from the 18th of August. Torrey Greyhope Community Resource Centre on Tuesdays at 11 a.m, Norfolk Community Centre on Wednesdays at 10:30 a.m. That is Sport and Memories. 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We at Sport Aberdeen want Aberdeenians to have a chance to improve their well-being and build connections in the communities where they are. Weekly clubs where members can create regular social connections and build friendships. We want these community ties to be strengthened and to improve the quality of life when perhaps a condition or of loneliness has made life feel smaller. Sport Memories clubs are open for all older sports fans who enjoy a blast from the past and meeting other folks. Just because people can't participate in the way they used to doesn't mean that the passion goes too. An opportunity to reconnect and reminisce over that shared passion, share these stories, have a giggle with others that get it. We rely on volunteers to run our clubs, so come along and see, find out what we're all about. Fun, friendly places at each group. It's very welcome and inclusive. We have good banter, some activities like inclusive games and quizzes. Spot the Balls, a staple each week, is a lot of fun and provides people with teams that like-minded folks where your ability level and age does not matter. Not just football, any sport, from former players to sideline supporters, all are welcome. Absolutely fantastic. Really looking forward to this kicking off as well. They're looking for volunteers. They're also looking for memorabilia. If you want to, or if you just want to know more about it, if you get in touch, the phone number is 01224 507701, or the email address is activelifestyles@sportaberdeen.co.uk. As I say, looking for volunteers, looking for memorabilia, they can pick up the stuff for you as well. If you're interested in anything like that or just want to know more about it, get in touch. They'll be absolutely delighted to hear from you. Thank you very much for listening. Thanks coming in, and I'll be back next week with another edition of your community show, Northfield, Cummins Park and Middlefield. Going to leave you with a little bit of the Thompson Twins and Sister of Mercy. Take care, farewell.

0: From the Sky News Centre at 8, a serial sex offender has been found guilty of raping a woman before going on to murder two others in London. Carmenza Valencia Trujillo was killed in March last year, 5 months before Cheryl Wilkins was attacked by Simon Levy. He also sexually assaulted multiple women on public transport between then. Our correspondent Barnaby Papadopoulos says the trial exposed multiple missed opportunities to stop the 40-year-old.
1: Despite already having been convicted of a number of sexual assaults, he was released on bail on May the 1st, 2025. He was released on bail the following month. He failed to attend court on multiple occasions and an arrest warrant wasn't issued.
0: Prosecutors admit they fell short of standards expected. Increased policing powers will remain in place this evening in Thetford. It's after three nights of disorder in the Norfolk market town linked to anti-immigration protests. Police Scotland is searching for a convicted child rapist who escaped from staff on escorted community leave in Perth. Cliff Lyons Dobby was convicted of rape in 1990. A US appeals court has ordered Donald Trump to stop all construction on a new ballroom in the White House. It says the president needs approval from Congress. Amanda Knox is about to go on stage at the Edinburgh Fringe Festival with a show she claims pays tribute to her murdered flatmate Meredith Kircher. The American was convicted but later acquitted of the British student's killing in Italy in 2007. Ms. Knox says she's reclaiming her story.
2: I talk about all of my experiences going through being vilified, but I also talk about the experience of trying to explain that to my daughter. Telling my four-year-old daughter a Dr. Seuss fairy tale version of this very dramatic and serious thing.
0: Well, nearly 10,000 people have signed a petition calling for the performances to be cancelled. And England footballer Ivan Toney's been charged with assault. The incident...
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Stand with your feet together, buttocks tight, stomach stand in, and arms straight out to the side, shoulder height. 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

0: London transport network. Prosecutors admit they could have pushed harder for the 40-year-old not to be released, but Detective Chief Inspector Neil John hopes the verdict provides closure.
1: Simon Levy is a dangerous and predatory offender. His crimes were calculated, cruel and deeply disturbing. Throughout the trial, he has shown complete disregard for the victims, despite being fully aware of the lasting and devastating impact of his actions.
0: A female officer bitten when police came under attack in Thetford this week is already back on the front line. The Norfolk Force says officers were met with significant aggression as people tried to storm homes linked to asylum seekers. Thailand's Prime Minister has suggested a possible motive behind the country's worst mass shooting in 4 years. A 14-year-old boy killed both his grandparents before shooting five teachers and staff at his school north of Bangkok this morning. He then turned the gun on himself. Anutin Chanwirigan told reporters the teenager was experiencing stress over his studies.
2: It is a violence, but it is not caused by criminals. It is caused by an individual who had carried lots of pressures and tensions.
0: It's reported billionaire retailer Mike Ashley is closing in on a takeover of Harvey.

Good evening, good evening. Hello and welcome to another edition of Brother Voodoo's Playlist Obscura here on Shmoo 99.8 FM and on DAB here in Aberdeen, online at shmoo.org.uk, or you can ask your smart speaker to PlayStation House Media Unit. I am Aaron, aka Brother Voodoo, the Clown Prince of Community Radio and the Minister of the Obscure, here with nearly 2 hours of the very best underground, unheard and unusual music that you might never have heard before, but hopefully will enrich your life for experiencing. Another jam-packed show in store for you, including all of our regular and irregular features. At 20 past, we'll have music for the easily confused two tracks by different acts with similar sounding names who don't necessarily sound the same. Also, at 22, we'll have the aforementioned irregular feature, the Dollop of Chaos, in amongst the rest of the chaos. On the hour, we have That's Not the News, That's Not. And then in hour two, we'll have this week's Then and Now. We'll have the full 12 inches. We'll have the chiptune of the week and much, much more. Throughout the show, I will babble pretty incoherently and play you some fantastic music. Tracks very much like this.

Excellent way to kick off the show. Featuring the former frontman of the 80s Matchbox Beeline Disaster, that was the DSM-4 and a new track by them, Killer of the Dreams. Sorry, had a frog in my throat. Yes, excellent, excellent stuff. Okay, by the way, if you want to keep up to date with not only this show, but all of my other radiophonic nonsense, you can do so via the wonder that is social media. On Facebook, we have a page for the show. It's facebook.com/playlistobscura. Also, over on most other things, apart from Twitter, you'll find me as Brother Voodoo, brother spelled B-R-U-T-H-A. So Brother Voodoo on Blue Sky, on Mastodon, on Threads, Instagram, TikTok. And if you want to message me directly, you can email brothervoodoo@gmail.com, whether to tell me what you think of the show, to give any suggestions for regular or irregular features, or to submit music for potential inclusion in the show. If you want to submit music, two rules. Firstly, make sure it's safe to be played on the radio. No swearing, no swearing. And secondly, please send audio files, as I cannot play streaming links on the radio. Okay, cool, deal, nice, great. This next act, the welcome return to Playlist Obscura of a band from Bristol, down in the southwest of Englandshire. The Brilliant Leathers have a new album coming out soon called Plantano Macho. Taken from it, this is Party People.

I thought those ones went well together. That was the Voodoo Love Gods from Hagerstown in Maryland in the United States of America. Before that, we had Leathers from Bristol and Party People. And yes, okay, I'm going to quickly cram this one in before we do this week's music for the Easily Confused. We'll come back to the UK, back down to Englandshire, going to Cambridge, where we will meet Claudia Kate. This is a track called Hungry.

Adore that. That's so very cool. Claudia, Kate, and Hungry with an exclamation mark. So it's Hungry. Very cool. It's just gone 20 past here on Brother Voodoo's Playlist Obscura. And that means it's time for one of our regular features. This one is music for the easily confused, the part of the show where I play you two tracks by different acts with similar sounding names who don't necessarily sound the same. The whole thing being that, like, your nan finds out you're a big fan of a certain band or an artist and wants to go and get you something nice, so off granny goes down to the local record store. But when she comes back, what she bought you isn't necessarily bad, it's just it's not right. For example, you could be a really big fan of a bit of classic disco funk, and you know, one particular artist you've been listening to a lot is Chaka Khan and Rufus. So, Gran's, oh, okay, Chaka, right, okay. Off she goes, off Granny goes down to the record store. But when she comes back, I think she just got too held up on the first bit, because she hasn't brought you Chaka Khan and Rufus. She's brought you Chakademus and Pliers, which is quite a different thing. We will have some Chaka Khan and Rufus. We will have Ain't Nobody, because why not? Before that, though, from back in the mid-90s, a little bit of reggae. This is Chakademus and Pliers, and this is Twist and Shout. This is music for the easily confused.

Gorgeous, gorgeous stuff. And don't forget, if you enjoy some good funky music, don't forget to tune in to Cruise Control Friday, every Friday from 5 till 7, when about 6 o'clock we have two back-to-back funky tracks as we make Friday funky. That was Chakademus and Rufus and Ain't Nobody. Before that, we had Chakademus and Chaka Khan and Rufus, yes, and Chakademus and Pliers. See, as I say, easily confused. Chakademus and Pliers with Twist and Shout. And we'll have more music for the easily confused at around about this time next week here on Brother Voodoo's Playlist Obscura. Okay, next up, we're heading down to that there London, for a track by the ever-brilliant Scrimshire. This is called Asleep, a Dream.

completely and utterly spellbinding stuff, recently released as a single taken from his recent collection, and that was Scrimshire and Asleep a Dream. Gorgeous stuff. There is a radio edit, but I decided, nah, let's just give you the full 6.5 minutes of it. Why not? The joys of community radio. By the way, don't forget, if you don't quite catch the name of any of the tracks or the acts that we play on Playlist Obscura this evening, do not fret and do not fear, because at the end of the show, we'll post complete track listings of absolutely everything that was played on the show. And you'll be able to find the track listings over on the Facebook page, facebook.com/playlistobscura. Also, if you don't feel like logging into Facebook, and let's face facts, these days, who can blame you? Then we also have a blog. It's a good old-fashioned, it's a very, very old blog. It's playlistobscura.blogspot.com. And on there will be track listings of not only this show, but like years now of previous shows. You can go and peruse at your leisure and go, ah, that's what he was trying to say. And it'll make loads more sense and hopefully open up a new world of gorgeous, gorgeous music for you. If you do happen to follow me on social media as well, like, you know, Threads or Blue Sky or Mastodon, I do post links to the blog as well to help you find it, as well as tagging any accounts of acts I can find on those platforms, so you can go and give them a follow there. It's all very much part of the service that we provide here on Brother Voodoo's Playlist Obscura. Okay, it's just coming up to 22, and that means it's time for another one of our regular features, or rather, it's time for this week's irregular feature, that part of the show where unexpected Japanese pop music

all the way from Japan. That was Vondi and Kago. Brilliant, brilliant stuff. Some proper big guitar-y, shouty, good J-pop music. And we will continue to fling unexpected Asian pop music into your waiting ears when you least expect it. Bwahaha! Bwahaha! And we'll have another regular feature at around about this time next week here on Playlist Obscura. But if you're a regular listener to the irregular feature, you know I regularly follow it with music from right here in Aberdeen. And this week is no exception. Two tracks for you by two very different acts. We'll have a new song by Vibrator, simply entitled War. But before that, the welcome return of Full Fat. This is Do You Hear Music?

short and strong. That was Vibrator and War. Before that, we had Full Fat and Do You Hear Music? Yes, yes I do. Excellent stuff. Two very different acts, both from right here in Aberdeen, and we'll have more local music around about this time each and every week here on Brother Voodoo's Playlist Obscura. Amazing. Again, if you are a local musician or any musician, feel free to get in touch via my email, brothervoodoo@gmail.com, in order to submit music for potential inclusion in the show. Love to hear from you. What are we going to play? We want something that will take us up to the halfway point of the show. And I think we'll have a little bit of this. This is Chloe Starr and Games.

What did the dog say? So I should stop playing. But baby, I'm good at games.

What did the dog say? So I should stop playing. But baby, I'm good at games.

That song is shorter than advertised. That was Chloe Starr and Games. I'm going to play this one. It'll mean we'll be a little bit overrunning for that halfway point of the show, but that's the way it is. Let's have some conscious hip-hop. This is Chawn Conscious and The Genius, and this is Moa Te Turn.

many other radio shows would have handed you over to those fine upstanding people at the news to hear all the no doubt wonderful things going on out there in the big wide world. Here on Playlist Obscura, we go for nearly 2 hours non-stop. We do like to play you something better than listening to the news. Sometimes topical, sometimes political. Always better than listening to the news. And this week we got a track on the subject of war's effect on a father and a son. It's a beautiful piece of music. This is Mike Byrne, and this is The Belt. And that's not the news, that's not...

See, utterly brilliant stuff. Mike Byrne, and that was The Belt. And we'll have another track better than listening to the news and around about this time next week here on Playlist Obscura. But welcome back to part two of this week's show. Still to come at 20 past, we'll have this week's Then and Now, an old track and a new one by an act still going, still putting out new material, and you might not be aware of it. Also, at 22, we'll have a 12-inch mix, as once again, Playlist Obscura gives you the full 12 inches. We've got the chip.

tune of the week, and much, much more stuff like this. This is a welcome return to the show of a band from Edinburgh. They are the Kettle Zone. Kettle Zone? There we go, that's it. This is a new track by them called Coming Apart at the Seams.

0: High atop one of the hills which ring the teeming metropolis of Gotham City, a large house rears its bulk against the dark sky. Outwardly, there's nothing to distinguish this house from many others. But deep in the cavernous basements of this house, in a chamber hewn from the living rock of the mountain, is the strange, dimly lighted, mysteriously secret
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0: Clad in the somber costume which has struck terror to the heart of many a swaggering denizen of the underworld.
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from Prestatyn in North Wales. That was Bow Cat and Trapasphere. Before that, we had Edinburgh's own The Kettle Zone and Coming Apart at the Seam. Wonderful, brilliant stuff. Okay, we've done, let's say, Scotland, Wales. Let's go to Ireland. This is an act from Dublin. They are called Tiny Magnetic Pets, and this is called Lost My Guiding Light. Again.

0: utterly dreamy. That was Tiny Magnetic Pets from their Astrolux EP. That was Lost My Guiding Light, open brackets, again, close brackets, here on Playlist Obscura. It's just gone 20 past, and that means it's time for another regular feature. It's time for this week's Then and Now, where we play you an old track and a new one by an act with new material out, and you might not be aware of it. This week, we are focusing on an English rock band formed in London in 1999. I think actually apparently formed at the Reading Festival, but they're based in London. They are Block Party. Yes, Block Party have a new album coming out. It's called Anatomy of a Brief Romance. And taken from it, we're going to have Now We Can't Be Friends. But before that, we're going to go back to 2008 from the Intimacy album. This is Block Party and Mercury. This is this week's Then and Now.
1: My Mercury's in retrograde. My

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0: we can't be friends.
1: Excellent stuff. Block Party from the new album Anatomy of a Brief Romance. That was Now We Can't Be Friends. Before that, from 2008, probably longer ago than you really want to think about, that we had Mercury from the album Intimacy. We'll have another act with new material out that you might not be aware of at around about this time next week here on Playlist Obscura. Now, another welcome return to the show. This is Sky Racer, and I just want to know.

big 80s rock ballad sounds going on, courtesy of Sky Racer from the collection Sky Racer version 1.0. That was I Just Wanna Know here on Brother Voodoo's Playlist Obscura. Just another reminder, don't forget that if you don't quite catch the name of any of the tracks or the acts that we play on tonight's show, do not fret and do not fear, because at the end of the show we'll post complete track listings of everything that has been played. You will find them over on the Facebook page, facebook.com/playlistobscura. Also, we have a blog, which is playlistobscura.blogspot.com, and you can go there as well if you don't feel like logging into Facebook. Have a read through the track listing and go, ah, that's what he was trying to say. That makes loads more sense. Also, we do post links to the blog over on the on my Blue Sky, Mastodon, Threads, all those accounts, as well as tagging accounts that we have played on those platforms. So all there to try and help you. And of course, if you have missed any of tonight's show or you want to listen to it again, don't forget they will be posted on my Mixcloud account after the show. That's mixcloud.com/brothervoodoo. See, there we go. I think to take us up to this week's 12 inch mix, should we go with a cover version? Why not? This is a band from San Jose in California in the United States of America. This is a band called Rad Radical. Cover version rules apply. I'm not going to tell you what it is. I'll let you discover that all by yourself.

There you go. So it won't have taken very long to figure that one out. But yes, a fantastic cover of Dancing Queen by ABBA, courtesy of Rad Radical from San Jose in California. Excellent stuff. I do often enjoy Dancing Queen covers. The version by P, which was the band of Johnny Depp and Gibby Haynes from the Butthole Surfers, that's very good as well. Anyway, it's just gone 22, and that means it's time for another one of our regular features. It's time that we give you the full 12 inches. We've got a 12-inch mix, an extended mix of a track that you may well be familiar with, the original, but you might not have heard the full 12-inch version before. And we are going back to 1990 for a song by Betty Boo. Obviously famous for Doing the Do, but have you heard the full 12-inch version of Doing the Do? Well, you will now. This is Betty Boo, and this is the full 12 inches.

The full 12-inch mix of Doing the Do by Betty Boo from back in 1990. And we'll have another 12-inch mix for you when Playlist Obscura gives you the full 12 inches around about this time next week here on the show. OK, we're entering the final furlong of another show, and let's see what we can cram in. Another welcome return from Glasgow, formerly of this parish, ONG. This is Sweat About You.

0: That was Stop, Look, Listen, and a track called Umbongo. 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
1: That's in Canada!
0: It is in Canada, you're quite right. Before that, we had ONG and Sweat About You. We are nearly at the end of another show, but we cannot finish things off without our chiptune of the week. This week's chiptune artist hails from Denmark and records under the name of FFQQFF, which is, I think, HTML code. Anyway, this is a track taken from the collection Nakano Rave. This is Escape from Dr. Takahara's Lab. It is this week's
2: Chiptune of the Week.

powerful, powerful stuff. Short, to the point, punchy, lovely. That was Escape from Dr. Takahara's Lab by FFQQFF. And that was this week's Chiptune of the Week. And that is pretty much all that we have time for on this week's show. The track listings are being posted pretty much now, so you can go and check them out. Also, just to say, the Mixcloud will be up at some point in the next half hour, so you can listen back over to the show as many times as you desire. We will have, actually, next Tuesday, I'm off. So we've got a fortnight to the next Playlist Obscura. I am back on Friday for Cruise Control Friday and Saturday for Geek Grotto. But yes, until I speak to you next, take exceptionally good care of yourself, and I look forward to talking to you soon.

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0: From the Sky News Centre at midnight, counter-terror police investigating the death of Anne Widdecombe have reopened a probe into an attempted burglary last year. The former Tory minister was found dead at her Devon home last month. Ali Fortescue has more details.
1: Officers, as part of this murder investigation, are reopening an investigation into an incident that happened in April 2025, so that's more than a year before she died. This was an attempted burglary at an address in Greater London. No arrests were made. The case was closed.
0: A CTP staff member has been referred to the police watchdog for allegedly failing to follow up a line of inquiry related to the incident. A man's been convicted of murdering two women in London and raping a third after police, prosecutors and the courts repeatedly failed to stop him. Simon Levy killed Carmenza Valencio Trujillo and Cheryl Watkins last year. Police Scotland is searching for a convicted child rapist who escaped from staff on escorted community leave in Perth city centre. Cliff Lyons Dobby was convicted of raping a 10-year-old girl in Glasgow in 1990. There's a warning from the Environment Agency that storage in England's reservoirs has dropped 3% in a week. More worrying.

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0: From the Sky News Centre at 1. Counter-terror police investigating the death of Anne Widdecombe are taking another look at an unsolved burglary attempt in London last year. The case, which follows a report in April 2025, was closed without an arrest being made. But detectives say they've identified a line of inquiry that wasn't pursued and might have been relevant. A man described by police as a prolific sexual predator is facing a whole life prison term for murdering two women and raping another in London. Simon Levy's crime spree spans 7 years, racking up dozens of convictions for sexual offences. The trial at the Old Bailey found police missed several opportunities to catch the 40-year-old. Detective Chief Inspector Neil John thinks there's other victims.
1: Simon Levy is a dangerous and predatory offender. His crimes were calculated, cruel and deeply disturbing. We remain relentless in pursuing offenders who perpetrate violence against women and girls. And we are appealing to anyone who has yet to report offences to come forward.
0: A female officer bitten when police came under attack in Thetford this week is already back on the front line. The Norfolk Force says officers were met with significant aggression as people tried to storm homes linked to asylum seekers. Thailand's Prime Minister has suggested a possible motive behind the country's worst mass shooting in 4 years. A 14-year-old boy killed both his grandparents before shooting five teachers and staff at his school north of Bangkok this morning. He then turned the gun on himself. Anutin Chanwirigun says he was stressed over his studies.
2: It is a violence, but it is not caused by criminals. It is caused by an individual who had carried lots of pressures and tensions.
0: It's reported billionaire retailer Mike Ashley is closing in.